0: Tomwid, Rigorish, Lesh, and Kyol, August Tomwid, Dirok, Lash, Lee, Triot, and Tapdruk, Egam, Wint, Shah, August Bugger, Rigorish, Lorok, Dirok, Kate, Close, Tapa, Hort, Lenar, Nomahori, and Tachtan Shah, then Tap Spot.
1: Shah, even the hair on his mo on Tachtan Shah. Okay, Veg, Egg, Ivra, Hey. Shah, even the Homahori.
0: Somber, my body isn't ready. Coulter, Trapped. Ariana Grande, Hate That I Made You Love Me. Shans Vag Meg, Kiana Kishu, Degan Tapspot, Untacht, and Shabeg, Le Clush Doll, again, Tamaline on Howard. Lana Widder, Higher East, and Ish Lesh, and Tuna, all going to give her a cardiac. Olivia Rodrigo, Stupid Song.

0: Justin Shaw. Hit 30 in a Heron. Ireland's got millions of stories, and on September 24th, we're making space for more of them.
1: You know, we don't mind being asked. If I look like I'm struggling, just say to me here, look, do you need a hand? If I say no, do not give me a hand. But if I say yes, you're more than welcome to.
0: Vin is proud to be part of One Day, Many Voices, a nationwide radio day celebrating diversity, fresh perspectives, and the people shaping modern Ireland.
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0: Thursday, September 24th. Ella Anderson presents One Day, Many Voices on Spin. 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

0: and a spiro egg. Ivra Nail, a great expectation remission. Egg of a de, Adila August ain't in LA. Lanaway de Rigorish, Leshen Geologus, and Oxu Tune. Ismo Sadir Can, Erin Oxum's Oster August, Oshay Regladol, Dirk Hate. Who's Tapa Hort, Lichay Lilla, Nernamahori.
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Ariana Grande, Hate That I Made You Love Me, Egg Give Her a Car, Rimishina Give Her a Cuig, Coulter, August Trapped, Lana with Rogerish, August, Thomwood, Bjognock Taka, a good top spot, I give her a tree and talk and show. 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
0: 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And a Spyro, Great Expectation.
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0: Kingfisher, The Sun Will Never Settle.

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2: Hey, it's Shannon here. First up, I was at the Irish premiere for Sense and Sensibility, a modern take on Jane Austen's iconic book about sisterhood and love. And I caught up with Daisy Edgar-Jones to ask how it feels to bring this massive project to Ireland.
3: Ireland kind of feels like a second home to me. Every time I fly into Dublin, I just feel so nostalgic. And even just driving through the streets, I'm always taken back to, yeah, being 21 and filming normal people here. But it feels so special to be filming and to be bringing Sense and Sensibility to Dublin and to Ireland. I really cannot wait to share this film with everybody.
2: Sense and Sensibility hit cinemas the 25th of September, so set your alarms. If you didn't know, it was announced last week that Lady Gaga welcomed her first child with her fiancé, Michael Polanski, and now the gender and name have been revealed. Yep, according to a birth certificate obtained by TMZ, they had a baby girl called Rose Bean Polanski. And Ariana Grande is currently recording for John M. Chu's adaptation of Oh, the Places You'll Go with Josh Gad. A Taylor Swift fan may have cracked the theory about her surprise Emmys cameo. Yep, a part of the skit was about how the Easter eggs can be hidden in plain sight, so a Swiftie on X made an anagram out of the random words Taylor said.
4: Saccharide, Aries, from the vineyard, north or south.
2: And out of that, the user got the message, my first records re-record is out November 10th. Honest to God, just hire all of the Swifties to work in the FBI. And Miley Cyrus has opened up about her last conversation with her late godmother, Dolly Parton.
5: The time that we talked, which was the last time we would talk, it was actually me telling her about this record. There was a time in my life, I mean, we hit on it with Hannah, so much of my life was about persona. And I think a way that I could look at that as you can have a persona and still be who you are is because I had Dolly.
2: I was at the Irish premiere for Sense and Sensibility, a modern take on Jane Austen's iconic book about sisterhood and love. And I caught up with Daisy Edgar-Jones and Katrina Balf to ask if they're team Colonel Brandon or team Edward Ferrars.
6: Oh, both.
7: Edward?
6: It depends who you are.
3: So, it's so hard.
2: It is a hard choice. Sense and Sensibility hit cinemas the 25th of September, so set your alarms. Millie Bobby Brown and her hubby Jake Bon Jovi have reportedly welcomed their second child, True Adoption. Taken to Instagram to share a pic of them holding their new baby boy's hand, they wrote, hi, little guy. And Ray, Lisa, and Shaboozy are officially set to perform at this year's MTV Video Music Awards. For more of the hottest trending stories, add Spin to your social feeds.
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2: Hey, it's Shannon here. First up, I was at the Irish premiere for Sense and Sensibility, a modern take on Jane Austen's iconic book about sisterhood and love. And I caught up with Daisy Edgar-Jones to ask how it feels to bring this massive project to Ireland.
3: Ireland kind of feels like a second home to me. Every time I fly into Dublin, I just feel so nostalgic. And even just driving through the streets, I'm always taken back to, yeah, being 21 and filming normal people here. But it feels so special to be filming and to be bringing Sense and Sensibility to Dublin and to Ireland. I really cannot wait to share this film with everybody.
2: Sense and Sensibility hits cinemas the 25th of September, so set your alarms. If you didn't know, it was announced last week that Lady Gaga welcomed her first child with her fiancé, Michael Polanski, and now the gender and name have been revealed. Yep, according to a birth certificate obtained by TMZ, they had a baby girl called Rose Bean Polanski. And Ariana Grande is currently recording for John M. Chu's adaptation of Oh, the Places You'll Go with Josh Gad. A Taylor Swift fan may have cracked the theory about her surprise Emmys cameo. Yep, a part of the skit was about how the Easter eggs can be hidden in plain sight, so a Swiftie on X made an anagram out of the random words Taylor said.
4: Saccharide, Aries, from the vineyard, north or south.
2: And out of that, the user got the message, my first records re-record is out November 10th. Honest to God, just hire all of the Swifties to work in the FBI. And Miley Cyrus has opened up about her last conversation with her late godmother, Dolly Parton.
5: The time that we talked, which was the last time we would talk, it was actually me telling her about this record. There was a time in my life, I mean, we hit on it with Hannah, so much of my life was about persona. And I think a way that I could look at that as you can have a persona and still be who you are is because I had Dolly.
2: I was at the Irish premiere for Sense and Sensibility, a modern take on Jane Austen's iconic book about sisterhood and love. And I caught up with Daisy Edgar-Jones and Katrina Balfe to ask if they're team Colonel Brandon or team Edward Ferrars.
6: Oh, both.
7: Edward?
6: Well, it depends who you are.
3: So, it's so hard.
2: It is a hard choice. Sense and Sensibility hit cinemas the 25th of September, so set your alarms. Millie Bobby Brown and her hubby Jake Bon Jovi have reportedly welcomed their second child, True Adoption. Taken to Instagram to share a pic of them holding their new baby boy's hand, they wrote, hi, little guy. And Ray, Lisa, and Shaboozy are officially set to perform at this year's MTV Video Music Awards. For more of the hottest trending stories, add spin to your social feeds.
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2: Hey, it's Shannon here. First up, I was at the Irish premiere for Sense and Sensibility, a modern take on Jane Austen's iconic book about sisterhood and love. And I caught up with Daisy Edgar-Jones to ask how it feels to bring this massive project to Ireland.
3: Ireland kind of feels like a second home to me. Every time I fly into Dublin, I just feel so nostalgic. And even just driving through the streets, I'm always taken back to, yeah, being 21 and filming normal people here. But it feels so special to be filming, to be bringing Sense and Sensibility to Dublin and to Ireland. I really cannot wait to share this film with everybody.
2: Sense and Sensibility hits cinemas the 25th of September, so set your alarms. If you didn't know, it was announced last week that Lady Gaga welcomed her first child with her fiancé, Michael Polanski, and now the gender and name have been revealed. Yep, according to a birth certificate obtained by TMZ, they had a baby girl called Rose Bean Polanski. And Ariana Grande is currently recording for John M. Chu's adaptation of Oh, The Places You'll Go with Josh Gad. A Taylor Swift fan may have cracked the theory about her surprise Emmys cameo. Yep, part of the skit was about how the Easter eggs can be hidden in plain sight, so a Swiftie on X made an anagram out of the random words Taylor said.
4: Saccharide, Aries, from the vineyard, north or south.
2: And out of that, the user got the message, my first records re-record is out November 10th. Honest to God, just hire all of the Swifties to work in the FBI. And Miley Cyrus has opened up about her last conversation with her late godmother, Dolly Parton.
5: The time that we talked, which was the last time we would talk, it was actually me telling her about this record. There was a time in my life, I mean, we hit on it with Hannah, so much of my life was about persona. And I think a way that I could look at that as you can have a persona and still be who you are is because I had Dolly.
2: I was at the Irish premiere for Sense and Sensibility, a modern take on Jane Austen's iconic book about sisterhood and love. And I caught up with Daisy Edgar-Jones and Katrina Balfe to ask if they're team Colonel Brandon or team Edward Ferrars.
6: Oh, both.
7: Edward?
6: It depends who you are.
3: So, it's so hard.
2: It is a hard choice. Sense and Sensibility hit cinemas the 25th of September, so set your alarms. Millie Bobby Brown and her hubby Jake Bon Jovi have reportedly welcomed their second child through adoption. Taken to Instagram to share a pic of them holding their new baby boy's hand, they wrote, hi, little guy. And Ray, Lisa, and Shaboozy are officially set to perform at this year's MTV Video Music Awards. For more of the hottest trending stories, add Spinch your social feeds.

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1: With Disney Plus, stream FX's The Bear's fifth and final season, now exclusively on Disney Plus.
2: Hey, it's Shannon here. First up, I was at the Irish premiere for Sense and Sensibility, a modern take on Jane Austen's iconic book about sisterhood and love. And I caught up with Daisy Edgar-Jones to ask how it feels to bring this massive project to Ireland.
3: Ireland kind of feels like a second home to me. Every time I fly into Dublin, I just feel so nostalgic. And even just driving through the streets, I'm always taken back to, yeah, being 21 and filming Normal People here. But it feels so special to be filming, to be bringing Sense and Sensibility to Dublin and to Ireland. I really cannot wait to share this film with everybody.
2: Sense and Sensibility hits cinemas the 25th of September, so set your alarms. If you didn't know, it was announced last week that Lady Gaga welcomed her first child with her fiancé, Michael Polanski, and now the gender and name have been revealed. Yep, according to a birth certificate obtained by TMZ, they had a baby girl called Rose Bean Polanski. And Ariana Grande is currently recording for John M. Chu's adaptation of Oh, the Places You'll Go with Josh Gad. A Taylor Swift fan may have cracked the theory about her surprise Emmys cameo. Yep, a part of the skit was about how the Easter eggs can be hidden in plain sight, so a Swiftie on X made an anagram out of the random words Taylor said.
4: Saccharide, Aries, from the vineyard, north or south.
2: And out of that, the user got the message, my first records re-record is out November 10th. Honest to God, just hire all of the Swifties to work in the FBI. And Miley Cyrus has opened up about her last conversation with her late godmother, Dolly Parton.
5: The time that we talked, which was the last time we would talk, it was actually me telling her about this record. There was a time in my life, I mean, we hit on it with Hannah, so much of my life was about persona. And I think a way that I could look at that as you can have a persona and still be who you are is because I had Dolly.
2: I was at the Irish premiere for Sense and Sensibility, a modern take on Jane Austen's iconic book about sisterhood and love. And I caught up with Daisy Edgar-Jones and Katrina Balfe to ask if they're team Colonel Brandon or team Edward Ferrars.
6: Oh, both.
7: Edward?
6: It depends who you are.
3: So it's so hard.
2: It is a hard choice. Sense and Sensibility hit cinemas the 25th of September, so set your alarms. Millie Bobby Brown and her hubby Jake Bon Jovi have reportedly welcomed their second child, true adoption. Taken to Instagram to share a pic of them holding their new baby boy's hand, they wrote, hi, little guy. And Ray, Lisa, and Shaboozy are officially set to perform at this year's MTV Video Music Awards. For more of the hottest trending stories, add Spin to your social feeds.
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1: Here's what you need to know.
6: I'm Leah. Here's what's happening. College students are worried about a sharp rise in AI. Undergraduates globally are saying AI is their second area of concern. Global Undergraduate Awards Chairman Jim Barry says they fear what's ahead.
7: The issue for them is the uncertainty. I think that there's a load of reports and a lot of commentary around the risk to jobs, particularly entry-level jobs for graduates.
6: Reports on the school meals programme will be discussed at Cabinet today. Minister for Social Protection Derek Leary ordered independent studies which examined food standards. They also looked at student, parent and teacher experiences with the programme. Pubs are warning the hospitality sector is finding it hard to keep up with rising costs. Electricity prices have shot up by over 61% and insurance by over a quarter. That's revealed in a new report by DCU. Donal O'Keefe from the Licensed Vintners Association says the 9% VAT rate cut doesn't help wet pubs.
8: It does nothing for a pub that only sells alcohol, which is the majority of pubs in the country. Small pubs, rural pubs in particular, are under huge pressure. They're being squeezed by the rising costs.
6: Ireland is set to sign a new agreement with China on science, tech and research. Higher Education Minister James Lawless has started a five-day visit to Beijing, Shanghai and Hong Kong. He'll also meet Irish competitors at the World Skills Competition in Shanghai. This is to mark 70 years of the country's membership of the organisation. Pharmacists in disadvantaged communities want targeted supports in the upcoming budget.
9: What we are trying to achieve here is really just to think about making sure that where you live does not determine your access to community pharmacy care.
6: That's Irish Pharmacy Union President Caoimhe McCauley. She's calling on the government to help them as they face more operational and financial pressures. And if you're a Traitors Ireland fan, this next story contains a spoiler.
10: Before you go, can you please reveal, are you a faithful or a traitor?
11: 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These are wrong. I'm faithful.
6: Yes, Ian is the latest person to leave as the show enters its final week.
12: Yeah, we're good mates, yeah. 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
6: Man United got a 1-1 draw at Fulham in the Premier League. United head into the break having conceded as many goals as they've scored, but manager Michael Carrick isn't worried.
14: I know we can do better, we need to do better at certain things, but at the same point I'm not despondent and down because I think we've shown some good signs as well.
6: Early leaders Man City won against Sunderland 5-3 to keep their winning start, while defending champions Arsenal were bet 3-0 by Brighton. Liverpool boss Andoni Iraola got a 1-0 win on his return to Bournemouth. Ireland's women's rugby head coach Scott Bemand wants his players to put in an 80-minute performance for the rest of their WXV Series campaign. The side lost 40 points to 36 to the USA at Tallaght Stadium yesterday. Download the Go Light app now, your new home for Off the Ball.
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0: With AirNav Ireland. Clear skies ahead, that's the forecast. Find your career at airnav.ie.
6: Surprisingly mild out this morning.
0: Turn up Jamie and Faye.
15: You're on. Pull my arm and call me Maggie.
1: Jamie.
15: Jamie and Faye on Spin.
16: I don't remember you saying that. Pull my arm and call
6: Neither
16: me Maggie.
6: Do I. I'm cringing at myself. Can you give yourself the ick anymore?
16: No, I think I do a lot to myself all the time.
6: I do.
16: No, that
6: I
16: was
6: do.
16: Actually that actually gave me a giggle, so I'm not going to say that's an ick.
6: You
16: think
6: did laugh. I saw
16: though.
6: You yeah. laugh. I actually gave myself the ick earlier on as well. Well, it was during the week. I turned around to myself and I said, I'm going to go for a little bit of a napperoo.
16: A napperoo?
6: To my brother, and I was like, bleh.
16: How did your brother react to that?
6: You know, he said, yeah, that's after giving me the ick as well, even though you're my sibling. But there you go.
16: Hey, if you're listening in this morning, obviously you're like, well, that does not sound like Ed and Katie. It's Jamie and Faye in for Ed and Katie all this
6: yes,
16: week.
6: Yes, good morning. It's a bit of an early start, lads. I'll tell you that. We usually do the night shift, you see, okay? So it's a bit of an early start, but we're getting there, Jamie, aren't we?
16: We are getting there. It's just going to take me a while for me to wake up.
6: He'll be slow on the buttons, lads.
16: I'll be a little bit slow
6: He'll
16: on the buttons.
6: He'll be slow pushing the buttons, but not my buttons.
16: No, never am slow to push Faye's buttons. In a moment, we're talking about the weirdest things that you've seen for sale online.
6: Yeah, I've seen a lot of weird stuff.
16: I'm an avid user and lover of Done Deal and adverts, so I too often come across things that... And sometimes I'm like, oh, do you know what though?
6: Yeah.
16: It seems like a bit of a bargain. We'll jump into all of this after Shakira and Burna Boy. It's Die Die here on Spin.

0: Sienna's Spyro Great Expectations. It's Jamie and Faye in for Ed and Katie all this week.
1: Yes, and we are chatting about weird things online that we've seen being sold. Now, I've seen a lot of weird things online, okay? But there's a car, this isn't the weirdest thing, but there's a girl on Vinted, okay? And she's basically selling her clothes, but how she's doing it, it's very, what would you say? I'm thinking outside the box.
0: Okay, fair enough, yeah.
1: So there's a Vinted account and it's using a cardboard cutout of Jim from Friday Night Dinner. Now, I've never seen this show, but let me show you, Jamie. That's Jim.
0: Oh, okay. I recognise the photo. Yeah.
1: Like, have you seen that show before?
0: I've never seen the photo, but I recognise the actor. Yeah, for sure.
1: But anyway, so they have a cardboard cutout and how they're selling the clothes. Like, they have a dress here from Misguided for £5.23. I'm a Selfridge top there for £3. That's a steal, £3
0: absolutely,
1: for a top.
0: Yeah.
1: But anyways, they're putting the tops on the cardboard cutouts, and that's their like USP, their unique selling point, Jamie.
0: Okay, what did you call that? A unique
1: USP.
0: I've never heard
1: learned
0: of that
1: being 6 year business.
0: Okay,
1: there
0: fair enough.
1: Go,
0: yeah,
1: you know what I mean. So yeah, it's a bit strange, but I suppose they're still selling normal things.
0: Yeah. No, I dig it. I dig it.
1: Underwear. I've seen people sell underwear online.
0: Honestly, I know in places like Vintage you can find stuff like that, but if you go into adverts or Done Deal,
1: okay,
0: you will see people sell stuff like that all the time and not bat an eyelid. Underwear,
1: yeah,
0: though, like, it, you know, I'm all for sustainability. Like, t-shirts are fine, jeans are fine.
1: Exactly. Like, I love Vintage. You know that. I love Vintage. I love Depop, but underwear, and I dare I say bras as well. You can't be selling used bras, lads.
0: But I feel like bras is actually more common than you would think. Underwear, I feel like when I see things like that, I'm like, look, there is a point where I'm, you know.
1: I don't think, to be honest, even bikinis I'm weird about. You know, I did buy a secondhand bikini once.
0: Which is basically underwear when you think about it.
1: Yeah, it is basically underwear, okay? But, and I bought it thinking, do you know what? Like, this is grand, this is normal, very sustainable of me. I bought it on Depop, okay? And then I was sitting down there in the bikini abroad and I just started thinking about who was wearing this bikini, like, on their crotch.
0: You obviously washed it before you wore it, though, I assume.
1: Yeah, you would assume, wouldn't you?
0: I would assume. Maybe I'm wrong too. This is what we're chatting about on the show this morning.
1: Yeah, weird things we've seen sold online. Anything of the sort, between car parts, used thongs, whatever the source.
0: I forget the phone number for Space
1: Texas
0: West.
1: Lads, we'll find us.
0: Yeah, if you do know the phone number, just get in touch with us, because, you know, we'll figure it out in our own time. It's Peggy Gill on Spin.

0: Pink Panthers, it's been with Jamie and Faye and Fred and Katie all this week. We're chatting about the weirdest things you've seen for sale online. You were saying that, what were they selling on Vinted?
1: It wasn't really that strange, but they were selling the clothes on a portrait, on like a cardboard cutout of this fella from some TV show that I'd never heard about before. The TV show is called Friday Night Dinner, but your man is gas looking. Anyways, what I found online, okay, I've done a bit of deep diving since we last spoke, Jamie. Half-eaten food is probably the weirdest thing I've seen online. People have listed here sandwiches, toast, even a slice of pizza on, you know, the likes of
0: Dundeal, adverts.ie
1: yeah. Or Facebook Marketplace as well is a huge one for weird stuff. Toilet rolls. Toilet paper. Would you buy used toilet paper? Sorry, it's not used toilet paper. It's just toilet paper.
0: I feel like if you genuinely are getting a good deal, then I would be like, maybe. But then I'm like, look, how bothered are you trying to save like 30 cents more than going to like a local shop or whatever?
1: Yeah.
0: There was a fella on adverts a couple of weeks ago, and I was kind of looking at it going, is this taking the mic or is this fella for real?
1: Yeah.
0: But he was selling spoons, right? And he was kind of trying to market them as like musical spoons. You know the way some people play the spoons, and he was like perfect for like different genres or whatever. So I was Googling going, are musical spoons a thing? And they're not. They're not a thing, you know? But some man with genius marketing skills on adverts is putting these things up for sale. There's also a farmer. Or there was a farmer I saw in Dundeal recently, and he was doing like package deals. So if you get like two chickens, he'll throw in like, oh, whatever, like a hen, and you could get like an incubator and like a piglet for like package deals of farm animals. And I was like, look, if I had the land, maybe, you know?
1: Well, speaking of that, the ploughing championships were obviously last week, wasn't it? Yeah.
0: Yes.
1: And there was a competition, and you could win like a calf or something at the competition, or a cow.
0: Yeah.
1: And I was just thinking to myself, geez, I'd love to, like, I'm very competitive. For the sake of it, I'd love to get involved in that if I was down there. But then how would I, like, if I did win the calf, like, what would I do with it?
0: I see, the thing is, I could imagine you winning because, you know, you're good with competitive things, but then it's the what do you do with that afterwards?
1: Completely. And see, the thing is, I'm so competitive then, I wouldn't want to let it go, but I couldn't store it in my apartment. You know what I mean? Did I ever tell you about the time when it was my communion and I won a couple of chickens?
0: I remember you talking about the chickens. Yeah, but you actually had to go out and get like a whole setup for them and everything, didn't
1: I
0: you?
1: I got gifted by a lovely woman. She's got passed now, God bless her. But she gave me 3 chickens for my communion, and it was the best present I'd ever gotten.
0: I'd
1: but
0: say
1: the only
0: your mom
1: problem
0: and dad
1: is they were fuming because they had to go home and set up a pen for me then, and there was loads of chicken shite then in the back of the car.
0: Did you actually go and name all these chickens?
1: Yeah, but then a minx, God bless. Anyways, we'll get to that this morning.
0: This is what we're talking about on the show this morning. What is the weirdest things you've seen for sale online? If you do want to get in touch, WhatsApp 087 7102 103. It's Prospect and Clonie. 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

0: what you came for.
1: Well, looky here, Centenary Home and Garden have a great prize for you. At the end of this month, a breakaway at the Marine Hotel in Sutton, Dublin for two people, only around the corner from my gaff. So if you do win, I'll come and say hello to you.
2: Jamie,
1: might make it worse.
2: Yeah. I was going to say, we want them to enter. We don't want them to, you know, be turned off the experience.
1: All right, throwback tracks back to back then. We're going head to head. Do you know what? By the way, do you want me to kick this off?
2: Yes, please do.
1: Okay, well, I'm going to go for this one. Oh, Jamie, you pressed the wrong button. No, is it this?
2: There we go!
1: So I've gone for The Wanted. This is Chasing the Sun. Now, bear in mind with us, not only are we usually on nights, but this is a different studio we're using today. So is it going to take me a while in between tracks?
2: As I said, lads, he's going to be slow with the buttons. You just need to have a bit of patience, okay? Because I'll be pushing his buttons enough.
1: Right, I'm going for The Wanted. You are going for...
2: I wanted to play a little bit of Katy Perry because I do love her and she's very nostalgic.
1: Oh, me.
2: And I like to... Oh. Is she here in the room?
1: Oh, it sounds like she is. I actually think yours is a banger.
2: Who do you want to win, lads? Do you want Faye for Katy Perry, I Kissed a Girl, or Jamie with The Wanted? If you have an opinion on that, text us to 087-710-2103. Faye or Jamie?
1: Come on, lads. The Wanted. The Wanted.
2: No.
3: 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Morning, it's Michaela. I'm on the way with Burger King just after Fully Charged. Serving up all the biggest hits all day while

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10: With McDonald's. Mornings don't get better than this. Breakfast served until 11 a.m.
11: Here's what you need to know.
10: Now.
12: I'm Leah. Here's what's happening. College students are worried about a sharp rise in AI. Undergraduates globally are saying AI is their second area of concern. Global Undergraduate Awards Chairman Jim Barry says they fear what's ahead.
13: The issue for them is the uncertainty. I think that there's a load of reports and a lot of commentary around the risk to jobs, particularly entry-level jobs for graduates.
12: Reports on the school meals programme will be discussed at Cabinet today. Minister for Social Protection Derek Leary ordered independent studies which examined food standards. They also looked at student, parent and teacher experiences with the programme. Pubs are warning the hospitality sector is finding it hard to keep up with rising costs. Electricity prices have shot up by over 61% and insurance by over a quarter. That's revealed in a new report by DCU. Donal O'Keefe from the Licensed Vintners Association says the 9% VAT rate cut doesn't help wet pubs.
14: It does nothing for a pub that only sells alcohol, which is the majority of pubs in the country. Small pubs, rural pubs in particular, are under huge pressure. They're being squeezed by the rising costs.
12: Ireland is set to sign a new agreement with China on science, tech and research. Higher Education Minister James Lawless has started a five-day visit to Beijing, Shanghai and Hong Kong. He'll also meet Irish competitors at the World Skills Competition in Shanghai. This is to mark 70 years of the country's membership of the organisation. Pharmacists in disadvantaged communities want targeted supports in the upcoming budget.
15: What we are trying to achieve here is really just to think about making sure that where you live does not determine your access to community pharmacy care.
12: That's Irish Pharmacy Union President Caoimhe McCauley. She's calling on the government to help them as they face more operational and financial pressures. And if you're a Traitors Ireland fan, this next story contains a spoiler.
16: Before you go, can you please reveal, are you a faithful or a traitor?
17: 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These are all legends. These are wrong. I'm faithful.
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0: Do you know what, okay?
1: What?
0: Love this and everything. But I was really kind of...
1: You're a sore loser. And I think the thing is that now that the texts, the votes are in, also shout out to all of you. You know who you are. Who texted for me on 087-710-2103 for Katy Perry, I Kissed a Girl. And I liked it. It is a girl, isn't it?
2: It is because, you know, obviously... Today's Throwback Track Champion is...
1: You! Well, Katie is now Faye, just for this week.
2: For this week and this week only, Faye is the winner. Boola Bus.
1: Yes,
2: here.
1: You know who you are. There's so many texts I can't individually give you all a shout out, but you know who you are.
2: I just want to thank all my fans for this moment. Katy Perry, I Kissed the Girl, the throwback track for this morning. It's Jamie and Faye with you. Good morning.

0: So on tonight on Spin with Jamie and Faye this morning.
1: No, it's
0: in
1: this morning. You said this evening on Spin.
0: I surely didn't say this evening.
1: You did.
0: Did I actually?
1: Text me if you agree with me. 087-7102-2103. This whole week is going to be like...
0: Do you know what? So we usually do the nighttime show. So if I did say this evening, then I believe you.
1: Do you know what? Yeah. I'm going to go after the show now. I'm going to go back and snippet this.
0: No, okay, I 100% believe you, but I started off so well by saying, good morning, good morning, good morning. It's like,
1: so good with this evening on Spin. Good morning. I was like, no, what?
0: Well, look, it's Jamie and Faye and Fred and Katie all this week. During the week, I had to go to an event. I'm just going to say it was a funeral, okay?
1: Yeah.
0: But I met a friend of mine who had this lovely outfit on.
1: Okay.
0: And look, long story short, the outfit was bought for this funeral and then returned straight away after. And I don't want to get into too many details without kind of, you know, outing someone basically on the radio. But have you ever went out, bought something, wore it for a special occasion and then went and returned it?
1: Have I said this on air? I think we could have done a segment similar enough to this, and I did out myself and I did regret it, but now that it's up again, I'm going to out myself again. For the Christmas party last year, Jimmy, I wore this gorgeous
0: sequins.
1: Yes.
0: A beautiful sequins. Yeah, I remember.
1: You know the dress.
0: Yeah.
1: It was like a Christmas bomb.
0: I actually thought it was really nice because you're having this conversation.
1: You know, this is on another side note. You know when you wear a dress and you think it's fabulous, and then you look back at photos a year or 2 years later and you go, what was I thinking and where was my mother? But the thing is, I don't live at home anymore, so she couldn't turn around to me and say, Faye, what in the world are you wearing? But yes, I bought this dress because, you know what, I couldn't find anything last minute and I went in, I picked it. But as I said before, I would never do this to a small business. Okay,
0: I love
1: this
0: the way
1: was
0: that
1: a fast fashion company, okay? So therefore I felt like I had the right to wear it and return it. It was also way too expensive for what I thought it should have been. Not that I have the entitlement to choose.
0: But you feel like, you know what, if this company is taking advantage with these prices, I'm going to just bring it back. Yeah, for sure.
1: But if it was, you know, someone in a market or someone who is creating these
0: I love the way
1: items.
0: You cover your back with this. You returned the sequins dress after you wore for the Christmas party, So on the radio, when we're doing, so if you go onto like the radio website, you'll see we all do photos together as part of the shows, okay? But one of the lads we work with got this really nice black jacket for one of the little photo shoots that we were doing. And I said to him, well, that's a really nice jacket, right?
1: Yeah.
0: And on the inside was, he had the tag tucked in. He was like, ah, no, this is going straight back afterwards.
1: But the thing is, when you're in this line of work, you do go to so many of these bloody events that, like, obviously they're lovely to go to, but you're expected to dress up to the nines. I'm like, you can't be affording to pay for stuff that are, like, of that type that you were genuinely going to wear once.
0: Yeah, 100%. So in a way, are you kind of helping the sustainability thing by bringing it back? I feel like,
1: Jamie, you couldn't have said it better than myself. Maybe I should be an ambassador for Green Ireland or whatever that, you know.
0: Yeah, somebody needs to make this happen. There is 200 grand on the table with the cash machine. All details on the way after Miles Smith, Stargaze, and it's Jamie and Faye with you on Spin.

0: there, Brandy Chanel on Spin.
1: Spin's cash machine.
2: Yes.
0: You could be buying a lot of Chanel with this money. 200K exactly, I believe.
2: Yeah, Chanel, a boat, a jet ski, whatever you want, whatever your heart desires. 250,000 euro, lads, is up in the cash machine. It's been reloaded. 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Get that entry in by 3 p.m. this Friday. The cash machine will then randomly pick one lucky winner, and it could be you. Answer the phone within the first 5 rings, tell us the prize amount, and then we simply give you 250,000 euro exactly. So get texting Spin to 57557. And just to note, you can also enter via Apple Pay. You can pay through Apple Pay. So there you go.
0: And the very, very best of luck to you.
3: 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And on September 24th, we're making space for more of them.
4: 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If I look like I'm struggling, just say to me here, look, do you need a hand? 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
17: with Erin Rodarin. 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
18: Morning, guys. In Clare, there's a queue on the N18 eastbound off-ramp at Junction 9 Shannon. In Limerick, the Dublin Road eastbound is congested from Pennywell Road Junction to St Patrick's Road Junction, and the Tipperary Road westbound has a queue at the Cahir Connellish turnoff.
16: Here's what you need to know.
18: I'm Leah. Here's what's happening. University College Cork wants landlords to reduce the price of rent. Some properties in walking distance to the campus have a 40% vacancy rate. So the college has written to a number of private landlords. UCC President John O'Halloran says they've already had successful outcomes according to the Irish Examiner. The number of college students worried about AI has increased to 55%. Undergrads globally say AI is their second area of concern.
19: And I think that's beginning to flow back into uncertainty around career choice and real uncertainty around their ability to get a job after they graduate.
18: That's Global Undergraduate Awards Chairman Jim Barry. He says it's creating uncertainty around career choice. There are fears older people could be forced to ration their heating this winter. Fuels for Ireland says 1,000 litres now cost more than 1,600 euro in some cases. It says around half of homes with those over 65 rely on heating oil. Pubs are warning the hospitality sector is finding it hard to keep up with rising costs. Electricity prices have shot up by over 61% and insurance by over a quarter. That's according to a new report by DCU. Licensed Vintners Association Chief Executive Donal O'Keefe says a VAT rate cut is welcomed but not enough for pubs.
20: Very much welcomed by our sector, integral to the viability of businesses that serve food. However, it does nothing for a pub that only sells alcohol.
18: This next story has a major Traitors Ireland spoiler. Ian is the latest contestant to leave and the Traitors are getting away with murder in the castle.
21: I want to keep this plan simple. These are all legends. These are wrong. We're faithful.
18: And Princess Diana's brother's repeated an allegation made in his new book.
22: I'm not sure I can say exactly what went through my mind, but I really was so stunned. And I just, after a stunned silence, I said, I cannot believe you just said that. And I hung up on him.
18: He says the then Prince Charles said his sister would be forgotten soon enough following her death. Earl Spencer spoke to the BBC and says it followed what he called a rant about her funeral.
23: 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So Ireland, let's play our part. 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Brought to you by the Government of Ireland.
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18: Man United got a 1-1 draw at Fulham in the Premier League. United head into the break having conceded as many goals as they've scored. But manager Michael Carrick isn't worried.
24: I know we can do better, we need to do better at certain things. But at the same point, I'm not despondent and down because I think we've shown some good signs as well.
18: Early leaders Man City won against Sunderland 5-3 to keep their winning start, while defending champions Arsenal were bet 3-0 by Brighton. Liverpool boss Andoni Iraola got a 1-0 win on his return to Bournemouth. Ireland's women's rugby head coach Scott Bemand wants his players to put in an 80-minute performance for the rest of their WXV Series campaign. The side lost 40 points to 36 to the USA at Tallaght Stadium yesterday. Download the Go Light app now, your new home for Off the Ball.
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16: Jamie and Faye on spin.
0: That's one of the call you from now on. Maggie, hello,
18: that
0: good morning, how are you?
18: It just gives me the ick for myself.
0: No, actually,
18: it gives me
0: a smile every time I hear it. It is Jamie and Faye in Fred and Katie all this week. Do you know what? It's a weird one getting used to being on. So usually we start at 7 p.m. in the evening on Spin South West.
18: Yes.
0: 7 a.m. is a different kettle of fish altogether. Fair play to anyone who does this every day.
18: Yeah, fair play to you lads. Honestly, I'm low-key loving it though. Do you know, I'm a bit of a morning person anyways, dare I say.
0: I do appreciate the morning, but the morning for me starts a little bit later than 7 a.m. Especially because we work nights.
18: I know. Anyways, a huge announcement last week. One that none of us could have expected. Actually, it was kind of.
0: I think most people expected Oasis obviously coming to Slane next year, and they're playing all over the UK, Nebworth, Manchester, Spain, Italy. We'll talk about that a little bit later on. Also, we are giving you the chance to win €1,000 with the name game. We've a celebrity. You just have to guess who it is. If you want to throw a guess at it, just send us a guess to 087-7102-103. Do you think we can give away the money while we're on for Ed and Katie all this week?
18: I'm going to try.
0: I think we should try. We'll get to this in a moment. It's Call to Hear on Spin.

0: in Fred and Katie all this week. While I was off the evening show last week, obviously Oasis did announce that they're coming back to Ireland next year.
1: For anyone that doesn't know Jamie, okay, he's a super fan. A super fan. Some may say a little bit scary. I try and say not. But when you think about it, yes, a little bit terrifying.
0: So look, I'm going to let everybody in on a little bit of a buzz here, and I'm not going to bring the mood down. So last week my nanny passed away, okay?
1: Mm-hmm.
0: And then the email came in to say, like, the press release basically for Oasis. And we were joking off air. Faye was saying, oh, I was going to send it to you to be like, oh, will that cheer you up? And you know what, to be fair, it was obviously like... It was a nice thing to see during the week. She has been so good, the best, right?
1: Oh, will you stop? But anyways,
0: got the email and I was like, yeah, of course, it is a bit of an uplift. Like,
1: it is, completely. I'd seen the press release being scanned in before it had been announced in the office and I was like, oh my God. But I will say, for anyone, that the reason why Jamie is, well, not the reason why, obviously you love them, but you have actually met one of them.
0: Oh, when I was doing my leaving cert, I met one of them. And that was like... Oh.
1: It's insane. It's such an insane... Do it in a nutshell. Basically, you follow them.
0: I followed them around. I kind of figured out what hotel they were staying in. It was Liam Gallagher, where me and a bunch of my mates waited outside. We ended up in one of their Netflix documentaries. It was a bit of crack at the time.
1: Yeah.
0: And then, obviously, I'd been following them for years, like, even before that. But now, obviously, got to see them last year. They're coming back next year. But the movie came out recently.
1: Yes, you saw it.
0: I saw it, and I was so let down.
1: What?
0: Do you know what? Everybody's giving it, like, 100% on Rotten Tomatoes, and it's getting fantastic reviews, but I just, yeah, like,
1: can I ask why? Like, if you could give me a short synopsis of why it let you down.
0: Because after them being broken up for so many years and the beef that happened between them, everybody thought this movie was going to be the story of how things came back together.
1: Okay.
0: And it was all going to be juicy, like all the beef in there, and like a little bit more footage of them actually talking to each other.
1: Okay.
0: Went to see the movie, right? And it starts off from rehearsals and then it just goes into a lot of like fan stories. I'm like, I don't care. I'm sorry.
1: Yeah, but no, completely.
0: I don't care about the fans and their
1: Stephen
0: stories.
1: Stephen Knight is the director, isn't it?
0: For Stephen Knight, I thought he did a bit of a poor job. But okay. I'm going to be completely honest. Yeah.
1: Interesting. I'm mad to see if they are the artist for the Bond soundtrack.
0: Well, that's the thing, you know.
1: That took me a while.
0: Because, like, they've been asked about new music and they've denied it. In my head, I think it kind of makes sense if they're already working with Stephen Knight.
1: I think it does, but then equally, I do think they could use Ray as well, or maybe even
0: like, be up
1: Spiral.
0: With the times. Yeah, 100%.
1: Yeah, completely. Anyways, yeah, you're not the only person who has came to me. I haven't seen it yet, so I don't want any spoilers, but it sounds like there is no spoilers.
0: But like a lot of people in the office who were like, you have to go see it, it's amazing. I just didn't see it that way. I really wanted it to be amazing. And me and my partner in the cinema afterwards kind of looked at each other and she goes, did you like that? And I was like, no, I actually thought that was a bit of a letdown. But I feel like a lot of like, what's the word? Like purists were like, oh no, it was amazing. Like,
1: because they can't say any wrong.
0: I'm like, no, where's all the good parts? Yeah.
1: But I will say, sometimes the hype around these films works against the film because
0: 100%.
1: People then start to expect what they want. And obviously with the Oasis, you want the story of what broke it down. You want the, you know, interviews separately of them and then them rekindling and how they rekindle.
0: Even as a director, surely that is the story.
1: The story, I know.
0: Do you know what I mean?
1: I know.
0: You would look at it, but anyway, I just thought to myself, like, there was literally like a 6-minute interview with them together at the end and I was like, surely that could have been like basically the whole film.
1: Yeah.
0: Just the conversation between them, the beef, and then a little bit of the music on the road. Like, it was all fan stories. Anyway.
1: Maybe you should try and make it yourself. Get onto them, text them.
0: I'll get onto Steve and I. We're playing the name game. We're giving away €1,000 if somebody gets this right. If you do want to play, hit us up a message 087-7102-103 and we could be giving you a buzz in a moment. Let us give this away while the lads are off. Tame Impala. This is Loser here on Spin.

0: Danielle Harrell, Dua Lipa, Two Hearts on Spin with Jamie and Faye this morning.
1: Woo!
0: 1,000 euro on the table with the name game. It's only Monday, so imagine we gave it away already.
1: I'd love to.
0: I would love to also. We do have Blonid on the phone. Blonid, how are you?
2: I'm good, guys. How are you?
1: We're great. Thanks for coming on. This is obviously very new to us, so I haven't played this game before. So maybe, have you?
2: No, I've just been listening in all the time.
1: Okay.
0: Yeah, I saw your message there, Blonid, this morning. You're off for the day. You were like locked and loaded, ready to jump in on this.
2: Yeah, I've been listening out for all the clues, but sure, look, I might have a clue either. So, I said I'd give it a try.
1: No, you're dead right. So where do you, I can't ask you where you work, really, can I? But what type of work do you do? Why are you off now today?
2: I don't always work during the week, so I work some weekends. So
0: this is like us guessing your job. It's like also like it's like another game almost. Are you a substitute teacher? Wrong.
1: Okay, brilliant. So are you confident with your guess?
2: I don't know, but I feel like I don't know, with the clues that I've heard, I feel like it adds up, but I may have missed a couple of clues. I'm not too sure.
0: Well, you know what, we haven't heard any because it's our first day, so you might be wrong. We're all in the same boat here, but we're gonna ask you now, Blonid, okay? Who do you think the celebrity is?
2: Is it Madison Beer?
0: Ooh. Is it Madison Beer? Let's ask our producer.
1: Blonid. I'm so sorry.
2: Not to worry, not at all. Thanks, guys.
0: If you have another day off, we're here all week.
1: Yeah.
0: We're here all week.
1: Okay? We're not going anywhere.
0: Blonid, thanks a million. Have a good day. Chat to you later.
2: Thanks guys.
1: Bye.
0: Look, I thought we were onto something.
1: It's not Madison Beer.
0: No.
1: But it's definitely a girl then. It's definitely a girl.
0: Do you have a question that
1: you
0: want to ask?
1: I do have a question, but I'm just a bit nervous because I want to make sure that's the right question because I'm trying to figure it all out. Okay. I have my question. We'll ask you now.
0: Yeah, go ahead.
1: Okay, is she below the age of 30?
0: No.
1: No?
0: Mm-mm.
1: Okay. Okay, then narrows it down. Tomorrow's a new day.
0: Tomorrow's a new day. So essentially that's another clue. If you do want to throw a guess for tomorrow, 087 7102 103.
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0: Miley Cyrus now going by the name Miley.
1: Miley.
0: Everybody's doing that now. You have like the Shares, the Miley's. Jenny from Blackpink, I think, does it as well.
1: Yeah, I might go by Faye.
0: I think you already do. I hate to break it to you. It is Jamie and Faye in for Ed and Kate. Ed and Katie all this week. She would hate probably if I call her Kate, you know what I mean?
1: Case.
0: Do you know when people do that? They kind of give you a nickname on your behalf. And you're like, nobody has ever called me this. Do you know what I mean?
1: My brother's name is Louis, and a lot of people just call him Louis because they can't pronounce his name properly.
0: Louis.
1: Louis.
0: But how does he feel about that?
1: He's just like, once it's not, the other words.
0: Fair enough. On the show in a couple of minutes time, we're chatting about hypes that you can't get on board with. On the news all this morning, I was hearing like spoilers for Traitors.
1: Yes.
0: You know? And everybody's on the Traitors bus at the minute.
1: But Are you on the bus? No, on the train?
0: No, not at all.
1: The train hasn't let go of the station yet?
0: It hasn't even arrived. I haven't even seen the train, put it that
1: way.
0: Okay,
1: I will show you why the train is going in the direction it's going.
0: Okay, fair enough. Hypes you can't get on board with. If you do want to chat to us, 0877 102 103. We'll get to this next here on Spin So West.
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16: You up
17: with McDonald's. Enjoy a delicious sausage and egg McMuffin served until 11 a.m.
16: Here's what you need to know
17: now.
18: I'm Leah. Here's what's happening. University College Cork wants landlords to reduce the price of rent. Some properties in walking distance to the campus have a 40% vacancy rate. So the college has written to a number of private landlords. UCC President John O'Halloran says they've already had successful outcomes according to the Irish Examiner. The number of college students worried about AI has increased to 55%. Undergrads globally say AI is their second area of concern.
2: And I think that's beginning to flow back into uncertainty around career choice and real uncertainty around their ability to get a job after they graduate.
18: That's Global Undergraduate Awards Chairman Jim Barry. He says it's creating uncertainty around career choice. There are fears older people could be forced to ration their heating this winter. Fuels for Ireland says 1,000 litres now cost more than €1,600 in some cases. It says around half of homes with those over 65 rely on heating oil. Pubs are warning the hospitality sector is finding it hard to keep up with rising costs. Electricity prices have shot up by over 61% and insurance by over a quarter. That's according to a new report by DCU. Licensed Fitness Association Chief Executive Donal O'Keefe says a VAT rate cut is welcomed but not enough for pubs.
3: Very much welcomed by our sector, integral to the viability of businesses that serve food. However, it does nothing for a pub that only sells alcohol.
18: This next story has a major Traitors Ireland spoiler. Ian is the latest contestant to leave and the Traitors are getting away with murder in the castle.
19: I want to keep this plan simple. These are all legends. These are wrong. I'm faithful.
18: And Princess Diana's brother's repeated an allegation made in his new book.
20: I'm not sure I can say exactly what went through my mind, but I really was so stunned. And I just, after a stunned silence, I said, I cannot believe you just said that. And I hung up on him.
18: He says the then Prince Charles said his sister would be forgotten soon enough following her death. Earl Spencer spoke to the BBC and says it followed what he calls a rant about her funeral.
16: Wake me up. This is Spins Fully Charged with Ed and Katie.

0: Bulbs. Well, it's Jamie and Faye in for Ed and Katie all this week. It's 8:35 a.m. I'm chatting about pipes that you just can't get on board with. Obviously, during the news this morning, there's a lot of Traitor spoilers.
1: Yeah.
0: Everybody's mad for the Traitors. I just feel like I just don't... Well, first of all, look, I'm probably half the problem because I haven't really given it a chance, but I just cannot get on board with the hype when it comes to this whole thing. Like,
1: I understand. So I was on Traitors Uncloaked last Tuesday, and I'm like you, I hadn't seen the show. So I had seen little bits of it here and there or whatever, but obviously with Uncloaked, we had filmed it and only added until it had aired. I was like, oh, wow, the amount of text messages I'd received, like, you're on Traitors Uncloaked. And I was like, wow, the hype is actually huge for this show.
0: Do you think it's deserved, though? After watching a couple of episodes and being involved in the Uncloaked, is it worth the hype?
1: I do. Yeah. I think the premise of the game is so good. Mm. It makes such good TV. I also hate to say it, but I just love watching not celebrities. Because, like, you know, non-celebs are so... not media trained and like all that. It's just they're natural, they're themselves. It's just, it's normal to watch.
0: 100%. Do you feel like though, right, if a friend of yours was on Traitors, like some of these people are such good liars.
1: Mm.
0: I could never trust a friend again after going on the show, and if they were a fantastic liar, I would almost be like, oh, hold on a minute.
1: I know, but when the money's involved,
0: money makes people funny. I always say things like other hypes that I cannot get on board with either.
1: Yeah.
0: You know, like cold plunges and like sea swims.
1: No, I get it.
0: You know when people do that in the winter and things, and they're like, it's great for the head. It couldn't be that good.
1: It is great for the head.
0: Is it?
1: And
0: yeah.
1: And you feel incredible after it.
0: I forgot you are one of those people.
1: See, the thing is, like, it's so funny how you, I that's how I identify. Like, I'm one of them. You know what I mean?
0: I would also say running clubs as well, but Siobhan in Spin South West, who popped into us there just a moment ago, from the marketing team, I think she's into all of that as well.
1: I
0: don't want to be calling people out.
1: No, you're not.
0: I mean?
1: But it is. It's culty. Hyrox, CrossFit, they're all culty. But you know what? There is a reason why they're culty, because they do make you feel good. Something I can't get behind is trends in general, okay? For some strange reason, okay, films will come out in the cinemas and the hype will be so large around them that it really turns me off going to see them, because the kind of expectation is created in my head of like what I'm going to be seeing.
0: I get
1: and
0: you.
1: Then I'm like, okay, well then I'm just not going to want to watch it. It's like Normal People. I didn't watch Normal People.
0: Have you ever seen it since it's been out?
1: I've never seen it, and I auditioned for it, didn't get it, and I used to be like, oh, that's why, because I'm so bitter. But it wasn't actually that I was bitter. It's that, like, I don't love watching, like, Bridgerton as well. I haven't watched Bridgerton. And I love TV. Like, I love watching TV shows.
0: You'd be kind of up to date with everything TV-wise.
1: Yeah, so I have this weird thing. It's like, I'm also weirdly superstitious. Anyways, that's another story. I just can't get behind trends because it, like, turns me away.
0: Like, even the whole Tiger King thing. I think it was, like, 4 or 5 years later that I actually saw that.
1: So I like watching them, like, a year or two down after they've been released, because I just don't like... being involved in the hype.
0: I don't like it when it's like the mainstream thing at the time, when it's
1: like
0: all the cool things. This is what we're chatting about. A hype that you cannot get behind on 087 7102 103. Olivia Rodrigo, This Is Stupid Song here on Spin. New York.

0: one of the people who bought into the Stanley trend. They actually work, okay? They're good. They keep things hot and cold.
1: Are you not bollocks carrying it around the place, though? Your hand will be hanging off you.
0: We're chatting about hypes you can't get behind. We got this voice note in.
2: Hi, guys.
0: Hello.
2: So, I think a trend that's, like, I don't know. I just think Lush Life is really overrated. Oh. I don't know why, but I just think it really is just, like, it's only, like, a dance, and I don't get what's so good about it. So, yeah, bye.
0: Originally, aww, I thought they were talking about the, you know, the shop that sells all like the bath soaps and things
1: That's Jamie.
0: Lush Life is
1: You're
0: the Zara
1: so
0: Larsson
1: old.
0: Dance. I'm an unk.
1: You're
0: Zara,
1: an unk.
0: Zara Larsson, that whole dance thing. And obviously, there was the whole thing at Electric Picnic.
1: Yeah.
0: I don't get it either. But maybe that's because I'm unk. But you can decipher this a little bit more, Faye.
1: Yeah, well, obviously, Casey Campion has been, you know, spreading the Lush Life life at Electric Picnic as well, and obviously online. She's someone now who backs the Lush Life life.
0: I understand that. Dubai holidays. Everyone's mad for a Dubai holiday. I'm not saying that the country looks beautiful.
1: It does look stunning.
0: Where's the hype behind that, like?
1: I don't know. I think you need to be a certain type of person to enjoy it. I don't think I would enjoy it personally, but I could appreciate it. Do you know what I mean?
0: Yeah, another thing, right? And I feel like I get that they're good, but like they're completely overhyped. Air fryers. What's the crack with people going
1: Jamie,
0: mad for an air fryer?
1: No, they're not. Because the thing is, it saves you so much time. Don't diss an air fryer. You're taking it too far now.
0: Maybe it's because I don't do any cooking at home.
1: You've been given too much confidence now.
0: Milky, mall grab. It's just the way you are here on Spin.

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1: Oh, the think about it. 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
10: Morning guys. In Limerick, Tipperary Road inbound onto Ballysimon Road is slow from Colonan Cross to Tipperary Roundabout. Dublin Road westbound is congested from Parkway Roundabout to St Patrick's Road Junction. And in Kerry, the Castle Island Road into Tralee is backed up between the Famine Memorial and the Bypass Roundabout.
8: Here's what you need to know.
10: I'm Leah, here's what's happening. A new pilot programme is being launched aimed at reducing smartphone distraction in schools. It will see students allowed to keep their phones, but they will be blocked from access to non-essential functions. Nicola Mortimer from 3 Ireland says the phone restrictions will be during school hours.
11: And during the school hours, access then to social media, gaming, internet browsing and the camera is restricted, while calls and SMS remain available.
10: This means there's no need to collect, keep and return devices every day. UCC wants landlords to reduce rental prices. The college has written to a number of private landlords. This is because some properties in walking distance to the campus have a 40% vacancy rate. UCC President John O'Halloran says they've already been successful with a number of property owners, according to the Irish Examiner. More than 3 in 4 people support age restrictions on energy drinks. New Safe Food research reveals more than half of 15 to 24-year-olds consume them at least once a week. Dr. Aileen McGlynn from Safe Food says people are consuming a lot more sugar and caffeine in a single serving.
12: So while the majority of containers were the 250ml can, the smaller can in the past, now the 500ml can is the norm.
10: Pubs want the government to cut the excise on alcohol by 10% in the upcoming budget. It's due to the pressure pub owners and hospitality are under from rising costs. A DCU report found electricity prices have shot up by over 61% and insurance by over a quarter. Licensed Vintners Association Chief Executive Donal O'Keefe says the excise cut is needed to prevent closures.
13: Well, it gives a better chance of business viability. It gives them a chance to grow their margins, to recover some of the costs that have been imposed. So, you know, it's a very important measure to support pubs.
10: And William Shatner has made his live heavy metal debut with a new band at a festival in Chicago. The 95-year-old Star Trek actor performed covers of classics, including Ozzy Osbourne's Crazy Train and Metallica's Enter Sandman.
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10: Man City are the new Premier League leaders. They got the better of Sunderland in a 5-3 thriller at the Etihad Stadium yesterday. Manager Enzo Maresca is happy to have some time to reflect.
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10: Elsewhere, Man United got a 1-1 draw at Fulham and Liverpool stay unbeaten in the league with the 1-0 win against Bournemouth. The Republic of Ireland squad will meet up today ahead of their opening four games in the Nations League. There are concerns for manager Hamer Halkomson over the fitness of Jamie McGrath and Harry Vale. 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
16: Good morning. We're in for Ed and Katie all this week, and I have to say, the 9 o'clock hour. It's usually 9 o'clock at night when we have the last hour of our show on Spin Sports.
17: Yes, I love this.
16: Do you know what?
17: I love the mornings.
16: I think if Ed and Katie want to take a few more weeks off, we can stay here, no problem.
17: I wouldn't mind, and I'm back in Limerick as well. I love a bit of Limerick, like.
16: I always forget.
17: I'm a Limerick woman, Jamie. I'm not a dub at all.
16: Because when we do the evening time show, we actually do it from a studio in Dublin, whereas the morning show, we do it from a studio in Limerick. You know what I mean?
17: So where am I going to bring you during the day, though?
16: Do you know what?
17: You know, I need to bring you around to see Limerick.
16: Because I was like, where do I... To be completely honest, when I come here, okay, and I stay in the hotel, I barely leave. I think the last time I went to Woody's DIY and to the Range, which was good enough for me. Do you know what I mean?
17: The Range is great.
16: Isn't it a good spot?
17: So good. But there's more to Limerick than the Range, I'll tell you that for one thing.
16: I absolutely believe it.
17: What's this on sleep?
16: Do you know what? The fact that we're doing...
17: The mornings,
16: right? And I'm so used to the nighttime schedule. It's just not happening for me at the moment, I have to say.
17: That's okay. We can get into this in just a bit.
16: Yeah, if you have any tips for us on the old sleeping habits, I was going to say give the Dublin number.
17: No, it's 087-7102-103.
16: And just remember, if you hear three songs in a row by the same artist, you can win a prize on the Naughty 3 song.

0: The Roo wrapping up the Naughty Threesome on Spin with Jamie and Faye. Obviously, if you hear three songs of the same artist back to back, you can win a prize. So keep us on loud all this week for your chance to win. Look, we usually do the nighttime show on Spin Southwest.
1: We do.
0: This is a little bit of a different set of scenery for us at the moment doing the morning show.
1: It's very dark.
0: But the thing
1: is, dark outside.
0: We've watched the sun slowly start
1: to
0: rise. Now, the thing is, between myself and Faye, Faye's a morning person by nature, okay?
1: Yeah.
0: And I've kind of just gotten myself into the habit of being a nighttime person by doing the nighttime show from 7 p.m. on Spin Southwest. I really struggled last night to fall asleep. It was about 2:30 in the morning. And you know, like, there was just like memes in my head. There were sound effects. I just couldn't sleep. I even, a couple of months ago when we had to do this, okay, I went and I bought one of those, like, better sleep apps, whatever they're called, right? I paid like 50 quid for this app because I had like loads of fantastic reviews, and then it just turned out to be a load of boring poems and things like that.
1: I can't get behind them, those apps.
0: No, but then I was like, I almost felt better buying it because I was like, well, this is really going to help when it done nothing at all. Do you know what I mean?
1: Funny, I was the same, and I am naturally more of a morning person, but because I'm so inclined to go to bed later, I could not sleep last night. I was like you, I was hearing noises, but then I realised it was actually my brother outside the front room because we'd watched The Batman together, so he was outside being like, the Dark Knight Rises. He was like, I am Bane. I was like you need to stop. We also haven't lived together in ages because he lives in Limerick. Well, anyways, long story short, couldn't get to sleep.
0: I don't know what, like, you know what people say, like, count sheep in your head and all of that type of crack.
1: What does help to sleep?
0: For me?
1: Yeah.
0: Nothing. I'm like a car, okay, this is the way I would put it, right? Do you ever get when your iPhone crashes, right, and you can't turn it off, so you just have to let the battery die by itself? Or like a car, right, that you can't stop until it runs out of petrol. I have to like just sit there and wait for whatever's in my head to burn off, and then I'll naturally fall asleep.
1: Okay, so do you read before you go to bed?
0: I tried, right? Okay. That was one of my New Year's resolutions that I was going to try read.
1: Stay off the phone, read more.
0: I couldn't. Do you know what I was finding myself doing?
1: What?
0: Every time I went to get to the next sentence, I'd lose my place on the page. And then I would realise that I'm reading the words but not understanding what I'm actually reading. I can't take in books the way some people can. When people say, oh, I read the book and I was really disappointed by the movie, I'm like, well, I can't read the book, so the movie is all I have, you know?
1: Okay.
0: You're like,
1: is that not making you more sleepy though anyways, you know?
0: It does make your eyes tired, and then what you do is you pick up the phone and go onto a few Instagram reels.
1: Well, there you go. There's this app, or not this app, there's this light that you can buy that wakes you up, and it's supposed to help with waking you up. It doesn't do it
0: the
1: much
0: blue
1: to
0: light
1: go,
0: yeah.
1: And it does bird noises as well, so you wake up to chirping rather than your alarm, so it gives you a more of a relaxed wake up experience.
0: But the thing is, I don't even I get so much anxiety because I barely hear the alarm. If I heard birds in the background, I'd be like, class, I'm just going to sleep to this, you know?
1: Well, guys, I'm going to tell you in just a bit how you could win 12,000 euro for sleeping.
0: 12
1: this
0: grand.
1: This is a competition in Japan, not here in Spain. Sorry, lads, for anyone who got excited.
0: All of a sudden, I'm like, Shakira, Burna Boy, Die Die. It's Jamie and Faye with you.

0: Shakira, Burna Boy, Jamie and Faye in for Ed and Ed and Valerie, but it is Ed and Katie
1: it
0: at
1: is
0: the
1: Ed
0: moment
1: and Katie.
0: All this week.
1: It is. Now, Jamie and I were just speaking there. Obviously, we've switched shifts just for this week. We usually do the evening show from Dublin 7 to 10 p.m., but now, obviously, we are 7 to 10 a.m., which is a bit of a change, okay? So it was hard to get to bed last night. We weren't in bed together.
0: All the rumours are flying in the southwest.
1: But we were both individually in bed with our eyes wide open.
0: Digging a hole here, you know? But
1: anyways. But I was telling Jamie off air, okay? I've discovered this competition for anyone who is good at sleeping, okay? It's over in Japan, and you'll never guess. You could win up to €12,000. And it's a sleeping competition, okay? So whoever sleeps the best, but the catch is, okay, it's about sleep depth, quality, and how fast you nod off. They all count towards your score, okay? But the catch is, organisers will deliberately try to disturb them while they're asleep, which makes it more difficult, obviously.
0: The thing is, though, surely it's easy to fake something like that. Do you know what I mean?
1: No, because the thing is, I'd say they use those straps and everything.
0: The monitors to
1: track your REM sleep as well, the depth of it and all that kind of stuff. So I'd say it's like a real, I'd say they have you strapped up to everything.
0: The thing is, right, the whole thing is with me is trying to fall asleep at a particular time to go to bed early or whatever, okay?
1: Yeah.
0: But once I'm asleep, I'd win that competition because you can't wake me up. Like, okay. I would sleep through 16 alarms and not hear a thing.
1: Really? Okay. So if I had like a feather now underneath your neck or anything, would you wake up?
0: No, not at all. And so much so. So about 3 years ago, okay, got tickets to go see Dua Lipa in Dublin. Okay.
1: Oh, yeah, I heard
0: my missus was mad about going to see Dua Lipa.
1: She's amazing.
0: She is amazing. This has nothing to do with Dua Lipa, but I was on a morning shift that morning and then went to the concert afterwards, okay? So whatever happened, I was in the seating area with a lot of people from Spin and different radio stations, and I was so tired that I fell asleep while sitting at the concert, okay?
1: Yeah.
0: Missed the whole thing. I remember like some of the big hits coming on and waking up and falling back asleep, and everybody who we work with was watching me going, is he taking the mickey? Like, but I was so tired that didn't matter how loud it was or what was going on around me, once I was out, I was out. So In this particular scenario, I feel like if I was be able to do it on my own terms, I could win it, you know?
1: Yeah, I think there's nothing better than an Irish dad. An Irish dad can sleep through anything. My dad has come to my school concerts and fell asleep through them. The cinema off like a light bulb. Honestly, anything. Like, just gone. He can sleep upright. I swear to God, he can sleep upright.
0: But on the other hand, I feel like you're someone who's woken up very easily, aren't you?
1: Oh, I'm such a light sleeper. Like, you should see me going to bed now, lads. Not in that way, but in another way. Like,
0: digging so many holes.
1: I tape my mouth going to bed, okay? For a deeper sleep. And I actually do it so much now that if I don't have the tape for my mouth, I find it difficult. I have my earplugs and I have a big, huge eye mask, like one of these big, thick ones that goes. So I look absolutely mad going to bed.
0: But on the other hand, are you not like, I want to be able to hear in case someone's at the door?
1: No. Because the thing is, like, the odds of anyone breaking in, realistically.
0: No,
1: okay?
0: 100%.
1: And then number two, like, the slightest noise I will wake up from.
0: Yeah.
1: Like, it could be a tap dripping. I'm really sensitive to noise.
0: You could be playing a drum kit right beside my head and I'm like, don't worry about it. You keep doing your thing.
1: I wish I was like that.
0: If you have any sleeping tips, 087-7102-103, because we're here for the week.
1: And
0: I feel
1: like
0: I'm going to suffer a lot more than Faye is. Malcolm Todd, this is Earrings here on Spin.

0: Odd Earrings, it's Spin with Jamie Fain for Ed and Katie all this week. It's 9:29 a.m., which is a weird thing for me to say.
1: It is, it's very early. But Jamie, I want to tell you, I was hanging around with a couple of kids over the weekend, okay? That sounds strange, okay? I know.
2: FBI, we got them.
1: We're hanging around with a couple of kids. I'm minding a few kids over the weekend. And we got chatting about things you used to believe as a kid.
0: Oh, right. Okay?
1: Because they obviously had some things. And I was like, oh my God, yeah, that's true, it's true. Obviously, it's not, you know what I mean. So I wanted to chat about this in just a bit.
0: Rumors we all believed as a child. I mean, there is so many from when we were growing up. 087 102 103. We'll get to this in a moment on Spin South West.
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4: 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I'm on the way with Burger King just after Fully Charged. 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
14: You up
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14: Here's what you need to know.
15: Now.
16: I'm Leah. Here's what's happening. A new pilot programme is being launched aimed at reducing smartphone distraction in schools. It will see students allowed to keep their phones, but they will be blocked from access to non-essential functions. Nicola Mortimer from 3 Ireland says the phone restrictions will be during school hours.
17: And during the school hours, access then to social media, gaming, internet browsing and the camera is restricted, while calls and SMS remain available.
16: This means there's no need to collect, keep and return devices every day. UCC wants landlords to reduce rental prices. The college has written to a number of private landlords. This is because some properties in walking distance to the campus have a 40% vacancy rate. UCC President John O'Halloran says they've already been successful with a number of property owners, according to the Irish Examiner. More than 3 in 4 people support age restrictions on energy drinks. New Safe Food research reveals more than half of 15 to 24-year-olds consume them at least once a week. Dr. Aileen McGlynn from Safe Food says people are consuming a lot more sugar and caffeine in a single serving.
18: So while the majority of containers were the 250ml can, the smaller can in the past, now the 500ml can is the norm.
16: Popes want the government to cut the excise on alcohol by 10% in the upcoming budget. It's due to the pressure pub owners and hospitality are under from rising costs. A DCU report found electricity prices have shot up by over 61% and insurance by over a quarter. Licensed Vintners Association Chief Executive Donal O'Keefe says the excise cut is needed to prevent closures.
19: Well, it gives a better chance of business viability. It gives them a chance to grow their margins, to recover some of the costs that have been imposed. So, you know, it's a very important measure to support pubs.
16: And William Shatner has made his live heavy metal debut with a new band at a festival in Chicago. The 95-year-old Star Trek actor performed covers of classics, including Ozzy Osbourne's Crazy Train and Metallica's Enter Sandman.
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0: Role Model High Hopes 3000 on Fully Charged with Jamie and Faye this morning in for Ed and Katie all this week. We're chatting about rumours that you believed as a child. You were saying you were babysitting over the weekend.
1: Yeah, I was babysitting or just kind of just spending a bit of time with some family, friends, kids that we have. And, you know, it's just funny the things that you do believe as a kid. I believed, to be honest, I was very gullible as a kid. I'm still very gullible.
0: I think we all were, but yeah. Think about when we were growing up, right? The internet wasn't as accessible as it is now,
1: no.
0: Right? So when you were told something, you couldn't really go and fact check that.
1: No.
0: You know what I mean?
1: One thing that I did believe as a kid was that the drain at the end of a swimming pool could suck you up, that you wouldn't want to get too close to it.
0: But am I wrong to say, right, that in some swimming pools that can happen, depending on the size of the drain? It's definitely. I'm
1: surely
0: sure
1: not.
0: Happens. No.
1: Surely not. Like a drain wouldn't suck you up, Jamie, for God's sake. Another one that I believed was that if you swallowed chewing gum, that you could die.
0: But the thing is, right, I think that there was two things on that. One was that if you swallowed chewing gum, it would stay in your system for 7 years.
1: Yeah.
0: And then the other one was that there was loads of different rumors.
1: It could get trapped
0: gum.
1: And
0: yeah.
1: Like it wasn't good, basically.
0: But recently, right, I had a situation where I swallowed chewing gum about 4 months ago. Mm. And I was like, I had a full on panic moment where I was like, is this actually as bad for you as people used to say
1: I
0: it
1: know.
0: Was?
1: I'd love to know. Anyways, we won't go there. another one on that, okay?
0: Yeah.
1: That I did believe was that if you ate an apple seed, that another apple would grow inside you, and that it could actually grow an apple tree. Now that was very bad. That was like that. Obviously, was never going to happen.
0: But think about it, right? It's not that off kilter.
1: It's not really.
0: It sounds like something that could happen. But when we were in primary school, everybody used to collect those little alien babies. They were like,
1: oh my gosh,
0: in a little egg.
1: Yeah.
0: There would be goo surrounding them, and there would be the alien
1: inside.
0: It was
1: inside. Like a poor man's Labubu.
0: Yeah, absolutely. And people used to say that if you put certain alien babies together or put them in the fridge, they could have babies. And there would always be
1: wrong,
0: that
1: like,
0: one person.
1: You know?
0: Yeah, there would always be that one person in the class who would say, yeah, mine had babies.
1: Yeah.
0: But could never prove it, but you would believe them because they were the class waffler, you know?
1: Oh, yeah, completely. The same one got their first kiss when they were six over in Fortaventura with their family.
0: Met someone on holidays.
1: Yeah. It's like, go on, so show me them. Yeah, they're on Facebook. They're not on Facebook. It's like, ah.
0: Go on out of that. This is what we're chatting about. Rumours that you believed as a child on 087-7102-103. BB Rexha with Faithless New Religion. It's Jamie and Faye with you here on Spin.

0: Grande. It's 9:49 a.m. on Spin with Jamie and Faye this morning, in for Ed and Katie all this week.
1: Yes, and we're chatting about weird kind of rumours that we all believed once as a kid back in the day. Fado. But one that I didn't mention earlier to you, Jamie, was I once was told that if your shoelaces weren't tied and you were on an escalator, that you could get trapped and you would be sucked into the escalator.
0: I think that still is a thing, though. I think that can happen. Think about it, like,
1: you're not going to be sucked into it, but you're going to be stuck. You'll be there for a while, like.
0: You definitely could break a leg.
1: Know?
0: The Marilyn Manson rumor that we used to hear when we were back in school. I'm not going to get into it.
1: No.
0: But if you know, you know.
1: Yeah,
0: if you were there, you were there. That's all.
1: Yeah. I know. Yeah, there was so many weird things that, like, definitely the whole thing with the apples. If you ate an apple and you swallowed a seed, then the apple tree would grow in front, or an apple would grow inside of you. But I also then, like, correct me if I'm wrong, guys, can you take seeds from an apple and then grow an apple tree? I also believe that.
0: Yeah,
1: I still believe it.
0: I think you can do that with, like, most plants. But the man and the wife van. The man and the wife van was a thing
1: still,
0: back
1: I
0: in
1: think
0: the
1: that's
0: 90s.
1: Still there, like.
0: Is this still a thing? Are kids threatened by the man in the white van these days?
1: The man in the white van was terrifying. Was there ever a man in a white van? I don't actually think
0: so.
1: I'm
0: sure there was on occasions, but not the way that our parents used to make it out to be when we were kids.
1: I know, and I do feel sorry for any man who did

0: drive a white van because it mustn't have been easy back in 2007, 2008.
1: Everybody running
0: when
1: away.
0: You'd be screaming away from them, but all they were doing was collecting their kids. My dad actually came in and collected me in a white van one day. It was one of his work vans, and I was fit to kill him. Fit to kill him.
1: Back in the day, there were so many rumours, but this is what we're chatting about. Like, rumours that you used to believe from back in the day when we were kids, especially if you grew up in the noughties.
0: Yeah.
1: If you know, you know. 087 102 103. Somber, my body isn't ready. It's Jamie and Faye with you here on Spin. Good morning.

0: It's a lot of money and it could be going into your bank account so easily as well. 200,000 euro exactly is what we got on the table with the cash machine.
1: Yes. 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
14: It was day two of tactical training in the Dublin Mountains. It was around midnight, 4 degrees. Still as a lake in a valley. I don't know what it is about this training. Just makes me feel part of something more.
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9: Waking you up
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19: Sure happen.
9: Here's what you need to know.
1: I'm Leah, here's what's happening. A new pilot program will reduce the use of phones in schools. It means students will be allowed to keep their phones, but they will be blocked from a lot of functions, such as
20: access then to social media, gaming, internet browsing, and the camera is restricted, while calls and SMS remain available.
1: That's Nicola Mortimer from 3 Ireland. She says they'll be restricted during school hours. Some properties in walking distance to University College Cork have a 40% vacancy rate. So UCC have written to a number of private landlords asking them to reduce rental prices. President of the college, John O'Halloran, says they've already had successful outcomes, according to the Irish Examiner. One in five full-time workers are earning less than the real living wage of €543 a week. A new report from the Nevin Economic Research Institute found more than half are employed in the retail, hospitality and health and social care sectors. Senior economist there, Dr. Lisa Wilson, says the rising cost of living is putting more pressure on low-paid workers.
21: Significant proportions of workers who are low-paid find it difficult to make ends meet at the end of the week. So it is a kind of cost of living issue for these workers.
1: A man in his 60s has died in a crash between a car and a bus in the west of Waterford last night. It happened on the N25 between Yall and Dungarvan at Kinsale Beg in Ardmore shortly before 8 o'clock. Gardaí are appealing for any witnesses to come forward. Friends of the Earth says the budget must deliver lasting cuts to energy bills. The group wants a windfall tax on data centre profits to help pay for warmer homes. Chief Executive Deirdre Duffy says investment in home upgrades would give lasting protection from price shocks.
22: So we can't keep facing into energy crisis after crisis and trying to respond to it. We need some more long-term solutions now.
1: And several sketches from That Mitchell and Webb Look have been removed from programmes on the BBC iPlayer. A corporation spokesperson says it's edited out material that no longer works today.
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1: Man City are the new Premier League leaders. They got the better of Sunderland in a 5-3 thriller at the Etihad Stadium yesterday. Manager Enzo Maresca is happy to have some time to reflect.
24: The international break is good because we can review what we have done and what we can do better, but at the same time we can relax a little bit more.
1: Elsewhere, Man United got a 1-1 draw at Fulham and Liverpool stay unbeaten in the league with the 1-0 win against Bournemouth. The Republic of Ireland squad will meet up today ahead of their opening four games in the Nations League. There are concerns for manager Hamer Halkinson over the fitness of Jamie McGrath and Harvey Vale. Download the Go Loud app now, your new home for Off the Ball.
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25: Hey, it's Shannon here. First up, a clip is going viral of Taylor Swift proudly pointing out her wedding ring and shouting, "That's my husband." After Travis Kelce scored his first touchdown of the season during the Chiefs game against the Indianapolis Colts. The newlyweds married in July and Tay was papped celebrating the 13-yard touchdown from a suite alongside both members of the family. It's the 21st of September, so that can only mean one thing. Alexa, play Earth, Wind and Fire September.
26: Do you remember when it was last September?
25: And fans believe they may have exposed Channing Tatum's secret Instagram account after noticing that Tatum appears to be the only follower. Yeah, but the account reportedly posts nice comments about Tatum while taking shots at several other celebrities, including Harry Styles and his ex-fiance, Zoe Kravitz. For more of the hottest trending stories, add Spin to your social feeds.
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25: Morning, it's Michaela. I thought we had lost all hope of having an Indian summer. I have the winter woolies on. They have been out and ready to go. Well, what a mistake I made. Are you in the same boat as well? It's gone up to 23 degrees today. I was out on the balcony there just before I started work. Absolutely melting. And do I have a t-shirt on under my jumper? No. But look, we're going to bop along to 10 spin hits in a row. It's Bruno Mars. You

Cat's Eye on Spin. We are in the middle of 10 Spin hits in a row, and Cat's Eye did an interview the other day where they were asked about Sophia Amanon, but on hiatus from Cat's Eye at the moment, and she was like, they're definitely going to be back. So that's great news for all Cat's Eye fans right now. It's Tyler. It's Water. Baby.

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2: 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Let's figure it out together, shall we? It's Alex Warren, Emerald Eyes on Spin.

0: Thicker, share the house. It is Finn, your number one hit music station. And I was surprised last year when you and Matt Thicker sold out the Three Arena. The only song I had known was Tell Me Something Good. Now he has Share the House as well. Will another Irish date come up? I would most certainly believe so. Spins Cash Machine. We had another amazing winner on Friday. Mark, he gave us energy, passion, shocked, delightness, which is what I love from a Spin Cash Machine winner. Anytime they're like, yeah, sound, whatever, yeah. I'm like, no! Not a fan of that. But look, hopefully you can be like Mark this Friday. Give us everything. It's what we want. And we will give you €200,000. Yes, that is right. We have reloaded the cash machine to €200,000. Barry Dunn will be making the call this Friday, all right? You will have 5 rings to answer, as per usual. It happens just after 3. Answer that call. Have the chat to Barry. He'll ask you for the exact cash amount. Tell him €200,000 exactly. Do that and it's yours. It is that simple. Fail to do so and he will be ringing other people until somebody answers within the 5 rings. Now, if you haven't entered yet, fear not, time is on your side. You've got a while, but if you want to get it out of the way, well, look, you can enter on our website. It is Google and Apple Pay, or you can text SPIN to 57557. 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You are playing across the Go Loud network of stations. 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
2: 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But why stop there?
1: We're lining up 10 SPIN hits in a row. I need some company. When you're driving home, we'll keep the hits rolling.
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It is Spain, your number one hit music station, and all four of the Blackpink gals have new music out. We have new music from Lisa, Jisoo, and Rosé dropped her new track, New Trick, on Friday. And this, it's Jenny. It's Less Than a Lover. It's Spin with Michaela.

I played Beyonce. We need more Beyonce on Spin. I have said it. Break My Soul. It is your number one hit music statement. And look, I'm going to try get us through this Monday as quick as possible. Best way to do that? 10 Spin hits in a row. It's on the way and we're kicking it off with Harry Styles. Awesome.

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12: Here's what you need to know.
14: I'm Molly. Here's what's happening. A ban on the use of e-scooters for people under 18 could come into effect next week. The Junior Transport Minister says he hopes to sign the regulations this week.
15: I hope to sign the regulation this week, and I think it will take effect from next week. I don't have the exact date.
14: Regulations requiring users to wear a helmet and high visibility clothing are already in place. Some properties in walking distance to University College Cork have a 40% vacancy rate. So UCC have written to a number of private landlords asking them to reduce rental prices. President of the college, John O'Halloran, says they've already had successful outcomes according to the Irish Examiner. Children are more likely to choose processed foods over healthy foods in the hot school meals programme. Around 100,000 meals a day are not being eaten.
16: Of course there's room for improvement, and certainly in terms of the quality of the food used and also in terms of making sure there's no waste. And I think that has to be drilled into as to why someone aren't using the opportunity and that the meals present.
14: That's Taoiseach Micheál Martin, who says the programme is positive overall. A man in his 60s has died in a collision between a car and a bus in West Waterford last night. Gardaí and emergency services responded to the crash on the N25 between Youghal and Dungarvan just before 8 o'clock. The driver of the car was pronounced dead at the scene. Over three quarters of people support the introduction of age restrictions on energy drinks. That's according to new research from Safe Food, which shows one in eight 15 to 24-year-olds consume them every day.
1: These drinks, you know, if taken in excess, have an effect on health. So affecting things like sleep, mood, like concentration, and even performance at school.
14: That's Dr. Aileen McGlynn, Director of Nutrition at Safe Food, who says we are seeing an increase in the average amount of sugar and caffeine in a single serving. And Teddy Swims has announced an extra date for Dublin. Due to demand, the singer will perform on April 9th next year at the Three Arena. That'll follow his April 8th gig, which is sold out. Tickets go on sale this Friday at 10 a.m, with prices starting from just under €60.
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14: Ireland women's head coach Scott Beaumont has described yesterday's defeat to the USA as a first blip during his tenure. The Americans ran out 40-36 winners at Tala Stadium. Beaumont admits his side will have to get more creative.
17: I mean, we see this across the game at the moment. You look at how South Africa men's play the game. So there's certain ways you need to defend.
14: In soccer, Man City are the new Premier League leaders. The hosts got the better of Sunderland in a 5-3 thriller at the Etihad Stadium yesterday. Elsewhere, Man United needed a late equaliser to get a one-off draw at Fulham. Liverpool stay unbeaten in the league with a 1-0 win against Bournemouth. And Leeds are also yet to lose a game this season after a scoreless draw at Crystal Palace. Download the Go Loud app now, your new home for Off the Ball.
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18: How's it going? It's Shannon here. First up, Benny Blanco revealed when he knew Selena Gomez was the one.
19: I was on the Eric Andre show. I got like hot sauce in my eye. It like burned my face and I like was vomiting everywhere. And she left a house we had rented in Malibu that was her birthday the next day, picked me up, brought me home, didn't tell anyone, sat with me all night. And then we did the whole day the next day. And I was like, if you can like sit with me while I'm like keeping my brains out and can't see, then you're the one for me.
18: Pete Davidson revealed becoming a dad has changed his life as he's completely sober now. He said, I behave differently. Every decision is different. You don't really know how you're going to feel until you have a kid. I look at her and I'm like, I don't want to f*** this up. And Resident Evil is the highest rated horror film of 2026 after scoring 96% on Rotten Tomatoes. For more of the hottest trending stories, add Spin to your social feeds.
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20: Are you considering getting yourself a iced drink, maybe an iced coffee? I love to have an iced matcha latte on coconut milk now. I know, you don't need to know my coffee order. And also, I've been drinking matcha way before it was cool. I can't leave studio to get one though, but you can go for a little wander during work. Pretend you're on a phone call or a meeting, because it's meant to be 23 degrees outside today and it looks glorious. Right now, kicking off 10 Spin Hits, it's Harry Styles.

home of Fully Charged and the home of the Naughty Threesome. And you know, when Fully Charged play the Naughty Threesome every morning at 9 a.m, if you hear three tracks from the same artist, they just need to feature on it. It doesn't need to be their track. You can win epic prizes. We've got AirPods, Ticketmaster vouchers, everything. 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

Ariana Grande, it is Spin, your number one hit music station. And Ariana Grande, now that her tour is wrapped up, is meant to be taking a step back from the public eye. However, she is in the new Meet the Fockers movie, and supposedly she's going to be working on some of the stuff with American Horror Story, the new season.

0: Peggy Goo, Aria Star, Woman, wrapping up 10 spin hits in a row. It's actually Woman, but my dyslexic brain can't cope with the comma. Now, Peggy Goo, she has faced a lot of criticism throughout the years, and how does she deal with it?
1: My opinion was not valued, and a lot of people wanted to just tell me what to do, but this kind of criticism kind of fuels my work.
0: And to be fair, this girl faced a lot of criticism for a long time from labels. And then she found her sound, and now she's smashing it. Ray, Where Is My Husband plays next on Spin.
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4: 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So what are you talking about? 500 grand for, like, basic gaff now. 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I'd have a bunny rabbit. I'd be doing balloon.
3: 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Can I be the woman that you wrap up in the chains?
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2: Oh, track two from Ugel, or Hugel, which he doesn't mind Americans saying. I can be one of them. It's Jamaican. Bam, bam. Spin.

0: I wish that I had won Spin's cash machine on Friday, because honestly, it was a massive amount. We have reloaded that as well, right? So it could be you this Friday. I could very much do it. You may have heard Fully Charged, etc. going on. The radio awards are on in a couple of weeks' time. And I'm nominated. I need to get a dress. Dresses are really expensive, first of all. Second of all, I don't know where to buy a dress that fits someone that's 5 foot tall. But that is my problem, not yours. However, you could get one custom made. You could go on holidays. You could do whatever you want if you were to win €200,000 this Friday, okay? We're guaranteeing we're going to pay it out, of course. So let it be you, Barry Dunn. He's going to make that Spin cash machine call Friday just after 3. You get 5 rings. That's all you get. He is a stickler for the rules. If you don't answer within 5 rings, he will continue to ring other numbers till somebody does, all right? So answer that call. Have the chat to Barry. He'll ask for the exact cash amount. Tell him €200,000. Yes. Six-figure sum. Oh, I made such a bad career choice. Now, if you haven't entered yet, you do have till 3 o'clock on Friday to do so. 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You are playing across the Go Loud Network stations. Full T's and C's, they're on our Spin website. He is kicking off his tour tomorrow. Not in Ireland, though, no. We're not getting him till November. He's kicking it off in Birmingham. Niall Horan, dinner party's on the way, and please don't cancel me for that accent. And, of course, our queen, Jazzy, can't deny it. Kicks off 10 Spin Hits next.
1: Ireland's got millions of stories. 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
2: 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But if I say yes, you're more than welcome to.
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1: I'm Molly. Here's what's happening. Teenagers may be getting a €100 voucher for cultural events. Culture Minister Patrick O'Donovan hopes to introduce the measure in this year's budget for 16-year-olds. Fianna Fáil TD Peter Chapclear says teens would have the freedom to spend it on any cultural event.
2: Live events, be that music, comedy, drama, sporting, right across the country. And I suppose the aim of the initiative really is to make culture and sports more accessible to our younger people.
1: Google has been fined €403 million by the Data Protection Commission over its handling of users' location data. The watchdog found the tech giant breached GDPR rules around lawfulness, transparency and location information. Children are more likely to choose processed foods over healthy options in the Hot School Meals programme. Around 100,000 meals a day are not being eaten.
3: Of course there's room for improvement, and certainly in terms of the quality of the food used and also in terms of making sure there's no waste. And I think that has to be drilled into as to why someone aren't using the opportunity and that the meals present.
1: That's Taoiseach Micheál Martin, who says the programme is positive overall. The majority of low-paid workers are employed in the retail, hospitality and health and social care sectors. A new report from the Nevin Economic Research Institute found 1 in 5 full-time workers are earning less than the real living wage of €543 a week. Senior economist Dr. Lisa Wilson says low pay is not spread evenly across the country.
4: More than half of the low pay it is in retail, hospitality and health and social care. Another sector that is kind of very rare or non-invasive. So it's not a general problem across the Irish labour market. It's a problem how work is organised in a handful of sectors.
1: Over 3/4 of people support the introduction of age restrictions on energy drinks. That's according to new research from Safe Food, which shows 1 in 8 15 to 24-year-olds consume them every day.
5: These drinks, you know, if taken in excess, have an effect on health. So affecting things like sleep, mood, like concentration and even performance at school.
1: That's Director of Nutrition, Dr. Aileen McGlynn, who says there's been an increase in the amount of sugar and caffeine in a serving. And Teddy Swims has announced an extra date for Dublin. Due to demand, the singer will perform on April 9th next year at the Three Arena. That'll follow his April 8th gig, which is sold out. Tickets go on sale this Friday at 10 a.m. with prices starting from just under €60.
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1: Ireland women's head coach Scott Beamond has described yesterday's defeat to the USA as a first blip during his tenure. The Americans ran out 40-36 winners at Tala Stadium. Beamond admits his side will have to get more creative.
8: We see this across the game at the moment. You look at how South Africa men's play the game. So there's certain ways you need to defend.
1: In soccer, Man City are the new Premier League leaders. The hosts got the better of Sunderland in a 5-3 thriller at the Etihad Stadium yesterday. Elsewhere, Man United needed a late equaliser to get a one-off draw at Fulham. Liverpool stay unbeaten in the league with a 1-0 win against Bournemouth. And Leeds are also yet to lose a game this season after a scoreless draw at Crystal Palace. Download the Go Loud app now, your new home for Off the Ball.
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9: Hey, it's Shannon here. First up, Wayne Rooney is reportedly in talks to join I'm a Celebrity, Get Me Out of Here 2026. 2 years after his wife, Colleen Rooney, finished as runner-up. Other names rumoured to enter the jungle is Ricky Wilson, Jesse Nelson, AJ Adudu, Joanna Page and Chloe Burrows. Searchlight Pictures have officially announced the Family Stone sequel called The Family Stone. The news was announced through a collab post on Instagram with Sarah Jessica Parker, which featured photos of the returning cast arranged like a Christmas tree with the message, coming soon. LaRoche is now officially styling Kim Kardashian. Yes, that is the man behind Zendaya's iconic red carpet looks. And Other Mommy starring Jessica Chastain is set to have 50 jump scares and hit cinemas the 9th of October, so set your alarms. For more of the hottest trending stories, add Spin to your social feeds.
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10: With AirNav Ireland. Clear skies ahead, that's the forecast. Find your career at airnav.ie.
1: 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Humid? 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
9: To be fair to us, it's Monday and we're getting through it. It is Spin. You're locked in with Michaela. And coming up, Niall Horan, as I said, kicking off his world tour tomorrow. In there, Shakira, who, oh, she played in Spain the other day and she was like, yeah, yeah, I know. I have a different face from the last time I was there. Yes, Queen, still looks flawless though. I'd say her face is the same, just with some tweaks. Right now, let's kick off 10 Spin Hits with Jazzy. Can't deny it. I wanna-

0: 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It's Spin. It's the home of Fully Charged
1: On. It's Jamie and Faye. We're on Spin Breakfast all this week. We were chatting about weird rumours we all once believed as a kid.
2: I was talking about the Marilyn Manson rumour. If you know, you know.
0: I don't know. What's the rumour?

0: 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We're loving it, Spin.
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2: I love a Monday where we get to enjoy new music together. Now, this is the latest from Ash, A-S-H-E. It's Stop the Wedding. It's Spin.

0: Aaron Rowe, Please Don't Hate Me, wrapping up 10 spin hits in a row. And The Script, they have said they would love Aaron Rowe and Bioga to join them on tour after, you know, the whole debacle that happened last week with Ed Sheeran. Spins Cash Machine. What would you do with €200,000? I would go on holidays. I would find some form of nice dress for the Radio Awards that we're going to. Also a makeup artist and hair person. Honestly, there's so much I'd do. I'd look $1 million. But look, you could have €200,000 in your bank account this Friday, all right? Barry Dunn's going to make that Spin Cash Machine call on Friday just after 3. You will have 5 rings to answer that call. Please, for the love of everything you hold dear, do so. He'll then ask you for the exact cash amount. Tell him €200,000 exactly. Do that and it's yours. It is that simple. Fail to do that and it is somebody else's. Now, if you haven't entered yet, maybe you'd want to get it out of the way, right? Because I'm forgetful. 3 o'clock Friday will be upon us in no time. Honestly, it really will. So if you're like, okay, I'll have a couple of free moments. Well, look, you can head over to our Spin website. It is Google and Apple Pay, so hella quick. 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

It's Femi, the Kid Laroi, Noble It Is, Finn, your number one hit music station. And all this week, we want to send you to O'Brien's Wine Fest. 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
9: I'm Molly. Here's what's happening. Teenagers may be getting a €100 voucher for cultural events. Culture Minister Patrick O'Donovan hopes to introduce the measure in this year's budget for 16-year-olds. Fianna Fáil TD Peter Chapclear says teens would have the freedom to spend it on any cultural event.
10: Live events, be that music, comedy, drama, sporting, right across the country. And I suppose the aim of the initiative really is to make culture and sports more accessible to our younger people.
9: A man in his 60s has died following a crash involving a bus and a car on the Cork-Waterford border. It brings to 4 the number of people killed in separate crashes across the country over the weekend, and to 138 the number of road deaths so far this year. 1 in 8 young people consume energy drinks every day. That's according to new research from Safe Food, which shows over 3/4 of people supports the introduction of age restrictions on them. Director of Nutrition, Dr. Aileen McGlynn, recommends people read the labels.
11: We did find at the highest end of the scale that there was up to 17.5 teaspoons in some of the products. So it really is worth checking out the labels if you're going to consume one of these products.
9: The government is launching a podcast series to teach first-time buyers the supports available to them. It will have 5 episodes which go through measures like the Help to Buy scheme. It's part of a wider national communication strategy launched by the Housing Minister today. The President of UCC, John O'Halloran, has written to landlords urging them to lower rents. It comes as a number of properties within walking distance of the campus have a 40% vacancy rate.
12: President O'Halloran is an innovative president. It illustrates the degree to which he puts the needs of students on top of his priorities, and that's a positive as far as I can see. There is pressure on rents, we know that, and it core all wrong. around us to get housing supply up.
9: That's Taoiseach Micheál Martin, who says the government is delivering more student housing, but that will take time. And finally, Fat Bear Week is back. The annual celebration in Katmai National Park in Alaska observes the weight gain of brown bears as they prepare for winter hibernation. Over the course of the week, the bears will eat around 27,000 kilos of salmon. Last year, over 1,700,000 votes were cast from more than 100 countries before Bear 32, nicknamed Chunk, was crowned champion.
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9: Man City are the new Premier League leaders. The hosts got the better of Sunderland in a 5-3 thriller at the Etihad Stadium yesterday. Elsewhere, Man United needed a late equaliser to get a 1-1 draw at Fulham. Liverpool stay unbeaten in the league with a 1-0 win against Bournemouth. And Leeds are also yet to lose a game this season after a scoreless draw at Crystal Palace. Back home, Ireland's women's head coach Scott Beamond has described yesterday's defeat to the USA as a first blip during his tenure. The Americans ran out 40-36 winners at Tallaght Stadium. Beamond admits his side will have to get more creative.
18: I mean, we see this across the game at the moment. You look at how South Africa men's play the game. So there's certain ways you need to defend.
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19: Hey, it's Shannon here. First up, a clip is going viral of Taylor Swift proudly pointing out her wedding ring and shouting, "That's my husband." After Travis Kelce scored his first touchdown of the season during the Chiefs game against the Indianapolis Colts. The newlyweds married in July and Tay was papped celebrating the 13-yard touchdown from a suite alongside both members of the family. It's the 21st of September, so that can only mean one thing. Alexa, play Earth, Wind and Fire September.
20: Do you remember when it first died, September?
19: And fans believe they may have exposed Channing Tatum's secret Instagram account after noticing that Tatum appears to be the only follower. Yeah, but the account reportedly posts nice comments about Tatum while taking shots at several other celebrities, including Harry Styles and his ex-fiance, Zoe Kravitz. For more of the hottest trending stories, add Spin to your social feeds.
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9: Unseasonably warm, approaching 23 degrees.
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22: I'm not dressed for this weather. I'm not complaining. But I didn't put a t-shirt on, so now I'm just in a big woolly jumper. But thankfully, the studio is nice and cold. Come here. What are your plans for October 9th and 10th? How do you fancy heading along to O'Brien's Wine Fest with a few of your pals? I've got tickets for you and three of your mates to head along. It's in the RDS in Dublin on October 9th and 10th, bringing together winemakers from all across the world. So you are listening out for Kingfisher, The Sun Will Never Settle. When you hear that song, WhatsApp 087-711-1038. And those tickets for you and three pals could be yours. Remember, over 18s only, drink responsibly. 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But while you're waiting for that, it's 10 Spin hits in a row.
23: The way you

0: It's Finn, and all this week, Jamie and Faye are in for Fully Charged. And on this morning show, they were talking about
1: weird things that we've been seeing online being sold. I saw a bottle of air being sold for about 10 euro.
2: Also, McKenna, I was going to sell my jocks on Dundee. What do you think?
1: They wouldn't go for much.
0: They wouldn't. You'd probably have to pay somebody to buy them. Sorry, Jamie. Fully Charged, back tomorrow from 7 a.m.

0: Malcolm Todd wrapping up 10 spin hits in a row. And this week we're sending you to O'Brien's Wine Festival, right? It's coming to the RDS on October 9th and 10th. And they're bringing together winemakers from all around the world. So you can learn about the process behind it, meet the people behind the bottles. And every day I've got tickets for you and three of your pals to head along to Wine Fest. So, Eva, would you fancy those tickets?
1: Oh my God, yes.
0: Well, those tickets are yours. You're just going to have to ring the girls now and figure out which ones you're bringing.
1: Oh my gosh, thank you so much. I'm actually thrilled.
0: Oh, no worries at all. And look, if you didn't bag those tickets to Wine Fest in the RDS on October 9th and 10th today, don't worry, I have more tomorrow. And of course, over 18s only. Drink responsibly. Get the facts. 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And the first of her solo singles, Clementine Douglas. She'd now her vocals from tracks with Joe Corey, David Guetta, Calvin Harris, Sonny Federa, etc. Trust is on the way. And speaking of Sonny Federa, he plays next on Spin, your number one hit music station.
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2: We know her vocals from some of the biggest dance tracks we've had over the past few years. She has teamed up with all of the big DJ producers, and now she is flying solo. We love to see it. We already love her voice, and this track, it's 10 out of 10. It's Clementine Douglas. It's Trust.

0: What would you say to 200k? Oh, I love it because it rhymes, but K rhymes with most things. So there we are. However, you will love it if it lands in your bank account, and it could do this Friday. Would you go into work next week? Or would you say to your boss, hey, taking a couple of weeks off, and then go, oh, we can't grant you the annual leave. Just take some unpaid time off. That's what I do with 200,000 euro in my account. Absolutely. Now, I can't do that because I can't enter due to my career choices. However, you can. You're smarter than me. We're giving away 200,000 euro this Friday. We're guaranteeing it's going to be paid out. So, how do you win? Well, Barry Dunn is going to make that spin cash machine call on Friday. You will have 5 rings to answer that call just after 3. Do so. Then after chat to Barry, he'll ask you for the exact cash amount. Tell him 200,000 euro exactly. Do that. And it is yours. If you're not in, though, you know what? €2.50. 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Definitely less than the price of a nice matcha, let me tell you. That's how much it costs to enter. So you can enter via the Spin website, which is Google and Apple Pay, or you can text Spin to 57557. 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
4: 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Wait! 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
10: Here's what you need to know.
12: I'm Molly. Here's what's happening. A new program to reduce smartphone distraction in schools is being launched. The initiative will restrict access to non-essential functions like social media, internet browsing, cameras during school hours.
13: They can use it for calls and texts during the school day, but the phone is not able to access any of the distracting apps that might impact their learning ability during the core day.
12: That's Nicola Mortimer from 3 Ireland, who says it aims to create more focused learning environments. More than 8 in 10 parents feel children should have the option of a cold lunch in school. A survey found a fifth of the meals go uneaten. A number of steps are set to be taken to address issues raised, including the introduction of a 3-week menu cycle and more flexibility with hot and cold options. 1 in 8 young people consume energy drinks every day. That's according to new research from Safe Food, which shows over 3/4 of people support the introduction of age restrictions. Director of Nutrition at Safe Food, Dr. Aileen McGlynn, recommends people read the labels.
14: We did find at the highest end of the scale that there was up to 17.5 teaspoons in some of the products. So it really is worth checking out the labels if you're going to consume one of these products.
12: The government is launching a podcast series to teach first-time buyers the supports available to them. It'll have 5 episodes which go through measures like the Help to Buy scheme. The president of UCC, John O'Halloran, has written to landlords urging them to lower rents. It's reported an increasing number of students are commuting from West Cork, North Cork, Limerick, Waterford and Kerry because rents have gotten too expensive.
15: President O'Halloran is an innovative president. It illustrates the degree to which he puts the needs of students on top of his priorities, and that's a positive as far as I can see. There is pressure on rents, we know that, and the core all round is to get housing supply up.
12: That's Taoiseach Micheál Martin, who says the government is delivering more student housing, but that will take time. And finally, Fat Bear Week is back. The annual celebration in Katmai National Park in Alaska observes the weight gain of brown bears as they prepare for winter hibernation. Over the course of the week, the bears will eat around 27,000 kilos of salmon. Last year, over 1,700,000 votes were cast from more than 100 countries before Bear 32, nicknamed Chunk, was crowned champion.
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12: Carly Vale and Jamie McGrath have pulled out of the Republic of Ireland squad for the upcoming Nations League games. The midfield duo picked up injuries while on club duty over the weekend and are unavailable for this international window. Ireland are away to Kosovo on Thursday night and then face Israel on Sunday. Limerick FC have denied claims from Treaty United that they have acquired the intellectual property associated with the Super Blues. In a statement this morning, Treaty announced their teams will compete in the League of Ireland under the name Limerick FC from 2027 onwards. Sunderland captain Granit Xhaka has been axed from the Switzerland international squad amid an ongoing investigation into a COVID-19 scandal. The midfielder is alleged to have acquired a fake certificate to show he'd been vaccinated against the virus. Download the Go Loud app now, your new home for Off the Ball.
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20: How's it going? It's Shannon here. First up, Benny Blanco revealed when he knew Selena Gomez was the one.
21: I was on the Eric Andre show. I got like hot sauce my eye and it like burned my face and I like was vomiting everywhere. And she left a house we had rented in Malibu that was her birthday the next day, picked me up, brought me home, didn't tell anyone, sat with me all night. And then we did the whole day the next day. And I was like, if you can like sit with me while I'm like keeping my brains out and can't see, then you're the one for me.
20: Pete Davidson revealed becoming a dad has changed his life as he's completely sober now. He said, I behave differently. Every decision is different. You don't really know how you're going to feel until you have a kid. I look at her and I'm like, I don't want to f*** this up. And Resident Evil is the highest rated horror film of 2026 after scoring 96% on Rotten Tomatoes. 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
22: With AirNav Ireland. Clear skies ahead. That's the forecast. Find your career at airnav.ie.
12: Warm, dry, and very humid.
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24: Yes, we are getting through this Monday. It's the Mondayest of all Mondays, one would say. And look, getting us even closer to home time. 10 Spin hits in a row. In there, I've got Adela. I am so obsessed with her right now. But let's kick it all off with Dermot Kennedy. It's Turnstiles. It's Spin with Michaela. The way that you call-

We're in the middle of 10 spin hits in a row, and this gal loves promoting everything Irish. She has been working with a designer, Oren Aurelio, right? He's created loads of her outfits, the outfits she wore on Saturday Night Live, the outfits she wore on the album for Euro Country. I love seeing Irish support Irish. It's C-Mod on Spin. Oh.

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0: This song delivers exactly what it is called. There is no way you can listen to this with a sunny skies and sunshine out there and not feel a little bit happier. It's Ray with her sisters, Emma, and absolutely, it's Joy on Spin.

0: another Wrap It Up Ten Spin hits in a row. And I have to talk about this. So obviously, Maura Higgins, she is on the US version of Dancing with the Stars. And she's unbelievable. Also, they're in a completely different league than the US or the UK version, should I say. Like, the UK version, the Irish version, the dancing improved slightly, but not a massive amount. The US version, it's like they're professional dancers. You would think that Maura has been a dancer her entire life. If you haven't seen it, they do have clips of her dance up on the social. Check it out. She's unbelievable.
1: Spins cash machine.
0: Oh, a six-figure sum in your bank account. What would you do? I know my immediate thing is always book a holiday. Like, I would book a holiday instantaneously. I don't tend to, like, have my different groups of pals, like, coexist with each other, but I'd have to do that. And then if they're going on a last-minute holiday, I'd probably have to give them money to cover work. But you know what? They're all problems that would be great to have, and I will never have them because of my job choice. However, you could do. So, you know, mentally get prepared. What would you do with 200,000 euro? That's how much is in Spin's cash machine this Friday, and we're guaranteeing we're going to give it away, all right? Barry Dunn, he's going to make that Spin cash machine call Friday, just after 3. I know it's a busy time for a lot of people, but make sure you have that phone near you, because Barry will only ring you for 5 rings. That's it. Then he hangs up, rings another number. So answer that within 5 rings. He'll have the chat to Jahil Asher for the exact cash amount. Tell him 200,000 euro exactly. Do that and it's yours. Now, if you're not in though, you can't win. So how do you enter? You can enter via the Spin website, which has Google and Apple Pay, so it's hella quick. Or text Spin to 57557. 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You do have to be over 18. You are playing across the Golo network of stations. Full T's and C's, they're over on the Spin website.
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1: Here's what you need to know.
2: I'm Molly, here's what's happening. A new programme to reduce smartphone distraction in schools is being launched. The initiative will restrict access to non-essential functions like social media, internet browsing and cameras during school hours.
3: They can use it for calls and texts during the school day, but the phone is not able to access any of the distracting apps that might impact their learning ability during the core day.
2: That's Nicola Mortimer from 3Ireland, who says it aims to create more focused learning environments. The weekend's road fatalities bring the number of deaths on the roads so far this year to 138. Minister of State at the Department of Transport, Sean Canny, says greater Garda visibility and enforcement are needed.
4: I have been talking to Minister for Justice and to the Assistant Garda Commissioner who has responsibility for road policing, and they are trying to up the game in terms of more visibility but also using technology so we can be more efficient in our detection and enforcement.
2: More than 8 in 10 parents feel children should have the option of a cold lunch in school. A survey found a fifth of the meals go uneaten. A number of steps are set to be taken to address issues raised, including the introduction of a 3-week menu cycle and more flexibility with hot and cold options. Teenagers could be set to receive a €100 culture voucher in this year's budget. Minister for Culture Patrick O'Donovan hopes to introduce the measure and expand it to 17-year-olds in Budget 2028. 1 in 8 15 to 24-year-olds drink energy drinks every day, according to Safe Food. Most people are aware of the negative health effects energy drinks have, yet continue to drink them. Director of Nutrition, Dr. Aileen McGlynn, says young people are being targeted through social media with ads from influencers and athletes.
5: So if you combine that use of role models for young people with price promotions, you know, with extensive social media campaigns, you know, it's really clear that young people are very much being targeted by the advertising of these products.
2: And finally, Ben Affleck says he almost worked with his ex-wife Jennifer Garner in his latest film, Animals. He told Entertainment Weekly she had been lined up to play opposite Matt Damon in the project, but when he backed out and Ben took his place, Kerry Washington was cast instead. He says she thought seeing the pair on screen together would only bring baggage.
6: How was school today?
7: Ah, you know, football training, lunch with the lads. Oh, and I have that art project to finish.
6: We all know that school days are filled with learning, social development and fun. But 1 in 5 young people are missing a month or more of their school year. And when they miss school, they miss out, which can impact exam results and well-being later on. Every school day is a new day. Visit gov.ie/schoolattendance, an initiative of the Government of Ireland.
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2: Jude Gallagher has reached the men's lightweight quarterfinals at the European Elite Championship. The Tyrone man forced a stoppage in the third round against Frenchman Lunes Hamraoui. Gallagher admitted he didn't get off to the best start.
8: I went out to try to box him the first round. He was a counterpuncher southpaw, sort of just edged me a bit in the first round, was a wee bit slow. Had to change the tactics second round, brought the fight to him, hurt him early with a body shot, and caught in the second and punished in the third, so delighted. Yeah, delighted.
2: Ireland head coach Hemir Hall-Grimson's called up St Mirren's Killiam Phillips to his Nations League squad. Ireland opened the campaign against Kosovo on Thursday before playing Israel on Sunday. Download the Go Loud app now, your new home for Off the Ball.
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9: Hey, it's Shannon here. First up, Wayne Rooney is reportedly in talks to join I'm a Celebrity, Get Me Out of Here 2026. 2 years after his wife Colleen Rooney finished as runner-up. Other names rumoured to enter the jungle is Ricky Wilson, Jesse Nelson, AJ Adudu, Joanna Page and Chloe Burrows. Searchlight Pictures have officially announced the Family Stone sequel called The Family Stone. The news was announced through a collab post on Instagram with Sarah Jessica Parker, which featured photos of the returning cast arranged like a Christmas tree with the message coming soon. LaRoche is now officially styling Kim Kardashian. Yes, that is the man behind Zendaya's iconic red carpet looks. And other mommy star Jessica Chastain is set to have 50 jump scares and hit cinemas the 9th of October, so set your alarms. For more of the hottest trending stories, add Spin to your social feeds.
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0: With AirNav Ireland. Clear skies ahead, that's the forecast. 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
12: 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It's the 21st of September, so we have to kick off the Naughty Threesome with Earth, Wind and Fire. It might be from the 70s, but it's the 21st of September. Okay, sing along. Here we go.
13: Do you remember?
12: I have been asked not to play that song, but hey, we got the hook of it. Happy 21st of September, every day at 3. We throw it back to not a 70s and noughties throwback. We busted on the way. Sean Kingston singing about beautiful girls, and let's kick it off with Mooney and Dove to Spin's Naughty Threesome.

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2: Busted wraps up today's Naughty Threesome. 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This morning, Pure Teases, they played two Lady Gaga songs, but not a third. 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
2: 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I hope you had a great weekend. Got some khaki kit on the way. Cat's Eye and Animal. 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

Prosper for your mind, unfit, spend 10 spin hits in a row, rage bait, my blood pressure is through the roof. What is going on with the traitors, the faithfuls? They changed their mind more than a kid in a sweet shop. I'll have two of them and one of them. 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Stella Lefley, Boston to spin. 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

0: 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That is Alex Warren. Song 10 of your 10 spin heat throw. 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
1: 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Cash
0: 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And Knew It, I Knew You plays next.
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0: Coach had to Spin South West. That is Jealous Type. I'm Juan Fitz, hanging out for a Monday. How are you? Hope you had a great weekend. Any shout outs and requests? Any gossip? 087 7102103. Send me a WhatsApp voice note. 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
3: In Limerick, Athlunkard Street onto Corbly Road, northbound is congested from Matthew Bridge to Mill Road Junction. Shelburne Road northbound has a queue between Shelburne Park and Hassett's Cross. Then in Kerry, Mission Road eastbound in Killarney is busy from the car park to the square.
1: Here's what you need to know.
3: I'm Molly, here's what's happening. The weekend road fatalities bring the number of deaths on the roads so far this year to 138. Minister of State at the Department of Transport, Sean Canny, says greater Garda visibility and enforcement are needed.
4: I have been talking to Minister for Justice and to the Assistant Garda Commissioner who has responsibility for road policing, and they are trying to up the game in terms of more visibility but also using technology so we can be more efficient in our detection and enforcement.
3: Reporters from CNN, Politico and MS Now are planning to sue the Trump administration for banning them from the White House. The US presidents accused them of reporting fake news. A new initiative has been launched to limit teenagers' distraction from their smartphones in school. The pilot program will restrict access to non-essential functions like social media, internet browsing, gaming and cameras during school hours. Nicola Mortimer from 3 Ireland says teens will still be able to use their phones for essential reasons.
5: The phone will be in the school bag, but if they need to contact a parent or a parent needs to contact them, they have the ability to send calls and text, and they also have the ability to use the wallet, so if they need to pay for lunch.
3: Age-appropriate portion sizes, better nutrition and flexibility between hot and cold meals are all steps being taken to improve the school meals programme. A government report shows 82% of school meals don't contain foods considered high in fat, salt or sugar. It also found a fifth of the food remains uneaten. One in eight 15 to 24 year olds drink energy drinks every day, according to Safe Food. Most people are aware of the negative health effects energy drinks have, yet most continue to drink them. Director of Nutrition, Dr. Aileen McGlynn, says young people are being targeted through social media with ads from influencers and athletes.
5: So if you combine that use of role models for young people with price promotions, you know, with extensive social media campaigns, you know, it's really clear that young people are very much being targeted by the advertising of these products.
3: Ben Affleck says he almost worked with his ex-wife, Jennifer Garner, on his latest film, Animals. He told Entertainment Weekly she had been lined up to play opposite Matt Damon in the project, but when he backed out and Ben took his place, Kerry Washington was cast instead. He says she thought seeing the pair on screen together would only bring baggage.
6: There are always signs that someone's won the lotto, like your auntie's new chandelier in the downstairs loo, or someone on your road changing their Wi-Fi name to the East Wing. See? Signs. 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The National Lottery. 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
3: Jude Gallagher has reached the men's lightweight quarterfinals at the European Elite Championship. The Tyrone man forced a stoppage in the third round against Frenchman Loons Hamraoui. Ireland head coach Heimir Hallgrímsson has called up St Mirren's Killian Phillips to his Nations League squad. Ireland opened the campaign against Kosovo on Thursday before playing Israel on Sunday. Former Everton boss Brian Sorensen has joined the Ireland women's national team as assistant coach. He will link up with Carla Ward's team for the 2027 World Cup qualifying playoff games. Ireland face Kazakhstan on October 9th over two legs in the hopes of reaching the second qualifying round against either Belgium or Poland. Download the Go Loud app now, your new home for Off the Ball.
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7: How's it going? It's Shannon here. First up, Benny Blanco revealed when he knew Selena Gomez was the one.
8: I was on the Eric Andre show. I got like hot sauce in my eye and it like burned my face and I like was vomiting everywhere. And she left a house we had rented in Malibu that was her birthday the next day, picked me up, brought me home, didn't tell anyone, sat with me all night, and then we did the whole day the next day. And I was like, if you can like sit with me while I'm like pooping my brains out and can't see, then you're the one for me.
7: Pete Davidson revealed becoming a dad has changed his life as he's completely sober now. He said, I behave differently. Every decision is different. You don't really know how you're going to feel until you have a kid. I look at her and I'm like, I don't want to f*** this up. And Resident Evil is the highest rated horror film of 2026 after scoring 96% on Rotten Tomatoes. For more of the hottest trending stories, add Spin to your social feeds.
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0: Oh, it's a warm one out there today. I'm on Fit. Speaking of warm, Ed and Katie are off on holidays. They are not gone together before anyone starts talking, although they take holidays at the same time. Jamie and Faye are in the hot seat all this week from 7 a.m. and €1,000. Still up for grabs in the name game. We know after this morning it's not Madison Beer, right? Kingfisher now kicking off 10 spin hits around. The sun will never settle.
9: My heart, it has been broken by who I cannot tell.

0: all the faithfuls gave me high hopes last night that the traitors would be banished. But no.
1: 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New McVicar, Amble on the way. Gracie Abrams suspense. 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

Contender for Song of the Year 2026, Ewan McVicar. We're playing commercial free 10 spin hits now. Messi, Lola Young is on the way after Ariana Grande. Hate that I made you love me.

Thank you, Lolly Young. You move home across the Southwest Fitzy with 10 spin hits row and details very shortly how you could win 200k on Friday's Cash Machines. Guaranteed life-changing money. Lady Gaga, The Dead Dance after Becky Hill, who's teamed up with Sonny Federa for the latest Say Something to Spin.

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0: So across the day on Thursday, you're going to hear stories from a variety of people who have talked to us, right? 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People are more than stereotypes. I'm going to hear some great people. This is on air all day Thursday on Spin Southwest. 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
3: In Kerry, the Fossa Road outside Killarney has an eastbound delay from the Stables to Cleaney Roundabout. In Limerick, Dock Road northbound is backed up between Courtbrack Avenue Junction and Shannon Bridge Roundabout. Ennis Road outbound is slow from Gaelic Grounds to Cahardavon Cross.
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0: 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Barry Dunn is back in the Cash Machine studio. It is guaranteed you need to answer within 5 rings. 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
2: In Kerry, Rock Road northbound in Killarney is backed up between the Grotto and Cluny roundabout. In Limerick, Athlunkard Street onto Corbly Road northbound is congested from Matthew Bridge to Mill Road Junction. Childers Road westbound is slow from Clon GAA to Tipperary roundabout.
0: Here's what you need to know.
2: I'm Molly, here's what's happening. The weekend's road deaths bring the number of fatalities on the road so far this year to 138. Minister of State for Transport Sean Canny says the government is working to improve road safety.
3: We saw where somebody deliberately went down the wrong way on a motorway, killing five people. That is something that we have got to address. We have dealt with e-scooters, we've dealt with scramblers, and we're continuing to monitor what is happening.
2: Reporters from CNN, Politico and MS Now are planning to sue the Trump administration for banning them from the White House. The US president accused them of reporting fake news. Google says it has improved the tools available to users to manage their location data after it was hit with a major fine. The Data Protection Commission has fined the company just over €400 million over its processing of the data. A new initiative has been launched to limit teenagers' distraction from their smartphones in school. A pilot program will restrict access to non-essential functions like social media, internet browsing, gaming and cameras during school hours. Nicola Mortimer from 3 Ireland says teens will still be able to use their phones for essential reasons.
4: The phone will be in the school bag. But if they need to contact a parent or a parent needs to contact them, they have the ability to send calls and texts. And they also have the ability to use the wallet, so if they need to pay for lunch.
2: Age-appropriate portion sizes, better nutrition and flexibility between hot and cold meals are all steps being taken to improve the school meals programme. A government report shows 82% of school meals don't contain foods considered high in fat, salt or sugar. It also found a fifth of the food remains uneaten. And traitor spoiler alert! Traitors Ireland faithful Ian says he was shocked to find out Porrigo was a traitor. The two became friends within Slane Castle and had agreed to go to the final together. And traitors spoiler alert, Traitors Ireland faithful Ian says he wasn't surprised to find out Porrigo was a traitor. The two became friends within Slane Castle and had agreed to go to the final together.
5: I trusted that, well, I saw him was suspicious that Porrigo was a traitor. I trusted that he wouldn't murder me, especially too soon. If he was going to do it, he would have probably done it on the last possible chance. Yeah. At that stage, you don't want to catch the traitor that's on your side, essentially. You want to catch the other one so that person will bring you in.
2: He said there's a lot more strategy behind the scenes.
6: Tal tain of le bint as oilach na tírisha gach throdden vlien, ach le shin gon fragrocht, dylan brusker agus saluig madri, diavoidan iahoura, agus lutintiud it a roidana, forkina agus thrana, bimut ille hislesh, agus deathos vehisle phenol hawkead kuigi euro freshen. 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
2: Hugh Gallagher has reached the men's lightweight quarterfinals at the European Elite Championship. The Tyrone man forced a stoppage in the third round against Frenchman Loons Hamraoui. Ireland head coach Heimir Hallgrimsson has called up St Mirren's Killian Phillips to his Nations League squad. Ireland opened the campaign against Kosovo on Thursday before playing Israel on Sunday. Former Everton boss Brian Sorensen has joined the Ireland women's national team as assistant coach. He will link up with Carla Ward's team for the 2027 World Cup qualifying playoff games. Ireland face Kazakhstan on October 9th over two legs in the hopes of reaching the second qualifying round against either Belgium or Poland. Download the Go Loud app now, your new home for Off the Ball.
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7: How's it going? It's Shannon here. First up, Benny Blanco revealed when he knew Selena Gomez was the one.
8: I was on the Eric Andre show. I got like hot sauce in my eye. It like burned my face and I like was vomiting everywhere. And she left a house we had rented in Malibu that was her birthday the next day, picked me up, brought me home, didn't tell anyone, sat with me all night. And then we did the whole day the next day. And I was like, if you can like sit with me while I'm like
9: right.
8: Pooping my brains out and can't see, then you're the one for me.
7: Pete Davidson revealed becoming a dad has changed his life as he's completely sober now. He said, I behave differently. Every decision is different. You don't really know how you're going to feel until you have a kid. I look at her and I'm like, I don't want to f*** this up. And Resident Evil is the highest rated horror film of 2026 after scoring 96% on Rotten Tomatoes. 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
1: 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Turn it up right now.
10: Oh, it doesn't look hot out, but it is absolutely roasting. We've 2 weeks to go. Killarney Racecourse presents the Spin Southwest Student Race Day. We are bringing the race day to Killarney, the Spin House Party stage. Myself, Owen Fitz, we've Marty Guilfoyle, she, Lee James, F. Wild, the bands, we've got Rula Boulan, Nathan Maher, we've got the Blow-Ins as well. Tickets online right now, buses from Limerick, Cork and Kerry. You don't want to miss it. This October 5th, it's the Student Race Day.

Taylor. That is brand new Chanel's and Spin Owen Fitz. I'm always your drive home across the southwest with commercial free 10 spin hits in a row. Maybe it's getting the dinner ready and telling the kids, would you just do your homework so we can relax? Capella K, send a spire on the way after picture this. Leftover love.

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1: 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They're playing a naughty threesome. Hear three of the same artists and win big. You could win a pair of AirPods to listen to Spin. Ooh, nice.

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0: 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That is Stop the Wedding. 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How you could scoop 200k and music on the way from Harry Styles. 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
3: In Kerry, John Joe Sheehy Road eastbound in Tralee onto Boher B is congested from the bus station to John Keown roundabout. In Limerick, Dublin Road eastbound has a delay between Anacotti roundabout and the Mackey roundabout. Dock Road northbound is backed up between Courtbrack Avenue Junction and Shannon Bridge roundabout.
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that is Houdini and Spin from 9:30 tonight. Do not talk to me. It's the second last episode of The Traitors. Can't believe the final is tomorrow. I still can't believe there's still true traitors left. Come on, faithfuls, tonight. One has to be evicted, huh? Miley, bass persuades to Spin.

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4: I'm Molly, here's what's happening. One in five hot school meals are going uneaten across all classes. A report into the school meals programme has found the majority of food served is healthy and liked by children, but food waste remains a concern. A three-week menu cycle, more flexibility between hot and cold meals, and age-appropriate portion sizes are set to be introduced. Energy drink consumers take in more sugar and caffeine now than they did 7 years ago. Research from Safe Foods shows more than three-quarters of people support age restrictions on these products, as more than half of young people consume them weekly. Director of Nutrition, Dr. Aileen McGlynn, says this evidence can be used when making decisions.
5: If the Department of Health does decide to bring in stricter measures around this, any implementation plans will include discussions with retailers so that practical element will be considered.
4: Several major US news outlets say they won't cover Donald Trump's events today as his row with the media escalates. CNN, MS Now and Politico are planning to sue his administration after being banned from the White House. The president has accused them of reporting fake news. Over 160 Irish athletes have signed an open letter to the Republic of Ireland football team ahead of their Nations League fixtures with Israel. The letter calls on the players to boycott the matches.
6: The FAI has said that boycotting would damage Irish football, right? But I believe the Irish supporters would stand by it because there's enough support overwhelmingly to understand the situation of boycotting the game and supporting what decisions have been made.
4: That's former Dublin senior footballer Philly McMahon, who's one of those who signed the letter. And traitors, spoiler alert. Traitors Ireland faithful Ian says he wasn't surprised to find out Porrigo was a traitor. The two became friends within Sandcastle and had agreed to go to the final together.
7: Lightsorn was suspicious that Porrigo was a traitor. I trust that he wouldn't murder me, especially too soon. If he was going to do it, he would have probably done it on the last possible chance. Yeah. At that stage, you don't want to catch the traitor that's on your side, essentially. You want to catch the other one so that person will bring you in.
4: He said there's a lot more strategy behind the scenes.
8: Mum, why do they call it Scottish cheese?
9: It's cottage cheese, honey, and I'm not sure.
8: Do dogs in other countries speak different languages?
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4: In boxing, Jude Gallagher and Michaela Walsh have both advanced to their quarterfinals of the European Elite Championships in Sofia, while Kelly McLaughlin failed to get past Staline Grossi of France in the women's lightweight. In soccer, Killian Phillips has been called up to Ireland's Nations League squad by head coach Heimir Hallgrimsson. Ireland opened the campaign against Kosovo on Thursday before playing Israel on Sunday in Hungary. Former Everton boss Brian Sorensen has joined the Ireland women's national team as assistant coach. He will link up with Carla Ward's backroom team for the 2027 World Cup qualifying playoff games. Ireland face Kazakhstan on October 9th over two legs in the hopes of reaching the second qualifying round against either Belgium or Poland. Download the Go Loud app now, your new home for Off the Ball.
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12: Hey, it's Shannon here. First up, Wayne Rooney is reportedly in talks to join I'm a Celebrity, Get Me Out of Here. Year 2026. 2 years after his wife, Colleen Rooney, finished as runner-up. Other names rumoured to enter the jungle is Ricky Wilson, Jesse Nelson, AJ Adudu, Joanna Page and Chloe Burrows. Searchlight Pictures have officially announced the Family Stone sequel called The Family Stone. The news was announced through a collab post on Instagram with Sarah Jessica Parker, which featured photos of the returning cast arranged like a Christmas tree with the message coming soon. LaRoche is now officially styling Kim Kardashian. Yes, that is the man behind Zendaya's iconic red carpet looks. And other mommy starring Jessica Chastain is set to have 50 jump scares and hit cinemas the 9th of October, so set your alarms. For more of the hottest trending stories, add Spin to your social feeds.
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3: 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Clear skies ahead. 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Find your career at airnav.ie.
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13: Jamie and Faye are in for Ed and Katie, who are on holidays. They're back tomorrow morning, 7 a.m. €1,000 for grabs in the name game. And keep listening out for the naughty threesome. If you hear three of the same artists, it's your chance to win a pair of AirPods. We got Ticketmaster voucher. Cash up for grabs. Haven now, I Run kicks off 10 spin hits in a row. Come on.

on Spin. And if you love your K-pop, we're the home of K-pop. It's Spin K-pop. 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It's on tonight.

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0: 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Somebody else. 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

0: 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Get yourself in the draw. Answer within 5 rings. Have the cash total ready. My show this Friday. Let's change your life for 200k. Pete and Padraig are in for Jamie and Faye. They're up next across the southwest. A laptop up for grabs with the secret sound, and they kick off the show with Ariana Grande and Tame Impala. Loser kicks it off next.
1: Wake up, we got the dream team. 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
10: 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Yeah.

0: Lads, what's the crack? We're back. Party, we are back 8 weeks away. I thought we were barred.
1: Did you miss me?
0: I absolutely miss you so much. Yeah, I haven't seen that pretty face in a while.
1: I know, right? I felt the same about you, to be honest. It's good to be back.
0: I know.
1: It's about time they left us back on air.
0: I thought we didn't hear anything from Boss Nick for 7 weeks. And then last week, he was like, oh, guys, you think you can cover for Jamie Faye next week?
1: The rest of them were locked in, weren't they?
0: I was literally like, hell yeah, I will.
1: It's about time. I'll have to check my schedule. My schedule was very free.
0: Very free this week. And so mine as well. Here, listen, I was coming to the office there about 5 o'clock. And you know my downstairs, the doors, there's like, it's the spinny revolving doors.
1: Yeah,
0: like,
1: I hate them.
0: Big fancy building has, but they close that at 5.
1: Yeah, well,
0: from the outside,
1: they just put like a silly little wet side in front of it.
0: So they put a silly wet side in front of it, but on the street side, it's closed. They put another like window door across it, right? So I was coming in the door to the side, right? And I, now this didn't happen to me. Now, this I was literally watching this happen in real life. I was like, I can't believe this is happening to this guy, right? So I came in, tagged in the door, which you open normally, the normal pull door. But as I was coming through, the guy went through, ignored the wet sign and pushed, went through, and the wet sign fell down behind him as he went in, and it wedged. So he was stuck inside the revolving door, and the security guard was like, what are you doing? And he's like, I can't get out.
1: Nightmare situation.
0: It was literally like, and then and the other thing was, he was like, it was a new guy. He only started in the office today. He was this American fella.
1: And did you all never stand seen before.
0: I could not stop. I was.
1: he'll always be known as that guy now.
0: This was his first day. He's like, I can't believe he got stuck in the revolving door.
1: First time I ever covered on spin, I left my porridge, like my little pot of porridge.
0: Yeah.
1: It was empty, but I left it in the toilet. And then Dave Moore, who was on Today FM, posted about it on his social media, and everybody in the office knew that it was mine. But they all just assumed that I was eating my lunch.
0: Oh, no.
1: And I was eating my porridge in the toilet because I was too embarrassed.
0: It's like getting bullied on the first day.
1: Yes, totally. I was always known as the porridge boy.
0: It was like your man, he came out of it. I was like, man, you're like Ron Burgundy stuck in a glass cage of emotion. I was like, you got it, son. Listen, it is Pete and Paddy with you for the evening. We've got tickets to Malcolm Todd coming up a little later on in the show. And of course, we're going to sort you out with dinner, all thanks to Just Eat.

0: That is Ariana Grande, Hate That I Made You Love Me on its spin. It is Peter and Potty keeping you company for the evening. Not Peter and Potty, it's Pete and Potty. Come on.
1: Spit it out, come on.
0: Sorry.
1: Come here. Speaking of which, right, we're back at it again. The last time we were together, it was peak summer.
0: Although it was,
1: you wouldn't be a fool for thinking that it was summer again today.
0: Oh, stop.
1: I have the shorts back out. I actually had to crack in to my summer wardrobe again.
0: I'm over it.
1: I put them away, right? And then I was like, no, I'm getting the shorts back out. The legs are back out again.
0: I have the legs out now, but I had all the windows open in the house. I went, look, I hate the heat. I don't like the heat.
1: Do you live in Australia very recently?
0: I did. But it was, I come accustomed to it there. But in Ireland, I'm not accustomed to it.
1: That's because other countries like Australia are built to deal with it.
0: That's the point.
1: We're not at all.
0: I had air conditioning on crank the whole time in Australia. Yeah. But I put the extractor fan on the kitchen.
1: Okay.
0: To try and take the heat out.
1: It wasn't that hot at all.
0: It is for me. I'm very sensitive. Okay, I'm very sensitive.
1: I'm starting to figure that out. Right?
0: Yeah.
1: I've obviously, the last time we spoke was peak summer. How is your transition into autumn going?
0: It's not gone too bad. It's been.
1: You obviously like it, do you? If you prefer,
0: I love
1: cold.
0: It. I like it because.
1: Are you like spooky dooky? Like, are you going to be like, you know, dressing up for Halloween?
0: No, I won't be doing that.
1: Are you like pumpkin spice latte kind of gal?
0: No.
1: That drives me.
0: I'm just an out flat white.
1: Yeah. I could read that by you.
0: Thank you very much.
1: Yeah, absolutely.
0: No, I'm loving the transition of the shorts being put away until today when I took bed out again.
1: Yeah,
0: I like my baggy kind of jeans.
1: We're almost wearing
0: and
1: the same thing today.
0: We are very
1: similar. Yeah, we were very similar.
0: Yeah, we are.
1: When you walked in, I was like, damn it.
0: Yeah.
1: But actually, it kind of works.
0: Our tops are matching. We're wearing
1: brown. Yeah. How has, like, since we've last spoke, like, what have you been up to?
0: I've been flat out working, but I do, similar to you, we're both on a little fitness journey at the moment.
1: Yeah.
0: I was like, I was doing nothing for ages. The last thing I did was the Dublin City Half Marathon in April or something.
1: Right, easy
0: so, like,
1: work.
0: I need to do something new. So I am doing it's the 10K night run on Sandymead Strand in a couple of weeks.
1: Oh, cool.
0: However.
1: Define nighttime now.
0: In the dark.
1: Okay.
0: Yeah.
1: So once it starts.
0: Yeah, I think you have to wear a head torch it's recommended. However, I did not know, nor does it say anywhere where I signed up that it's on sand. So someone told me the other day on this race that at half it's
1: My housemate made this awful mistake.
0: So is this true?
1: Yeah, it is. Yeah. Which makes it way more difficult because you're sinking the whole way.
0: So I had signed up and like, right, I'm going to do a 10K and I'm going to go balls to the wall. I'm gonna go fast. I'm gonna get set at a good time. And then my friend Emma was like, "You do know that is on sand."
1: You're gonna. I think, for God's sake, if I remember correctly, my housemate ended up taking his shoes off because it was so annoying.
0: Oh, that's a good
1: idea.
0: He was like,
1: it was easier when you were flat-footed.
0: Yeah, but then when you get back onto the grass bit, though, it's not a bit slippy.
1: I hate sand. I hate the feeling of it in between my toes. That would be my nightmare. Actually, doing a 10K would be a nightmare enough as it is.
0: Yeah.
1: And then having to do it in sand, like we're on holidays. Put me by the pool. Don't ask me to go to the beach.
0: Yeah, fair.
1: You know what I mean? Beach bar, perhaps. Slightly removed.
0: You'd run to the bar.
1: I'd run to the bar and I'd stay there.
0: Yeah.
1: Do you know what I mean? And I wouldn't go any further than that, right? But like that, I've been on a fitness journey.
0: Yeah.
1: By fitness journey, I mean I'm locked in. It's my winter arc.
0: Okay.
1: Now, as of like maybe last Wednesday.
0: Talk to me.
1: I've taken up CrossFit.
0: Cult hero here. Don't tell me Nick, our boss, is strangling you into that, is he?
1: Boss man Nick here. I was like, what else can I do? Me and Nick had this like weird bond at the start where we used to just speak about protein all the time. And I was like, how am I going to continue this conversation? I was like, there's only one thing I can do. And it's take up CrossFit. Now, I've started in like a beginner's course, right? And it's like 3 times a week. Now, I'm missing this week because I'm here, right?
0: It's at night time.
1: Yeah, it's at night time. But look, they were like, look, it's fine, we'll make an exception. They know that I'm working. I was like, I can prove that I'm working. Just throw on spin and I'm there. And they're like, grand. So they were like, you can come in another time and get a little crash course. So I'm locked in. Also, I've started back meal prepping again.
0: Okay,
1: not
0: lovely.
1: Not to bore anybody. I saw you meal prepping as well a while ago. Did you have those fancy glass Tupperware?
0: I do.
1: Wow.
0: Because
1: that's getting wealth.
0: It is. I'm very not wealthy. But but because the reason why I use a glass Tupperware is because, or if they're glassware actually,
1: the
0: plastic ones stain and they bloody smell.
1: I was sitting next to Pete a while ago when we were having our dinner, I suppose is what you would call it.
0: Yeah.
1: Like it's weird saying dinner at work, but anyway, we're having our dinner and there was a couple of other people who were like working at this time of day, all having their dinner at the same time, and he had this gorgeous glassware, this really extravagant Waterford crystal.
0: It is Waterford crystal.
1: It's
0: my mum's.
1: It's giving that, right? And then I had these these manky old Tupperware that was stained with tomato sauce from like 20 years ago.
0: I can see the spaghetti bolognese on it from last week in your one.
1: I just, do you know what? There's no point even washing them. Just keep lumping it in and they're branded again, like, you know what I mean? But anyway, I'm back on it. Well, I don't know how long it'll last far. You know what I mean? I feel like I've got a good structure of good routine, and if you're going to be eating from Tupperware, I'm going to be eating from Tupperware for the week. So
0: I'll tell you what, if you pass your, what is it? Is there graduation for this course?
1: Yeah.
0: If you pass that, we will get you some glass Tupperware.
1: I'm missing 40% of it, so I probably won't pass it at all.
0: All right, got music on the way from Role Model in a couple of minutes' time. But first, a brand new track on spin from Ray and Amma. This is called Joy on your number one hit music station.

0: It's your number one hit music station, Role Model, High Hopes 3000. Good evening. It is Peter Collins and Paudie with you.
1: What is the crack, everyone? Now it is time for Pit Peek and Freak.
0: Yeah.
1: Yeah, so you might remember this if you heard us on the air the last time. I've got three entertainment stories tonight, and one of them is a pit, one of them is a peek, and one of them is a freak. And Pete gets to pick which one he wants to hear first. So, what do you reckon?
0: They're all entertainment stories, aren't they?
1: They're all entertainment
0: stories. So they're all going to be very entertaining.
1: They're all very entertaining, I can guarantee you. Even in my delivery, Pete.
0: All right.
1: Give me some credit here.
0: Okay, let's start it on high. Let's go to peak.
1: Okay, great. Great choice, actually, right? So, Calvin Harris has officially broken the Guinness World Record for the largest attendance of a DJ set ever, right? So this is class, right? Could you give a guess how many people you think were at this DJ set?
0: Indoor or outdoor?
1: It was outdoor. If you overshoot the mark now, it's going to make me look like a ridiculous.
0: Okay, I would say, DJ set, oh, it stayed. 55,000, 60,000?
1: No,
0: perhaps.
1: way
0: more.
1: If I told you it was in Brazil, in Sao Paulo, what would you think?
0: Oh, I think you could be tipping north of 80.
1: Yeah, well, do you know what, right? If you think, do you know this like a free concert that they do in the Copacabana Beach every year?
0: Yeah.
1: Like, just think of that, right? So like the biggest one ever there was 3.5 million. That was Rod Stewart back in 1994.
0: Yeah.
1: Then Lady Gaga did it in 2025. She got 2.5 million.
0: People.
1: Shakira did it. Yeah. Shakira.
0: Oh, I am way off the mark.
1: Now, not as high as that, right? He got 1.6 million people at the gig. The Brazilians turn out.
0: Stop. Like, is that on the beach or is it in the town?
1: No, so it wasn't actually, right? This is like, so they do Carnival every year in February. This is like a pre-Carnival street party, right? And it was last February, but it was only this week that Guinness officially recognised the record, right? And gave them, you know, that plaque that they get.
0: Guinness World Records one.
1: Exactly, right? Yeah. Which is kind of like, I feel like Calvin Harris has got everything already. Like, it's probably the only thing left for him to get, no? Like, so good, right? He wasn't just standing in a DJ booth, right? So he was performing on top of a float, and it was flowing through the streets, and that's how he won, or like he got the Guinness record or whatever. He was also wearing a Brazilian football shirt. I don't know if you remember this, and it had Calvin O on the back of the football shirt.
0: Oh yeah, okay,
1: right?
0: Yeah. I'm with you.
1: But like, can you imagine 1.6 million people on the streets dancing to We Found Love?
0: So what I'm looking at now is I've googled images, right? Oh yeah, and he's wearing the old school Brazil one from my 2002 World Cup. Savage.
1: It's cool, isn't it?
0: Oh my god, look at the people.
1: Have you seen him live? I'm assuming you have.
0: I haven't.
1: Have you not?
0: No, I haven't.
1: Oh my god, you're missing a trick. Do you know what?
0: I was away this summer when he was playing in Marley and Malahide.
1: I didn't actually see him in Dublin, and I do regret it because I've seen him a few times before, and it is an unbelievable game. I actually haven't seen him in Ibiza. I'd love to see him in Ibiza.
0: Yeah.
1: My fear about going to Ibiza is like, I wonder, is it the wrong crowd? Is it like a younger crew than me? But I saw a TikTok this week, and someone was saying that if you were born and the year of your birth doesn't have 19 in front of it, i.e. if you're born after the millennium, you shouldn't be going to Calvin Harris. You need to leave the tickets for the rest of us.
0: Yeah, that is a very good point. Yeah,
1: I kind of agree.
0: They take all the good ones from us.
1: Yeah, exactly. So he posted about it online. He said it was truly an insane day, one of the best in his career, and he said only in Brazil, and he posted a picture of him with the certificate, which is pretty cool.
0: I love it on the back of the jersey. I know you said Calvin O, but I'm going to correct you, it's Calvinho.
1: My Portuguese is great, as you can probably tell.
0: No, that's okay.
1: Do you know what I mean?
0: I love that.
1: Now, my thing about it as well is, though, if there's 1.6 million people, how loud does it have to be?
0: It's like the whole of Dublin just go to work
1: today.
0: Totally.
1: For the day. Do you know what I mean? How loud does it have to be to actually hear them?
0: They must have, like, they obviously linked up by Bluetooth spreaders down the streets.
1: And I guess as well, like, he's flowing through the streets.
0: Yeah.
1: So, like, it's not like everyone's just stood there.
0: Yeah.
1: Like, he's flowing, like, he's moving around. And
0: there'd be some buzz to that.
1: Some buzz. I don't know if you've, like, I'm telling you, one of my like, bucket list things to do is to go to Carnival because it looks unbelievable.
0: I tell you what we need to do. You're the man with the PR connections. Is there any PR junkets going for Rio next year?
1: Come on, send us over.
0: I tell you, I'll sell myself for that.
1: I'll do for free. Two of us.
0: All right, thank you very much for that. So that leaves us later on the show. We have left, what do we got? We got the pit
1: and the freak of the week.
0: All right, keep listening for that. The Secret Sound, we're going to be playing it in just a couple of minutes time, so stick around for that. Got music on the way for Milky, but first the latest from Alicia Grace on Spin. It's Pete and Paudie with you tonight. This is Bloodstream.

0: Milky Mulgrab, Just the Way You Are on a Spin. How are you? It is Pete and Paddy with you, and we're trying to figure out the answer to Ireland's most biggest question at the moment. So we are obviously sitting in for Jamie and Faye at the moment for the week we are here. And Paddy, we're trying to figure out what on earth the secret sound is.
1: Now, I can't believe you're trying to tell me that they told you what the secret sound is and they won't tell me what it is.
0: So I am in control of the desk, so therefore I have to know what the secret sound is. I am privy to the information.
1: There was a handover.
0: I was called into a meeting earlier on in the office and I was told what the secret
1: not
0: sound is.
1: Not me being left out already.
0: Yeah, no.
1: Fantastic. You see, they don't trust me with
0: this. A few things in the past, Paddy, you were just not trusted.
1: Yeah, no, I get it. I have a big mouth. Is that what you're trying to say?
0: Yeah, just slightly.
1: Also, you see, I've handed the prize over to someone before on the secret sound.
0: Yeah.
1: And Faye wasn't a bit happy about it.
0: And she handed one out herself, yeah.
1: I think she probably has.
0: Okay, like, so you're about one off.
1: I was here for like a rogue night one night and we gave it away. And Faye wasn't happy because she'd been weeks and weeks and weeks playing the game and then I was the one to give the prize away.
0: Okay.
1: I took the credit. So I would love to do it again.
0: Well,
1: that's what I'm saying.
0: Faye be getting jealous like that, you know her. Right, listen, 087 711 1038. If you think you know what this secret sound is, one of the hardest things to figure out at the moment, take a listen to this. Any ideas there, Paddy? I will just say, when I found out what it was, I was like, no one is going to guess this.
1: Oh, come on, go once more.
0: It's impossible.
1: Once more. I feel like, okay, it's impossible.
0: It's hard. Okay. I was like, I've been a bit lazy. I haven't looked on the website in the win section yet to all the incorrect guesses. So some people could be close.
1: Is it?
0: I just haven't bothered looking.
1: I'm going to take a stab in the dark here.
0: Yeah, go on.
1: Is it like, when you're playing a board game and you've got two dice?
0: Yeah.
1: And you're shaking the two dice?
0: Yeah.
1: And it makes a noise in your hands?
0: Oh, in the cup?
1: Yeah.
0: No.
1: I'm actually allergic.
0: That's it. No more guesses for you. It is quite hard. Listen, if you think you know what this secret sound is...
1: Oh my God, I was way off. Sorry, what am I on about? It sounded nothing like that.
0: Put it in a WhatsApp right now with your name and location. 087-711-1038. Get those into us and we'll pay in a couple of minutes, give you the chance to try and win yourself a brand new Acer laptop. In the meantime, sit tight, music on the way from Somber. And of course, we get you those big details if I can get yourself into the cash machine.
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0: That is Sombre's latest release on Spin. My body isn't ready. It is Pete and Paddy with you. So it's Pete and Paddy with you, and we're continuing Jamie and Faye's favourite game, which is the secret sound, the clip. Everyone wants to know what that is. I am privy to the information of what it is. Podrick hasn't been trusted.
1: No, did you notice that I went non-verbal for that song there because I was just trying to figure it out in my head? But you know, when you hear, like, when you're listening to noise, and by noise I mean music, you can't concentrate on what you're listening, you know what I mean?
0: Oh yeah, you can't
1: like, it's like if you hear a song playing and you can't hum the tune of another song because it's a song playing, that was what was going on in my head the whole time there when I was to figure
0: this
1: out.
0: Is the big issue about being a man, is that we can't multitask.
1: No, no, and I'm honestly the worst.
0: Which my girlfriend reminds me about every single day. All right, Sarah Grace, you're on. You want to try and guess what the secret sound is? What are you up to at the moment?
2: I'm just driving home from the gym at the moment.
0: Talking.
1: Talking our love language. Yeah,
0: we got three Fitzbos on the show right now.
1: What day was it? Was it up or lower? What did you train?
2: A bit of everything.
1: Bit of everything. That's my kind of day.
2: Yeah.
0: And again, here, what's your favourite thing about the full body workout? You must prefer something to the other thing.
2: Oh, I don't really have a favourite, to be honest. I'm glad it's over type of thing.
1: I get ya. I feel you, love. I'm the same. At least you got it and got it done.
2: Is when it's over.
1: Yeah, exactly. Come here. How would you feel about winning a Acer laptop?
2: I would absolutely love it.
1: And have you played the secret sound before?
2: No, never actually. And I've heard this sound the last few weeks, and I just said, you know what, it just kind of clicked with me there this evening. I was like, that sounds like Connect 4, but I could be wrong.
1: Okay.
0: Okay, right. So you think it's Connect 4. Let's take another listen. Okay.
2: Yeah,
1: do you know what, that's not a bad guess at all.
0: So you think it's Connect 4, like when are you shaking them in your hands, or are you just letting them fall out of the bottom when the game's over?
2: No, so when the game is over, you flick it up and they all fall out.
1: And they all fall out at the end.
0: One more listen.
2: Yeah.
0: Sarah Grace to bag herself a brand new Acer laptop. I'm guessing Ireland's most hardest question at the moment for the secret sound. You are in fact incorrect.
1: I'm so sorry.
2: You gaslit me.
1: Sorry, Sarah Grace.
0: Listen, best luck. Enjoy your dinner after the gym.
2: It was
0: a good guess.
1: Play again.
2: I'm going to get on the website now and process of elimination.
1: Absolutely. And do call us again, right?
2: I will. You're so good.
1: Safe home.
2: Goodbye.
0: Not only will Sarah Grace be on that website, but everyone's going to be on it at the moment, including yourself.
1: No, I need to get on it. I always forget that it's there.
0: Yeah,
1: it's
0: sort of
1: I mean, it's such a useful resource, actually. That's what I'm going to do now.
0: All right, well, listen, if you want to play again later on in the show, WhatsApp in a message to 087 711 1038. What you think this secret sound is? We'll get you on in a bit and we'll give you a chance to win a brand new Acer laptop. Right now, though, it's music from Aaron Rowe on Spin. This is Forever Now.

0: Cat's Eye, that is Animal on Spin, and only a couple of weeks ago they took over the Three Arena. And speaking of Three Arena, Paddy,
1: of which American singer-songwriter Malcolm Todd is bringing his Do That Again tour to Dublin's Three Arena on the 24th of February 2027, and we've got a pair of tickets to give away every night this
0: every
1: week.
0: Night? Every night? I thought we only had the one pair.
1: I better fact check that one.
0: No,
1: I do. I believe we do. And seeing as his tour is called Do That Again, we want to know what's something you would love to do again. So maybe you'd like to go back on your favourite holiday again, or maybe there's a night out you still like to talk about. What about you, Pete?
0: I have to say now, get the beeper out. I used to live in Australia.
1: Yeah.
0: I like to mention it every time I'm on the radio. Yeah. But I did a
1: hot...
0: I did a hot...
1: I would take you off air.
0: And the dump
1: Aussie
0: button.
1: Mentioned. Boom.
0: Boom. I did a hot air balloon ride.
1: Oh, nice one.
0: Unbelievable
1: was
0: experience.
1: Was it good? Are you afraid of heights? No.
0: No.
1: I'm terrified.
0: If I was on the top of a cliff hanging over, I would be.
1: Respectfully, anybody hanging off a cliff would be scared.
0: But this thing, depending on the scenario you're in.
1: No, I know. Yeah. I don't have a head for heights at all. I don't really like flying. I'll do it.
0: Yeah.
1: But I don't enjoy it. You know what I mean? So a hot air balloon wouldn't be for me.
0: I loved it. I did it with my parents. Now my dad hates heights, right? But he went and did it. And I was watching him, and the poor fella, his knuckles on his hands were going white from how hard he was holding onto the basket.
1: I can just imagine.
0: And it took him about 30 minutes to relax, and then he suddenly was like, okay, we're actually okay.
1: Was he doing that dad thing where he was like, oh no, I'm not afraid at all?
0: Yeah, absolutely was. He was kind of standing on his own over to the side.
1: I feel him. Mine isn't as extravagant as that. I got 9 hours sleep last night.
0: You did?
1: Told me that it was the longest sleep I've had in over 30 days. I'd like to do that again.
0: That is a good...
1: Play it simple. I feel great today.
0: You do look great.
1: Thank you. The bags under my eyes have subsided a little bit. Anyway, we don't care about us. We want to hear from you. Send us a voice note and tell us what is something that you'd love to do again. We'll pick our favourite and you can win two tickets to see Malcolm Todd's Do That Again tour at the Three Arena on February the 24th.
0: Yep. So if you just send in your voice notes at 087-711-1038 of what you would like to do again, we will pick our favourite one and you will bag yourself tickets to go and see him live at the Three Arena. We'll get a win in just a bit, so get those voice notes into us. In the meantime, though, this is his latest release, which has blown up on TikTok recently. You're going to love it. This is called Earrings on Spin.

0: Taylor Swift, The Fate of Fila. It is Pete and Paddy with you on Spin tonight. And just remember, if you want this Malcolm Todd ticket, send us a WhatsApp voice note of it. Something you'd love to do again. Because this Do That Again tour is coming to the Three Arena. If you want them, 087 711 1038. Paddy, did your parents ever tell you something as a kid, which then when you grew up to become an adult, you found out wasn't actually true?
1: I'm still discovering things, aren't you? That they've told me.
0: Well, listen, hold that thought. I'm going to get to that in just a moment, all right? But in the meantime, details coming away next of how you can win big on the Spins Cash Machine.
2: Spins Cash Machine.
0: Okay, so we've got a few. The brand new cash machine, €200,000. Our latest winner, Keen, last week said he would spend the money on a trip to Spain. Now, Paddy, I think we can do something a bit more exciting than that, can we?
1: Spain, it's easy to get to Spain.
0: Everybody get to Spain for a cheap flight right here.
1: A couple of hundred quid maximum of the guy.
0: Unless he's going for the private jet with all the lads.
1: Well, he
0: or probably, multiple jet, a jet per guy.
1: He could probably afford one jet per guy per day.
0: Yeah.
1: I love it, yeah. No, absolutely, 100%. He's it right to go in extravagantly.
0: You got
1: to
0: blow it the biggest way. Listen, €200,000, it's going to look so pretty in your bank account. Slap on a few extra zeros to the amount that is already in there on us. 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
1: Yes, answer your phone after 3 p.m. on Friday within 5 rings and tell us the winning cash amount, which is €200,000. That cash amount again, €200,000. It is a must. Someone answers their phone within 5 rings. That's very important. You must answer within 5 rings. Give us the correct cash amount and that cash is yours. Lines close at 3 p.m. on Friday. So head

0: over to the Spin website, or again, you can text the word spin to 57557. 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The very best of luck.
1: Ireland's got millions of stories, and on September 24th, we're making space for more of them.
2: You know, we don't mind being asked. If I look like I'm struggling, just say to me here, look, do you need a hand? If I say no, do not give me a hand. But if I say yes, you're more than welcome to.
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1: Hey, yo, how's your night going? You're hanging out in Spain with Pete and Potty right now.
2: Pete, have you ever opened your phone and had like a message from someone that you didn't expect?
1: Yeah.
2: So I just have a message on my Instagram there from a very popular hotel chain, right?
1: Oh.
2: And I was like, what is this about? Because it was just laughing faces. And I went in and I'm so embarrassed because I'm after sending the wrong reply to the wrong person. So a friend of mine was working with this hotel chain, right?
1: Yeah.
2: And he put up a video of him working out in the gym in the hotel. Right? And I replied to what I thought was him saying, you definitely faked this and just did a fake workout for the video. And they just replied with loads of laughing faces because I replied to them.
1: To the hotel?
2: Instead of my friend.
1: God.
2: And now it looks like I'm trying to expose him, which I kind of was.
1: Hotel?
2: To the hotel.
1: Expose a Patrick Wilson McCarthy.
2: This poor fella's probably after losing his fee.
1: Oh, were you going to say
2: that? Or his overnight stay. I just replied saying, only joking. What else am I meant to say?
1: You're like, ooh, I got you.
2: I'm going to have to text him now and be like, come here, if you're kicked out of the hotel tonight, don't look at me.
1: Oh, that's so funny.
2: That's so embarrassing. Do you know the amount of times I replied to the wrong people is actually needs to be studied?
1: So what gets me is, do you know when you're watching a story,
2: yeah,
1: right? And then it just finishes, but you've just pressed to send a message,
2: yes,
1: and you don't realise it's flicked to the next story.
2: Yeah.
1: And then you respond, but it goes to the next story.
2: Yeah.
1: And it makes no sense whatsoever, or else you look like a right dick or something.
2: No, 100%. Or if someone has shared a story to their story,
1: yeah,
2: but it looks like it's their story, you're obviously going to reply to it.
1: Yeah.
2: You know what I mean? Sometimes people send me the wrong messages as well, but usually it's funny.
1: It catches me out all the time.
2: It's actually so embarrassing. Nothing will scare me more in that moment. Like, my heart will sink so far.
1: You're going to be blacklisted from that hotel,
2: yeah,
1: for going to yours.
2: No freebies for me.
1: All right, Amble is on the way with their number one track in the Irish charts in just a couple of minutes' time. But first, Prosper and Clooney, this is Free Your Mind on Spin.

0: currently number one in the Irish charts. They're absolutely smashing it at the moment. That is Amble with their latest release called The Swell. Good evening. It is Pete and Paddy with you. Good evening or good night. It's definitely good night, but that sounds like I'm like telling you to go to bed.
1: Yeah, I know.
0: You know what I mean?
1: No, good evening for now anyway.
0: good night
1: after 9 o'clock.
0: It is Pete and Paddy with you.
1: Hopefully we're not putting people to bed anyway.
0: No, absolutely not. Don't go to bed.
1: Don't go to bed. Stay awake.
0: Paddy, I was in the shop earlier on. And the amount of different types of Cokes that you can buy now.
1: I know, and different sizes.
0: Like, so many.
1: Yeah.
0: So many different sizes, different flavours. But that reminded me of a story that a family friend told me when I was younger. Because I already remember there was literally only one Coke. It was Diet Coke and Coke back in the day, like whatever, like 20 years ago.
1: Yeah.
0: And they told me when I was about 7 or 8 years old that if you drink Coke, it will stop your bones from growing.
1: Oh, really?
0: So
1: it stunt your growth.
0: Yeah, stunt your growth. I fell for
1: this
0: when I was
1: adult.
0: Younger. This was an adult.
1: Really?
0: Hook, line, and sinker. I was gone.
1: Oh my God, stop.
0: I fell for it straight away. It was like, just Coke. Like, I can drink anything else.
1: And like, was this like applied by your parents so that you wouldn't drink it?
0: I actually don't know. So basically, I didn't drink Coke for then about, I'd say 12, 13 years. I didn't drink Coke till I was probably over 18 after that.
1: You were just like,
0: but I just drank,
1: conditioned out of it.
0: I literally just drank 7 Up and for like Fanta the whole time.
1: See, I can't drink 7 Up.
0: Yeah.
1: Because it reminds me of being sick.
0: Oh, that's, yeah, flat 7 Up does. Like, I love
1: like
0: it.
1: It's just destroyed my senses.
0: Yeah.
1: To be fair, because I would only ever have it when I was sick.
0: So.
1: And now I can't.
0: Yeah, so, because it obviously reminds of it.
1: Yeah, it's associated with it.
0: So that just got me thinking of what other lies were our parents treating us over the years?
1: Sometimes they're still at it with me.
0: Oh, stop. I'm like, Mom, I'm an adult now.
1: I'm like, you can tell me the truth, you know what I mean?
0: Yeah, you have to lie. So that just got me thinking of things that you kind of heard, weird childhood rumours that you now are kind of more debunked at the moment.
1: Okay, go on.
0: The first one I didn't even remember, if you say Bloody Mary into the mirror 3 times, she will appear.
1: Yeah, behind you.
0: Did you try it back then?
1: I still wouldn't try that. No way. I would not try that. And another thing, and my parents aren't spooky dooky at all, right?
0: Yeah.
1: But they are always like, never do a Ouija board.
0: Yes.
1: They're like, don't ever. And I'm like, it freaks me out that they even know what that is. And that they would warn me not to do it, because I'm like, that's so beyond anything that that they would ever talk about.
0: Absolutely. We did when we were kids, and the older kids in the group were definitely like, knew this wasn't a real thing.
1: Yeah.
0: And had us like completely spooked.
1: I don't think I could ever attempt it. I would be so freaked out. And I'm not spooky dooky.
0: Yeah,
1: you know what I mean? I don't like, you know what I mean, particularly feed into that kind of thing anyway, but I'm still like, I'm better safe.
0: I'll bring in a mirror for tomorrow night in the show and I'll get you to do it.
1: For the sake of the show, I'll do it.
0: The second was, don't swim close to the drain in the pool because you get sucked down into it.
1: Really?
0: Yeah.
1: No, I didn't get that one.
0: Yeah, there's a big cover on it. I'm like, what do they expect me to get? I'm not that slim. Like, I'm skinny.
1: No, you were.
0: I ain't going down the drain hole.
1: See, they're probably like, if you don't drink Coke and your bones don't grow, then you won't be able to fall down the drain and everything will be fine.
0: You'd be scared in the hole.
1: Yeah.
0: The next one was,
1: that's crazy. I've never heard that one before.
0: Yeah.
1: Like, also, I kind of understand most of the time they're telling lies, it's for your safety or whatever, but like, or for your health.
0: Yeah.
1: I don't know why there's a problem with swimming next to the drain. You're not going to get sucked into the drain.
0: The next one is quicksand. That you just don't struggle when you're in quicksand. When in my entire life have I ever been bloody caught in quicksand? I
1: don't even think we have quicksand here.
0: Quicksand.
1: Although I do feel like I know how to get out of it just in case.
0: Well, you don't struggle. You've got to wait for something to pull you out, apparently.
1: You kind of have to lean to the side, don't you? Or lean back a little bit.
0: This is what my dad told me was, if you swallow chewing gum, it sticks to your windpipe for 7 years.
1: I used to get it stay in your stomach and become a big ball.
0: And when you're 18, it will come fall down.
1: Really? I know. They used to tell me that it just stay inside you forever. And I'm kind of like, in hindsight, I'm kind of like, what's so scary about that? But I guess it's probably just another way. But also, I actually debunked this because apparently it's fine.
0: It is fine.
1: It's grand.
0: Did you ask a scientist?
1: No, I just Googled it.
0: ChatGPT,
1: but people would be raging.
0: Yeah,
1: no water left.
0: And then another one was, parents always telling you to tie your shoelaces to get caught in an escalator.
1: Well, you see, I never learned how to tie my shoelaces. I have no
0: idea. Did you just do the Velcro?
1: I had Velcro up until it was socially
0: acceptable. You still show us your shoes.
1: No, you're still on
0: the Velcro.
1: that is life. Fake news. No, but I've never. I remember vividly two things: being taught how to ride a bike, and I was really bad at it, and eventually got it. And the other one was my mum teaching me how to do shoelaces, and her giving up because she was so frustrated by me because I could not grasp the concept of, you know, the way around, under, and whatever. Had no clue. So what I do is I just do the two loops and a knot.
0: You just do that now,
1: One lace, put in a loop, the other lace, doing a loop, and then do a knot in the middle, and that's it. And like, I worked as a teacher for years, and the kids would come up to me and they'd be like, can you help me tie my shoelaces? And I'd be like, I can't admit to this 4-year-old that I don't know what to do. So I'd be like, no, you just have to ask your mum and dad.
0: That's not my job.
1: And it probably is my job.
0: The other one here is one that I don't know if it's debunked yet, but it's definitely one you fell for.
1: Go on.
0: Was that if you had a wee in the pool when you were a kid, that some pools would have the chlorine would change colour to different colour dye?
1: Yeah, you know, I still won't pee in a pool just for fear that that's the case.
0: So you're thinking about peeing in a pool?
1: Oh yeah, all the time. don't tell me you haven't thought about it.
0: Ah, no,
1: getting out and whatever. But that alone, the sheer embarrassment of that would turn me off ever having to.
0: Oh, absolutely.
1: That's like a huge. Can you imagine how embarrassing that would be? Because it would just follow you around the pool as well.
0: You try like swish it away with the water.
1: Yeah, no, my God, it would be so embarrassing.
0: And it's like a rainbow in the water.
1: I had loads of them as well. You know, that whole thing that people say that their parents used to lie to them and say that when the ice cream man played the music, it meant that he'd run out of ice cream.
0: Oh, right? Was it?
1: That's what some people were told. A lot of people told me that. Oh. My parents didn't tell me that at all. My parents told me this like vicious rumour that the ice cream man was caught putting snots into the ice cream.
0: Yeah. Your mum was trying to get them sacked.
1: Yeah, totally. She was getting the health and safety foods already in. Like, she was like, get them in. Yeah, so there's. Remember, there used to be like this ice cream, and he used to have this like green like sauce on it, but it was really strong green sauce. And my mum used to say that was the snots, and I used to believe it. I never asked for one.
0: She's just trying to get you to put off the green ice cream.
1: Yeah, totally. The other thing was, they used to always say, I assumed everyone had this in their lives, but I'm not sure they did. Like, the biggest threat was the man. Like, if I was being bold, the man was going to come and take me away.
0: Oh, yeah, the man, yeah.
1: And it's funny because only this weekend, I was at home in Cork and my sister was in the car. And, like, my sister's getting so stressed out with the kids in the back. And I was like, if that was, like, 20 years ago and it was us, like, the man would have taken us away.
0: Yeah.
1: And she was like, yeah, I can't say that to them. And I was like, okay, that's fine, but it did us no harm. Do you know what I mean? The kids are kicking and screaming. Yeah,
0: the man's still in employment, don't you worry. Here's Alex Warren on Spin.

0: Galt here. That is Trapped on your number one hit music station. It's Pete and Paulie hanging out with you this evening on Spin.
1: Now, this evening, we're going to be missing the Traitors. We're going to have to catch up later, right?
2: Yeah,
1: because we're obviously
2: watch.
1: On air, which is fine. Yeah. But I need to ask you, first of all, I'm assuming you're watching it.
2: I am, but I have the from 9:30 this evening, I'm going to turn my data off so I don't get notifications.
1: Yeah, no spoilers.
2: Yeah.
1: I totally agree with you. How are you finding the series?
2: It was really slow at the start.
1: Yes.
2: And now I'm like, they're all idiots, the Faithless.
1: Do you know what? I'm the same. I actually thought it started off strong, right? For like an episode or two, I was really into it. And then I kind of fell off it in the middle. But in the last week or so, it's really picked up.
2: No, it's tied it up really well.
1: Yeah,
2: it's and it's so actually exciting because the Faithfuls aren't
1: no,
2: that great.
1: No, that's it, you see. And like, I feel kind of bad because I feel like I should be rooting for the Faithfuls, but I think I'm rooting for the Traitors.
2: Oh, I am, yeah.
1: What do you think of Carla and Pádraig Ó?
2: I think they're absolutely brilliant. I think that is Carla, isn't it?
1: Carla, yeah.
2: I keep calling her Kayla. Carla, I think she's going to get done. I think.
1: Do you think so?
2: So I think tonight, I still for some reason think Pete's going to get through, but I think tonight, what's the other girl called? And
1: Kaylee and Anna are left.
2: Yeah, I think they're going to go for her tonight.
1: You think so?
2: Yeah, yeah,
1: right.
2: Yeah, yeah.
1: So like, let's just, I suppose like, we recap what happened last, like the main things that happened. Anna took that $2,000 last night in the challenge, right?
2: Mm-hmm.
1: It was Pete that was encouraging her.
2: Yeah, I don't know why he did that.
1: I don't know why he did that.
2: They just both make themselves look like traitors there.
1: Totally,
2: so
1: and also like she obviously didn't want to do it at all. I don't know why she didn't just stand her ground. He was like pushing her to take it. Like that's such a, like it makes you look like a traitor, doesn't it? It was like he was trying to push her under the bus or something
2: that. And then you look like a traitor for taking
1: you
2: it as well.
1: So, totally like a traitor as well. And then obviously Ian was banished last night as a faithful. What did you think of that? I think that was rogue. I didn't expect him to go so quickly.
2: No, I thought he would stay to the end, but I just think Peter pushed so hard on him that everyone was like, oh no, actually maybe it is that guy. And then I suppose with
1: it was 50-50 between the two of them, I think, wasn't it?
2: Yeah, it was. But I also think when the traders are picking their selection there, they're like, oh, they don't know who they're going for. They're just going for who the pylon is on.
1: Yeah, no, totally.
2: So unfortunately that it was Ian, so he had to go.
1: Totally. And then Kaylee as well, right? So she seems to have clocked who the traders are.
2: Yeah.
1: But I wonder, and I don't know if you'll agree with me or not, do you think that people underestimate her? The rest of them are underestimating her? Because like no one seems to be going with anything she has to say.
2: Yeah, I think the traders are playing a game where they're going to hope that she will be one of the last people so they can try and trick her.
1: Yeah, I know. And like the thing about it is, she there's always one like her in the series that like is so faithful that everyone knows she's really faithful, and they take her right through to the end. I think that's like her role. Do you know what I mean? I would love to see Carla. I know you're saying that you think the Carla is going to get caught. I'd love to see her go to the end, because I just think like she's done so well to be an original traitor and to get the whole way through the series with relatively
2: has anyone done that?
1: There has been other, but not in Ireland.
2: Okay,
1: not here, but in England a couple of years ago there was a guy, I can't remember, I think his name was Harry, and he brought it, like a friend of his, like he made friends with the girl on the season, and they went right through to the very very end, and then he turned on her at the end, and it was just so awful to watch, because
2: but you love to see it at the same time.
1: But they had such a good friendship the whole way.
2: Yeah.
1: It was unbelievable viewing. I still think that the Irish version of the Traitors is one of the best franchises I've ever seen.
2: Oh yeah, they're so much more brutal. So last night when Ian and Peter were going at it, I was like, Jesus, lads. And I was actually kind of glad Pádraig Ó stopped. It was like, lads, you're actually going at each other's characters now. You're not even playing the game.
1: It was so personal.
2: Yeah.
1: It was
2: vicious.
1: It was vicious.
2: Where I think in Traitors UK, they're like, I'm really sorry.
1: Yeah.
2: Like, I just think you are.
1: But like, it was the fact that that the two of them, Pete and Ian, were so friendly all the way until that moment.
2: Yeah, yeah.
1: And then they started tearing each other under. I did notice, and I feel more so than I've seen in any other series of it that I've watched, they're really bound to pressure. Like, they're really under pressure in this one.
2: Yeah.
1: They seem to be taking it really personal, and also, like, you know, even from the get-go, they were saying that everyone looks wrecked and stuff.
2: Yeah.
1: Like, people are exhausted from it.
2: So last night, I don't know if you saw the part where Kaylee was chatting to Diego and was like, we need to team up and stick together on this. So they're both convinced each other's faithful, which is good.
1: Yeah.
2: And she is gunning for Carla, so that's why I think they're going to go 2 for Carla tonight. And then that will be probably where Pádraig Ó will be like, this is where I get her out.
1: Yeah, yeah. And he's been very vocal about that, really, hasn't he? Like, I don't think he's any loyalties.
2: No, but then if Carla goes and he has to draft another person, I think those faithfuls that are left are too faithful and they wouldn't turn. I don't
1: think
2: there's a nasty person. No, no.
1: Do you know what? Now I will say, I didn't like Porco as a faithful. I just thought he was an annoying character.
2: Yeah.
1: I think he's such a good trader.
2: Really good.
1: I actually really like him as a trader because he plays the game so well. And I think the best thing that happened to him was that he was recruited halfway through because he was allowed to establish himself as a faithful, get everyone on side, and now he'd probably take... I think he'll take the crown on his own.
2: 100%. I think he's going to be right. And that's why I think if they get Carla out tonight... he'll probably go for it and go for the crane on his own.
1: Yeah. And you know what? He deserves it.
2: Yeah. Well, listen, we're going to have to turn off our internet until after half 10 tonight to watch on the player. Here's some brand new music for you on Spin from Audrey Hobart. This is called Sue Me.

0: Bella Langley, that is Choosing Texas. It is Peter and Party with you on Spin, and it is time for the climb.
1: What's up, what's up? Get ready for the
0: climb. Jesus, Nick did well with that, didn't he?
2: It's good, wasn't it? That was the first time we heard that. And I'm very impressed.
0: I should have pre-played it because I didn't know what I was expecting there. We asked Nick, our boss, to make us some jingly music for the show for our new game, The Climb.
2: He must have
0: been out all weekend. Oh, that's what he did.
2: He's flat out.
0: The whole weekend. Yeah. It would take him a long time to do that. Listen, The Climb, if you fancy winning yourself a Just Eat voucher tonight, we need someone to take on The Climb. WhatsApp right now, The Climb, to 087-711-1038. We'll get you on to play and give you the chance to win that Just Eat voucher. It's dead simple. 5 higher or lower questions. Every correct answer moves you onto another rung up the ladder.
2: Yeah, so for example, if Taylor Swift has 272 million followers on Instagram, Peter, what do you think? Beyonce, does she have a higher or lower amount of followers?
0: Oh, then Taylor. Does Beyonce higher? Oh, it's Taylor Swift. She's got all the T-Swizzler followers, so like, I would say Beyonce has lower followers than Taylor
2: wrong.
0: Swift.
2: You're wrong. What? It's higher. Yeah, 299 million. I just fact-checked
0: 17 million more than Taylor.
2: Isn't that crazy? Beyonce's been around the block, though.
0: That is very true. Fairness. I still think all the, what do they call the Swifties?
2: The Swifties?
0: Yeah.
2: Yeah, well, I mean, half the Swifties are probably banned from Instagram because they're too young.
0: Yes,
2: you know what I mean?
0: I forgot about that.
2: Yeah. Anyway, if you get it right, you climb, make your way to the top of the ladder, and you can win a Just Eat voucher. And even if you don't reach the top, don't worry. If you get off the ground and you stay there, we'll put you into our end of week draw to win another voucher.
0: Think you can make the climb? Text climb right now in a WhatsApp message to 087-711-1038. While you're doing that, music on the way very soon from the Fontaines and a brand new track from Jazzy, Get This Started, is just ahead right here on Spin. 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

0: Absolutely loving the sound of that. A fresh new track here on Spin from Jazzy. 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
1: What's up, what's up?
0: Yes, it is time to play The Climb with Pete and Potty on Spin this evening. Very simple game. Five higher or lower questions, and every correct answer moves you up another rung on the ladder. If you get yourself 5 out of 5, you'll bag yourself a Just Eat voucher tonight. If you don't, though, we will give a Just Eat voucher to the person who is highest on the ladder by the end of the week. Dawn, we've got you here tonight. What are you doing at the moment?
2: I am just on my way home. I went for a sea swim and I'm on my way home to Ashford
3: and Wicklow. Lovely. Oh. Where did you head for the sea swim?
2: I went into Bray.
3: Lovely. Fantastic. Great spot for it.
0: Did you wear a dry robe, can I ask?
2: I did.
0: Oh, lovely. What colour is it? The red one or the blue one?
2: It's a black one.
0: Oh, lovely.
3: You know, I was in Bray recently and I saw an advert for a dry robe ball.
0: Really?
3: Yeah, that's what they do down in
0: Bray. Get an actual ball to go to?
3: It's like a ball, but instead of a ball gown, they wear dry robes.
0: I saw, actually, there's a skit. I don't know if you've seen this. There's a guy called Dylan Troy on Instagram at the moment. He does loads of skits. He did one recently there yesterday saying that it's illegal to enter Greystones without wearing a dry robe.
3: Love it. I love it. Dawn, how was the water? Because the weather was lovely today.
2: The weather was fantastic today. Yeah, so I've only recently started to sea swim and I really love it. So I was in last night and then in today. So yeah.
3: Class. That's unreal.
0: Fantastic. Well, listen, Dawn, it is time for the climb.
3: Okay. So, Dawn, we've got 5 higher or lower questions. If you get one right, you move up the rung on the climb. And if you get one wrong, you move a step back.
0: And there are prizes on the line. Make it all the way to the top and you can bag yourself a Just Eat voucher, okay?
3: But even if you don't make it to the top, don't worry. As long as you stay off the ground, you're still in with a chance because we'll put you into our end of week draw for another voucher.
2: Okay, and can I skip the questions?
0: No.
3: There's only, no, but you can give it a guess. It's 50-50. How does that sound?
2: Okay, fair enough.
3: Right, so tell us, Dawn, if you were, what's your area of expertise? Would it be movies? Would it be celebrities? Would it be music?
2: Music, probably.
3: Right.
2: More so.
3: Well, you know what? You're not far off in here because we've got celebrity ages for you to give a go, right? But a lot of them are singers, so you don't have to worry about much there, all right?
2: Okay.
3: Okay, are you ready to take on the climb?
2: Go first.
3: Okay, so to get off the ground, Dawn, Taylor Swift is 36 years old. Is Ariana Grande older or younger than Taylor Swift?
2: Younger.
3: Correct. You're off the ground anyway, Dawn. Well done.
0: Nice one,
3: okay,
0: Dawn.
3: Let's keep climbing, Dawn, right? So Ariana Grande is 33. As you said, she's younger than Taylor Swift. But is Ariana Grande older or younger than, is Lady Gaga older or younger than Ariana Grande? So Lady Gaga, is she older or younger than Ariana Grande? She is older. Lady Gaga is 40. Well done. Keep climbing. Good job. Right. So, for the third rung, Lady Gaga is 40. Is Rihanna older or younger? What do you think?
2: Older.
3: Rihanna is younger. Okay, not to worry though. You're still on rung 2. So don't worry. You're still off the ground. That's the main thing, right? Okay.
2: Yeah.
3: Right. For the next rung. Rihanna is 38, so she's 2 years younger than Lady Gaga, right? She's 38, but Adele. Is Adele older or younger than Rihanna?
2: Younger.
3: So Adele is 38. I can tell you that. Rihanna is also 38. But Rihanna was born in February and Adele was born in May. So Adele is just 2.5 months younger than Rihanna. But not to worry, you're still up there.
2: Okay.
3: Okay. Give us one more and we'll see if you can get to rung 3, okay? So,
2: yeah.
3: Adele is 38. Vanessa Hudgens, is she older or younger than Adele?
0: Come on, Adele.
2: I don't even know who she is.
3: You know her. She's from High School Musical.
0: Just hazard a guess.
2: Older.
3: She is younger. Not too bad, Dawn. This is the first time we've played it on air and you did a great job.
2: Okay, thanks so much, guys.
0: No worries at all. So there we have it. Dawn is on the second rung of the ladder. She's currently in the lead to bag herself that Just Eat voucher by the end of the week. But remember, if you get 5 out of 5, you get a Just Eat voucher. And also means you could be top it by the end of the week. You could bag yourself a second one.
3: Oh my God, that would be class.
0: Wouldn't it?
3: Yeah, unbelievable. Do you know what? Fair play to Dawn coming on. First time playing that on air.
0: That was our first ever person playing that game.
3: And do you know what? It wasn't easy either.
0: I think you made them a bit hard now.
3: Did you say a bit too hard?
0: Oh,
3: no! It's so bad I for
0: think
3: Dawn.
0: I think what made them hard I is because when I'm looking back at them,
3: they're all very similar.
0: There's like a year.
3: I know. But the boss man was like, don't give away too many vouchers.
0: Yeah, he was like, between one and one voucher for the week is all you have to give away.
3: If we give away the voucher on Monday, we'll have nothing for Tuesday, Wednesday, Thursday.
0: Nothing at all. 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
4: My heart, it has been broken by who I cannot tell.

0: Peggy Goo, Irish Star, that is Woman right here on Spin. Good evening, good night, good whatever,
1: We'll have to get used to that, don't we? We should put out a poll.
0: Is it good evening? See, when you do breakfast, it's easy, you just say good morning.
1: Good morning, yeah, I know.
0: But in night time, when you say good night, it's just like, oh, you're off to bed, so,
1: yeah,
0: is it?
1: Yeah, that's it. It feels like you're sending people up to their room, doesn't it?
0: You've been bold to get up there.
1: Yeah, and we're like,
0: stairs.
1: We've got another hour and a bit to go to stay with us.
0: Right, it's time to do Pit Peek or Freak. This is part of the show where Paddy picks some stories from the day, showbiz, goss, or entertainment stories. The first one I picked earlier on was, of course, the Peek story with Calvin Harris setting the record for the most people attending the DJ gig in Rio. And this hour I have to choose between Pit or Freak.
1: Yeah, what do you fancy?
0: I think I'll go for Pit for the middle, okay. And then we'll end the show on a freaky one.
1: Cool. Yeah, let's do it. Great. Right, let's do it. Right, so Pit. Now, this story is a Pit, but only if you're a fan of Mystique. Are you a fan of Mystique?
0: No.
1: Do you know who Mystique are?
0: I'm looking.
1: Scandalous.
0: Oh, yeah.
1: You know
0: them.
1: Alicia Dixon and the crew.
0: Yeah.
1: Alicia Dixon and the two others is what most people will know them as, right? Now, I am someone who's cultured, unlike you, and I am a fan of Mystique.
0: Yeah. Okay.

0: life, but it didn't. Like, I just kind of forgot about it, and I didn't even realise that it had happened, right? But when this is kind of thing is announced, usually you would assume when a band like this is kind of testing the waters, that they're due for a comeback.
1: Yeah.
0: You know what I mean? But no, apparently not, because today was announced that there would be no further Mystique concerts or new music planned, and the three women involved, including Alicia Dixon, of course, will be doing individual projects instead, which leads me to believe that they didn't get on.
1: So it was just a smash and grab job for money for the first
0: job,
1: night.
0: Right?
1: Yeah.
0: And like, look, I'm disappointed because I thought we might get at least an arena tour where they'd come over and do one night in the three arena for us. You know what I mean? Or at the very least, next summer head out on the Pride circuit, because it's such an act that you would see it in a Pride event somewhere like Manchester, Brighton or something like that. But apparently not, right? Now, Sabrina, one of the girls, was wasting no time. She has already announced that she's doing a solo tour, right, next year. And it's a one night, it's called a one night stand, just ain't enough, which is one of their famous lyrics, right? Obviously she's going to be singing Mystique songs, because I don't think she has any songs of her own, right? So she's come out and announced this. This is where the beef starts for me now. She's come out and announced this. Alicia Dixon is very busy. Obviously she's on Britain's Got Talent. She's a judge there.
1: Yeah.
0: She's also now recording the latest series of The Voice UK, right, which is this new one for next year. So The Voice is on in the UK now, but that has been delayed so long that they're already recording the next one. She's hosting it, right, in place of Emma Willis, right?
1: Okay.
0: So she's busy, right? But Sue Lees, God loves Sue Lees, right, she's the third member, and she has put out a statement only in the last couple of hours, and she said, as far as I'm aware, today was our deadline to make a decision together on some incredible Mystique offers for 2027. They included headlining a major UK festival, right, which could have been Glastonbury, because Glastonbury's back next year, performing across different stages across the country, and so that everyone could see us, especially those that didn't get to Wembley, right? After the incredible response to our sold out Wembley Arena, I genuinely believe there are opportunities for us together, and I was saying yes to getting Mystique back. And then she said, so to find out from a press release, this is chronic, to find out from a press release that went to media today that we've split has taken me by surprise. They didn't even tell her the band weren't coming back.
1: They have done her dirty.
0: They've done her dirty. They've both sorted out their own gigs, and poor Suleez is sitting at home waiting for the offer. I'm like, Suleez, you go on tour, girl. You could probably fill out Vicar Street and we'll all be there.
1: We'd all go. We need to get tickets for Suleez.
0: Oh, no, 100%.
1: Listen, Sue, we'll set you up a GoFundMe because
0: we'll have her on the show.
1: At least she ain't going to be looking after you, neither Sabrina. Anyway, you're on.

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It's Pete and Paddy with you tonight. That is Sam Smith, Kim Petras with Unholy. And we have the cash machine for you. €200,000 to give away. Paddy, do you reckon

0: Elise from Mystique is listening. She's going to try into the cash machine.
1: I think she could do with it. God love her. She's probably getting nothing else. Spins cash machine.
0: Okay, so we refilled the cash machine. €200,000 is up for grabs. 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

0: Ayo, you're at Pete and Poddy on Spin, keeping you company right through the night. Poddy, when I get a haircut, I always have anxiety after the haircut.
1: Why? Because you're afraid that it didn't go well?
0: No, I'm always happy. I've got a good barber called Rob. He does a great job.
1: You have like a loyal barber, do you?
0: Yeah.
1: I'm the same. I could never stray.
0: Yeah, so I'm happy with that. It's coming into the office the next day and having to answer, oh, did you get a haircut? Yeah. No, I didn't get a haircut. Yeah. It just disappeared off my head.
1: Yeah, of course I did. Like, obviously I did.
0: I hate that. Why?
1: Or just say, nice haircut. Instead of saying, did you get a haircut? It's so obvious. It reminds me of when you're in school and you know what? People still do it as adults. And I'm like, why are you doing it? And they go, did you get a new pair of shoes?
0: Yeah.
1: Like, no, they're spanking new. Of course they are. Yeah. New. Obviously.
0: They're bloody blinding white.
1: They're so white. And I hate when people point it out because then everyone looks at your shoes.
0: Yeah, speaking of it, how white are my shoes?
1: No, that's what got me thinking a while ago. They are gleaming.
0: So one of the bosses here in the building, there's lots of bosses in this building. This one is not Nick, by the way. He clocked me in the car the other day. He's like, Jesus, they're very white shoes to be wearing because it's pissing rain outside.
1: Yeah.
0: I'm like, yeah, I know. And then the next day, he keeps checking me. You know, every single day to see how the white shoes are getting on. So far, so good.
1: I've had them on a couple of days. If you don't get them straight with the box, I believe it.
0: No, they're a couple of days.
1: They are gleaming.
0: There's a few creases in them there now because, you know,
1: it's annoying. Yeah, but you know what? Sometimes a little bit of worn in look is nice as well.
0: Yeah, we don't mind that at all.
1: No.
0: All right, listen, we're going to be playing the Secret Sound in a couple of minutes' time. If you want to come on and play, just text the word or just text in your guess right now to 087 711 1038 on WhatsApp for your chance to come on and play. You got your Kira and Burna Boy, Die Die, coming up in just a moment. But first, Sienna Spyro and Great Expectation. You're with Pete and Poddy on Spin.

0: That is Shakira, Burna Boy, a Die Die right here on Spin, and it is time for the secret sound. So the question on everyone's mind at the moment, Paddy, what is the secret sound?
1: Well, certainly the question on my mind, because you won't tell me what it is.
0: I absolutely, and I have been sworn to secrecy. I'm not allowed to tell you what this sound is. That is the secret sound.
1: Do you know what?
0: What?
1: You know the way Shakira was on there a while ago?
0: Yeah.
1: You know when she shakes her hips and she's got those dangly things on her skirt?
0: The tassels.
1: By the way, I'm doing it right now. Just not as well as her. It could be a bit like that. You know, like the belly dancers when they're moving their hips and they've got the skirts on and the skirts have like the jewels or whatever.
0: Yeah, yeah, I'm with you on that.
1: You know what I mean?
0: Yeah.
1: Play it again there.
0: Okay. That's a good one.
1: That's definitely better than my last
0: one. See, I have to be careful what I say, saying, oh, that's a good one. And people are like, oh, that's a trend. Yeah. I could send you on the wrong rabbit hole.
1: Yeah, totally.
0: Listen, on tonight is Maeve. Maeve, what's the story?
2: What? Oh!
1: How are you getting on this afternoon? Tonight, even?
2: I'm grand. I just went shopping.
0: Fantastic. What'd you get?
2: Just got a few bits for college. I'm going back to university to study medicine.
1: Oh,
0: unbelievable.
1: Well,
0: congratulations.
2: Thank you.
1: When are you starting?
2: Thank you. I'm actually flying tomorrow night.
1: Oh my god, you're
2: over.
1: Going abroad?
2: Yeah.
0: Where are you going?
2: Yeah, I'm going to Bulgaria.
0: You're leaving us?
1: No way!
2: I know.
1: Bulgaria?
2: I know.
1: That's kind of cool. I've never heard of anyone going to Bulgaria to study medicine. That's class. It's going to be sunny.
2: Oh my god, it's so hot right now.
1: Oh my god.
2: Can't wait to go.
1: That's the best thing ever.
2: Straight to the beach. Yeah.
0: Do you have a laptop? Let me ask you first.
2: I actually was going to get one tomorrow morning, maybe, hopefully.
1: Hopefully, you won't have to go.
0: Well,
1: because...
0: hopefully, maybe we can sort you out one tonight, because if you do get the secret sound correctly, we will hook you up with a brand new Acer laptop. Now, let me play you the sound one more time, okay? You ready for this?
2: Yeah, I'm ready.
0: Okay, so, Maeve, who is moving to Bulgaria tomorrow to study medicine, may need a brand new laptop. What do you think the secret sound is?
2: Okay, I was dead set on the marbles in a mesh bag, but I'm kind of thinking it's a bit more plasticky, but I'm still going to lock in the marbles.
0: Yeah, locking in the marbles.
2: I'm locking it in.
0: Unfortunately, you are incorrect.
1: Oh, sorry, Maeve.
2: Damn.
0: So sorry about that, okay?
2: That's okay.
1: But listen, when you're a doctor and you're rich, you won't have to worry about winning a laptop because you can afford one.
2: Exactly. I won't have to play for a laptop.
1: No, not at all. You have to buy us all one.
2: Yeah, exactly.
1: This is Maeve. Best of luck with the move.
2: Thank you so much.
0: Thanks, Maeve. Have a safe flight. We'll chat to you soon. Bye.
2: Thank you. Bye-bye.
0: Bye-bye. I had to have a Google there.
1: I was going to say Maeve is going to be so excited for her holidays, and that's, she just won't care that she didn't win, but actually it's not holidays. She's moving to...
0: She's moving by...
1: Well, I heard about Bulgaria, and I was just like, go on.
0: When she goes and comes to Bulgaria, she goes, I'm going to the beach. I was like, in my head, I was like, there's no beaches in Bulgaria. And then I looked it up there is.
1: Isn't there a really famous beach there's a beach called Sunny Beach and everyone goes on their holidays.
0: Something like that. It's on the Black Sea.
1: Yeah,
0: so I was convinced.
1: You learn something new every day. And they could ask me to pinpoint on a map and I wouldn't be able to.
0: You would have lost me there. Listen, a secret sound if you want to play. 087-711-103. Your guess what you think the secret sound is. It's Pete and Paddy with you this evening, and here is a fresh new track on Spin from Femi and Khaki Kid featuring Brick Nasty. It is called Take a Trip, right?

0: I'm loving that song at the moment. Adela Ain't Ill At A right here on Spin. It is Pete and Paulie hanging out with you at the moment. Oh, you're on. There you're on.
1: Don't come back so soon.
0: Sorry.
1: Now, Peter, it is time for... Now, when I call you government name, it's time for one thing and one thing only.
0: Yeah.
1: That is Peter Collins's dictionary.
0: Are you ready?
1: So,
0: yes.
1: I've got a Collins dictionary sitting in front of me. I've gone through it and I've found three what I think are obscure words.
0: And we call it Collins a dictionary because if you don't know, my second name is Collins. Peter Collins. We're very smart here.
1: So I'm putting Pete to the test just to see how well Peter Collins knows the Collins's dictionary.
0: All right.
1: What's your way with words? Like, were you good at English in school?
0: I actually wasn't too bad, I think.
1: Really?
0: Yeah, I was on the old scale for the markings, not the new Lehman's. I think I got a B2 in English.
1: Yeah, that's serious.
0: Yeah, that's pretty good. I'm serious.
1: I think I was around something like that, is it?
0: Yeah.
1: I can't remember, so long ago. But anyway, you must be good with words anyway, right? So, look, you use them every day.
0: Yeah, absolutely. And I wrote this dictionary.
1: There you go, exactly. Passing through the ages. Now, I'm going to give you three mystery words, as I said. You have to tell me what they mean. For everyone you get right, I'm going to give you a point.
0: Okay.
1: It's very simple.
0: Yeah.
1: Okay? To help you along, you do have two lifelines. Okay, I'm going to remind you of those now. The first is category, all right? And you might think this is that helpful, but it is. So that's where you can ask me what type of word it is.
0: Okay.
1: So if it's a noun, if it's an adjective, if it's a verb, okay?
0: Mm-hmm.
1: The other one is definitions. I've got two possible meanings for each of the words, okay? One of them is right and one of them is wrong, and you can decide what the definition is from one of those.
0: Okay, perfect.
1: How does that feel?
0: Yeah.
1: Okay, are you ready to give it a go?
0: Yeah, give us
1: a
0: whirl there.
1: Peter Collins, how well do you know the Collins' dictionary? Number one, your word is quaff.
0: Quaff.
1: The word is quaff. Q-U-A-F-F.
0: Oh.
1: And I have checked, it is a real word.
0: It is a real word. Which I should know because I wrote it.
1: Yeah. And look, you could also just hazard a guess.
0: I feel like it's something to do with like breaking wind for some reason. A quaff. No, actually, no, I change. I think it's something to do where it sounds like an old term that old England or English people
1: would use.
0: Yeah, old money would use to describe when someone is just talking a load of shite.
1: Okay, yeah. Right. Yeah, like
0: he's
1: me probably.
0: He's talking loads of quaff over there.
1: Actually,
0: is our Vincent.
1: Do you know what? I'd believe that if you said it, right? Your impression was actually very good.
0: Thank you.
1: By the way, no offense to anyone English out there.
0: So I'm locking it in.
1: Give it to me again.
0: I'm locking in the quaff means an old money English word for describing someone who's talking loud nonsense.
1: And I can tell you that you are incorrect.
0: Oh no.
1: I'm sorry, Peter. The real definition of quaff, write it down if you're at home and you want to. You know, sometimes I write definitions of a new word on my hand.
0: Okay.
1: Right.
0: Yes.
1: And then I always remember what it is, right? So this is a sign for anyone who wants to learn, right? Quaff actually means to drink something heartily in large amounts.
0: Oh.
1: Yeah.
0: So I just quaffed that coke then.
1: So Peter sat back in his chair and began to quaff while everyone else carried on talking.
0: Okay. Look at your man quaffing that point.
1: Yeah, your man quaffing over there in the corner on his own. Right?
0: Okay.
1: Number two, you can claw it back. Yeah, two or three wouldn't be too bad.
0: Well, I slipped my two lifelines.
1: Yes, exactly. You're doing well. You can use one each now if you mm-hmm. want to, right?
0: And you know what? When you agreed with me when I was saying talking nonsense, you led me so straight. I was I'm in.
1: Yeah. No, I know exactly. This is payback for the secret sound.
0: Yeah,
1: okay. Right? Number two, your word is frousty. Frousty. Okay? F-R-O-W-S-T-Y. What does frousty mean?
0: Initially, my mind is going to like something cold. Because obviously, frost is kind of in there in the spelling.
1: Yeah.
0: Frousty.
1: Will I put it into a sentence for you? I can put it into a sentence.
0: Is that a 50-50 or are you just putting it in?
1: No, I'm being sound.
0: Oh, yeah. Put it in there.
1: Okay. So we walked into the room and immediately noticed it was a little frousty.
0: Oh.
1: It's a little bit frousty.
0: Okay, it's either that the room is cold,
1: okay,
0: or you walked into the room full of people,
1: okay,
0: and they were like,
1: oh, a
0: frosty reception.
1: I see where you're going with that.
0: Okay, I'm now going to use that 50-50 of the... No, the...
1: Definitions are... Would you like categories?
0: Categories.
1: Okay, categories. So I can tell you that frousty is an adjective. Do you know what an adjective is?
0: I do. I have it on my screen.
1: I thought I had you there.
0: I have my Google AI open. It has definitions of noun, verb, adjective, and
1: Do you know what an adjective is?
0: Just to be sure, yes, a description word.
1: It is a description word. Yeah. Well done. It describes a noun.
0: Yeah, it's when you like put it into sentences and make it sound very fancy.
1: Yeah, that's what they say.
0: So frousty.
1: Add as many adjectives in, bulk it up.
0: Yes.
1: That's a leaving cert tip for you there now.
0: Okay, so we immediately entered the room and it was very frousty
1: It was a little frousty in
0: okay,
1: there.
0: Okay, I'm going to lock it in that the reception you received from the people that were in the room was a bit frosty, cold, off.
1: Yeah, I get why you would go there, but right? But I can tell you that the real definition was stuffy, stale smelling, and poorly ventilated.
0: So I'm wrong.
1: You're wrong. Unfortunately, you're wrong. Okay?
0: Okay.
1: You don't know this dictionary as well as you think.
0: No, I wrote it a long time ago.
1: Do I have to go easier with you tomorrow?
0: Yeah, I think you do.
1: What does blue mean? Are we joking? Right. Number three. Are you ready? Your final right. word.
0: Yeah, go on.
1: Final word. Okay. The word is scurry funge. Scurry funge. SCURRYFUNGE.
0: Okay, initially my mind is thinking of obviously scurrying, something scurrying along the floor like a little insect or like a little squirrel.
1: Yeah, and funge on the end.
0: Scurry funge. I have no idea. Only give me that 50-50 descriptions.
1: Okay,
0: definitions.
1: So, does it mean to frantically search for something you've misplaced?
0: Or
1: to hurriedly tidy your house before a visitor arrives?
0: I'm going to use the second one. Hurriedly clean your house before a visitor arrives.
1: I can tell you now.
0: Yeah.
1: You are correct.
0: Yeah. Yay! Come on.
1: At least you got one.
0: That's good.
1: You couldn't leave here with zero. That would be pretty embarrassing.
0: Yeah, that's 33% out of 100. That's pretty good.
1: Let me give you a sentence of scurry fungin. It's just in case it ever comes to a point in your life where you need to use it, right?
0: Okay, hit me up.
1: When Peter realized we were only 5 minutes away, he started to scurry funge.
0: There we go. Absolutely perfect. Thank you very much. Peter Collins's dictionary right there. Throw them into your vocabulary for the next 3 days and you'll sound very fancy. New music right here from Amble. This is the latest one on Spin. It is Last Rites on Spin with Pete and Paddy.

0: Rose, Look at My Life on Spin. It's Pete and Poddy with you tonight. And Poddy, I know you don't look at your emails, so I'm going to tell you this fantastic information. You know there's an Audi threesome fully charged every morning.
1: Yeah.
0: Well, all for the rest of September, if you catch us playing three artists of the same artist back to back during the Audi threesome, you can bag yourself some unbelievable prizes right here on Spin.
1: That's class.
0: Yeah. Something
1: that's decent, isn't it?
0: AirPods.
1: Yeah.
0: Ticketmaster vouchers.
1: Very good.
0: Just Eat vouchers.
1: Class.
0: One for All vouchers.
1: Unbelievable.
0: How about it?
1: That's class enough.
0: Yeah.
1: So it's the same artist, three songs in a row.
0: Back to back.
1: Love it. And also, they're usually bangers.
0: They are, absolutely.
1: They're
0: indeed.
1: Always bangers.
0: And no one won this morning because we didn't play it. So you never know. It could be tomorrow.
1: Hopefully. Spins cash machine.
0: But one thing we know is for sure, we do have the cash machine, which is going to this coming Friday. And Joanna, take a listen to Mark. He is our latest winner of the cash machine.
2: Let's not get ahead of ourselves. Before you start celebrating and spending that money, let's give you the money. How much in the cash machine?
3: 250,000.
2: Congratulations, Mark. You are our newest winner. Dinner table topic for this weekend. I think you've got it sorted, Mark. Go and celebrate. €250,000 is heading your way. Well done, my friend.
3: That's great. Thanks so much, guys.
0: I love that from Mark. He's just won €250,000 and all he can muster was, yahoo.
1: Do you know what?
0: It's such a Dublin Hill lad thing.
1: I wonder what my reaction would be like as well. Because you never really know what your reaction would be like when you're actually in that
0: it's
1: moment.
0: It's very true.
1: And I think there's so many scams going on at the moment that I'd just be convinced I'm scammed.
0: I had a scam call today from Spain.
1: There you go, you see. I'm always getting ones from Bosnia and all these different places.
0: It's like, always Revolut.
1: Sometimes I'm like, when I just answer, maybe it is. Maybe it is.
0: Well, listen, you should be answering it this coming Friday at 3 p.m. We may be calling off a private number, so you should probably answer it. You never know who will be. You've got until 3 p.m. this Friday to enter for €200,000. 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

0: Ariana Grande, Hate That I Made You Love Me on a spin. It is Pete and Potty keeping you company tonight. It is time for Pit, Peak or Freak. This is how it works. Each hour I choose which entertainment story I want to hear from Potty, Pit, Peak or Freak. And Podrick tells us whatever entertainment story he has to match that choice. Now, Potty, what have I used up already?
1: You've already used up Peak and you've already used up Pit, so you only have Freak left.
0: Well then, in so that no case, choice. I go for Freak.
1: Right, so I struggled a small bit to get a Freak story.
0: Did you?
1: I like to go with someone who's doing some like freaky behaviour, right?
0: Yeah.
1: But I struggled to pick a story for Freak, but this one got me really excited, so people might call me a freak because of it.
0: Okay, go for it.
1: Okay, so it's what, the 21st of September, Halloween hasn't happened yet.
0: No.
1: Nobody's bought a pumpkin. I haven't even seen a pumpkin in the shop yet.
0: Oh, right? I'm very surprised.
1: Well, yeah, actually, I've seen Christmas trees in shops, but yeah. I haven't seen in pumpkins. And it's funny you say that because Mariah Carey has officially defrosted.
0: Oh,
1: right?
0: No.
1: The news is Mariah Carey is heading out on a Christmas tour, right? A very limited Christmas tour. It's called Christmas Time Tour, and she's heading out in November and December. But it's what's big about this one is she's done it before, but she's bringing it to the UK.
0: Yeah.
1: Which means she's really close to us. So if you're a huge fan of Mariah Carey, then,
0: it's too early for like, me to be this like close this, to Mariah.
1: I feel like this is being lost on you, right? If you're a huge fan of Christmas and Mariah Carey, you could get over to see her. I always hold hope that when they go to the UK, that they might just like step over the pond. You know what I mean? Come over here to us as well.
0: I always think and hope they're going to do that, but they never bloody do it.
1: No, they don't. Randomly enough, she's announced dates for the UK and Malta.
0: Oh,
1: Malta's a small
0: resort. So we're going to Malta then.
1: Well, I mean, I wouldn't say no to a trip to Malta.
0: We could pitch it to the boss, Nick.
1: Absolutely, right. She's kicking off in Birmingham on the 27th of November, which even at that point is, for a lot of people, too close or too early, right? She has the O2 in London on the 30th of November, and then she finishes off in Manchester at the start of December, on December 2nd, right? She'll then go to Malta, and she'll be there on December 8th. Malta doesn't strike me as a very Christmassy place.
0: Not at all. You have to go to a Copa. Don't be singing All I Want for Christmas on a stage in Malta and be sweating.
1: I know. You've experienced, not to mention it again, you've experienced Christmas abroad.
0: Oh, in Australia.
1: Have you done it? Ding, ding, ding, ding, ding, ding, ding.
0: Yes, I have.
1: So, you know, I'm going to leave here with an Aussie accent for you talking about it.
0: It is different when you're over there.
1: It is different.
0: I'm looking, this will be my first, oh gee, we're mentioning the C
1: is
0: word here.
1: Back?
0: It's very early
1: September.
0: Is this
1: September. Your first one back?
0: It will be my first one.
1: I feel like you've been hanging around here for years.
0: Yeah, it's my first one in 4 years.
1: Oh,
0: that
1: no,
0: one I've had.
1: So you spent four of them away.
0: Yeah.
1: I did one of them away and, but like my mum came over for it.
0: Yeah.
1: So my sister was living abroad at the time. So my mum came back, or came over, so it was kind of like having Christmas just in the heat, like normal Christmas just in the heat, you know what I mean? It was cool, but it's not the same.
0: No, absolutely not the same, so I'm looking forward to the first one here. So she's not coming here, but she's gone everywhere else but here.
1: She's announced the shows on social media, but like, come here, people are flying here, they're everywhere to go to these Christmas markets.
0: Yeah.
1: If you're really into it, you could fly over, right? She says she can't wait to celebrate with her fans. It's almost a decade since she actually went on tour with this the last time. She does this on the reg, right?
0: Yeah.
1: She was in the UK back in 2018, did some dates in Europe. She did do a residency in Vegas last year for this as well.
0: Now I'd go to that.
1: Yeah, but like, she's it all sewn up, this one, right? She rolls out in September, announces a tour. People flock to see her. They go and visit her. She does the same set probably that she does every year because Christmas songs don't change. She makes a fortune. She goes back into hiding again. She is so clever.
0: Oh, she's absolutely honest.
1: She is so, so clever. Obviously, the centrepiece of the whole thing is going to be All I Want for Christmas Is You. That's the one that everyone's going to be looking forward to going and seeing, isn't it? Yeah. Now, is it too early to play?
0: That one.
1: Yeah. Yes!
0: And that is where I stop it. We are not playing that song.
1: I had a feeling I wasn't going to get the full track. Look, we're here for a week. You never know what's going to happen.
0: I tell you now, the lad Gav, he looks after the music, would literally, I guarantee, if I played another second of that now, my phone would be flashing up.
1: We wouldn't be on air tomorrow.
0: Could not be on air for tomorrow. All right, thank you so much for that. Pit, Peak and Freak wrapped up for today. Potty, excellent job. And it will go again on that tomorrow night. Big shoes to fill in this. Music on the way in a couple of minutes from Florence Road. But first, this is a fresh new track right out from Hugel and Salta on Spin. It's Pete and Potty hanging out with you tonight. This is called Jamaican Bam Bam.

0: Fresh new track on Spin from Hugel and Salto. That is called Jamaican Putty. That reminds me of one of those songs when you go back to an afters after a night out and the music just keeps playing with the same beat for 3 hours.
1: 100%. You've never been to a gay rave, have you?
0: No, I haven't.
1: Actually, yeah, funnily enough that you haven't been, but let me take you to one because that's exactly what it's like.
0: Okay, let's do it.
1: It's the same beat over and over again and it drives me insane. But anyway, Kumir, we're coming towards the end of the show and I'm starting to think about what's going to happen next.
0: For us?
1: No, well, individually.
0: Oh, yeah.
1: Do you have like a snack, an after show snack?
0: Oh, what happens after the show?
1: Yeah.
0: Oh, yeah, I do. I know what happened.
1: I'm thinking about our future career.
0: Yeah, I was like, right, this is our first ever show. And
1: no, let me tell you something.
0: Watch out, Matt Cooper.
1: I'm seeing as far as 11 p.m.
0: Yeah.
1: I'm seeing nothing beyond there. And I'm already thinking about what my, like, do you have a snack at nighttime?
0: Yeah, I know exactly what happened when I go back. Yeah.
1: What is it?
0: I'm having Frosty, a bowl of Frosty, Shreddies.
1: Yeah, because I went to the shop. I'm getting really into yogurt bowls at the moment.
0: Oh, I have them for brekkie.
1: Do you?
0: Mm-hmm.
1: So I kind of keep my yogurt bowl to the end of the day, and I try to make it like a sweet bowl as well.
0: Yeah.
1: But I'm failing miserably.
0: Why?
1: Because I just don't know what to do. So today I went out, like I do my food shop on a Monday.
0: Yeah.
1: And I went out and I bought like, I don't know what you'd even call them. They're like an off-brand Cheerios, but they're not Cheerios because they're chocolate.
0: Yeah, okay.
1: Chocolate hoops.
0: Yeah, the Weedos. You know the Weedos?
1: Yeah. Do you know what? They're the off-brand Weedos.
0: Yeah. I was going to call them something else, but no, I get cancelled.
1: Yeah, exactly, right? So I got those, so I think I'll put them into the yogurt bowl. Not huge on fruit in the bowl.
0: No. Oh, no, actually, yes, raspberries, the frozen raspberries.
1: But you know, see, this is my issue, because like, I could ruin a whole day by going home now and eating 5,000 calories.
0: Yeah.
1: During
0: you can easily unravel yourself.
1: Yeah, you can, because usually I'm in bed by now.
0: See, this is why you don't leave your yogurt bowl to the end of the day.
1: Yeah, actually.
0: You have it earlier in the day, so you can have the nice things, and then you have your sweet cereal at the end. Every night with FL, I'll have a bowl of cereal before I get into bed.
1: That's the last thing you'll have. It's funny, the last thing you'll eat before you go to bed is the first thing that most people eat when they wake up in the morning.
0: Exactly. But it's bloody delicious. Frosted Shreddies is the way to go.
1: Are Frosted Shreddies.
0: Mm-hmm.
1: Frosted Shreddies?
0: Yeah.
1: Are they like shredded wheat, just frosted?
0: Yeah.
1: Oh my God.
0: They're like Frosties. No, do you know Frosties?
1: Yeah, no, I do.
0: Same coating that's
1: on just on shredded wheat.
0: Is someone listening here now? Cereal at 10 o'clock at night.
1: Do you know what? I actually... You'd be surprised how often I have conversations about cereal with grown adults.
0: You're so good, they're not just for kids.
1: No, they're not. No way.
0: Right, listen, on your way home, stop into Tesco or somewhere like that and grab yourself some nice set of cereal. It's Pete and Party with you. This is Miley's latest release on Spin. It is called Bass Persuades.

0: It's your number one hit music station, and that is it from us tonight. Pete and Paddy, we'll be back again with you tomorrow night from 7 p.m.
1: Yes, we'll be playing The Climb again. 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
0: And we will be sorting out your dinner for you with that voucher. 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Have a good night.
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0: 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Uncle Posh. 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
8: Here we go. What's the crack? Matthews checking in with a brand new haircut. If I do say so myself, it is hot. As of the hits, 10 in a row to be exact. Let's kick it off with Tay-Tay. 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Uh-huh.

0: animal.
1: Spin's Naughty Threesome. It returns tomorrow morning just after 9 on Fully Charged with Jamie and Faye filling in. And remember, if you hear them play three throwbacks from the same artist, you're in to win AirPods, Ticketmaster vouchers, and One For All vouchers as well. Don't miss it. Here's Slater.

10 spin hits in a row. And what about this? Lady Gaga and her husband, Michael Polanski, welcoming a baby girl into the world. The baby's name, Rose Bean Polanski, weighing in at 2 stone 5 pounds. Just kidding, I have no idea, to be honest. And here is Gaga right now, The Dead Dance.

0: 10 spinets in a row, Calvin and Jazzy, Satisfy, and telling you this would do a lot more than Satisfy needs, I think.
1: Spins cash machine. Cash
0: machine. I mean, it's more money than I'll ever see in my lifetime. I know that for a fact. It's what we guaranteed to give away this Friday on Spins Cash Machine. €200,000 on the button. Yep, you heard that right. 200k, it has to go. They know the name of the game. If Barry Dunn gives you a call after 3 this Friday, you gotta answer the phone within 5 rings, alright? 5 rings on the phone, tell him that prize amount. You'll see every single cent the very next day. If you get in to win, that is. To do that, you gotta text the word SPIN. It's 57557. That's SPIN, SPIN, in a text to 57557. Or if you're not a fan of texting, you can enter over on Spin's website as well. 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You gotta be over 18. You're playing across the Go Loud Network stations. T's and C's, they're long and they're boring. They're up on Spin's website. €200,000 exactly. Just imagine. Best of luck. Tame Impala's on the way. We're back with Dua Lipa next on Spin.
1: Ready? Wake up!
2: Funny
3: charge. Can I ask an opinion?
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3: I don't know, actually, you're the right person to be asking.
2: Why?
3: 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Actually, if you don't mind, I mightn't ask you for your opinion.
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3: Do I take off the charms, yeah or nay? Because I got some charms on them.
2: I'm not judging.
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3: You are so judging! No, I didn't ask you anyway. 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
3: 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We're done with this stupid topic.
1: Get fully charged. Weekdays when you wake up.
2: With McDonald's.
1: This is Spin.
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0: You know, just for listening to the Naughty Threesome tomorrow morning on Fully Charged just after 9, you're in to win Ticketmaster vouchers. One for all vouchers and AirPods as well. Not a bad deal just for paying attention, am I right? You gotta hear 3 throwbacks from the same artists. You do that, or if they do that, you're in to win big. Let's get Role Model on next and hang on for Shakira, Shakira 2.
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5: Yep, back once again at the Renegade Master. 10 spin hits in a row. Shakira to come after Role Model right now. High hopes.

Now, how does one take a conversation with their mom about a toxic ex-partner and the relationship with their dad and make that into a song? Well, somehow, Alessa Grace has managed to do it here on Spin. It's Bloodstream. Maybe.

10 spinets in a row. Dermo funeral, and it seems to be a funeral every single night on the Traitors Ireland. Faithful after faithful after faithful, ever since Aoife left all those breadcrumbs. Still going. Haven't seen tonight's episode though, so I don't know if a traitor's gone or not. We'll find out what happens for the finale tomorrow night from 9.

0: somber, my body isn't ready. Mine really wasn't for this mystery illness going on at the moment. Stuffy nose, running like a tap, scratchy throat, the lot. What about yourself? Have you had it? Either way, doesn't matter how I'm feeling. 10 spinets in a row continues with Benson Boone right now.
1: There's nothing colder than your shoulder when you're dragging me along like you do.

0: That's right, only one can win this on Friday. It is guaranteed to be given away 200,000 euro exactly. 200k has to go, guaranteed, like I just said. Now you know the drill. If Barry Dunn gives you a buzz after 3 on Friday, you gotta answer the phone within 5 rings. It is not a prank call if it's a private number. 5 rings the phone, tell him that prize amount, money's all yours. That simple. 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T's and C's, boring legal stuff up on SPIN's website as well. You do all that, you're in to win 200,000 euro exactly this Friday. Don't procrastinate, get that entry in now, trust me. And while we're on the topic of trust, that's the name of this new track from Clementine Douglas. It's so good, gonna play the full thing to come alongside Amble as well.
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3: 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Nearly a third respondents admitted they couldn't cook any meal on the spot.
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1: Okay, stop now. 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

You've met this lady, or heard her, should I say, but you don't really know her. You hear the name Clementine Douglas. Doesn't really ring any bells, but you've definitely heard her voice. She's been on tracks with Calvin Harris, MK, Chasing Status, to name a few. And now here she is, her first solo release here on Spin. This is Trust.

Camila Cabello, Liar on Spin, and the countdown is on for the final episode of Traitors Ireland tomorrow night. Are you going to be watching? I mean, really, seriously, what the hell are we going to talk about when it's all over?

0: I mean, we're the only station doing it this hour of the night and all the time. 10 spinets in a row. Ariana Grande's in there. Post Malone as well. And of course, all the details on the Spins cash machine. Details on how you can win this. 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
0: Hey, look at you still awake. Thanks for hanging out. Matthews here with the details on how you can get your hands on this on Friday. 200,000 euro exactly. Not even kidding, it has to go. 200 grand on the button. Now you know the drill. If Barry Dunn calls you after three this Friday, it might be a private number. It is not a prank. You got to answer within five rings, all right? Tell him that prize amount, 200K, and it's all yours. Now, how do you win? Easily done. 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

December 10, Angel, moving from one Irish talent to another. My first time getting to play this hot new track on Spin from Jazzy. 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

I'm hoping there'll be tears, drama, everything for Traitors Ireland finale tomorrow night. I haven't seen tonight's episode because we're here, right here on Spin. But listen, I'm praying to God, Faithfuls turn this game around. Otherwise, it's going to be a Traitors win, I think. Until then, let's get Culture on next. And hang on for the new one from Alex Warren, Emerald Eyes. Have you heard it? If not, well, you will in 15.

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0: It's Always Be LA. Someone's got to win the cash machine. I mean, it has to go this Friday. 200 grand. Just imagine. I'll give you all those details to enter in literally 2 minutes. And 10 spinets in a row, we go again with Cat's Eye and Khaki Kid, all coming next.
1: Ireland's got millions of stories. And on September 24th, we're making space for more of them.
2: You know, we don't mind being asked. If I look like I'm struggling, just say to me here, look, do you need a hand? If I say no, do not give me a hand. But if I say yes, you're more than welcome to.
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5: Hey, it's Shannon here. First up, a clip is going viral of Taylor Swift proudly pointing out her wedding ring and shouting, "That's my husband." After Travis Kelce scored his first touchdown of the season during the Chiefs game against the Indianapolis Colts. The newlyweds married in July and Tay was papped celebrating the 13-yard touchdown from a suite alongside both members of the family. It's the 21st of September, so that can only mean one thing. Alexa, play Earth, Wind and Fire September.
6: Do you remember when it was September?
5: And fans believe they may have exposed Channing Tatum's secret Instagram account after noticing that Tatum appears to be the only follower. Yep, the account reportedly posts nice comments about Tatum while taking shots at several other celebrities, including Harry Styles and his ex-fiance, Zoe Kravitz. Benny Blanco revealed when he knew Selena Gomez was the one.
7: I was on the Eric Andre show. I got like hot sauce in my eye. It like burned my face and I like was vomiting everywhere. And she left a house we had rented in Malibu that was her birthday the next day, picked me up, brought me home, didn't tell anyone, sat with me all night. And then we did the whole day the next day. And I was like, if you can like sit with me while I'm like keeping my brains out and can't see, then you're the one for me.
5: Pete Davidson revealed becoming a dad has changed his life as he's completely sober now. He said, I behave differently. Every decision is different. You don't really know how you're going to feel until you have a kid. I look at her and I'm like, I don't want to f*** this up. And Resident Evil is the highest rated horror film of 2026. After scoring 96% on Rotten Tomatoes. Wayne Rooney is reportedly in talks to join I'm a Celebrity, Get Me Out of Here 2026. 2 years after his wife Colleen Rooney finished as runner-up. Other names rumored to enter the jungle is Ricky Wilson, Jesse Nelson, AJ Adudu, Joanna Page and Chloe Burrows. Searchlight Pictures have officially announced the Family Stone sequel called The Family Stone. The news was announced through a collab post on Instagram with Sarah Jessica Parker, which featured photos of the returning cast arranged like a Christmas tree with the message, coming soon. LaRoche is now officially styling Kim Kardashian. Yes, that is the man behind Zendaya's iconic red carpet looks. And Other Mommy starring Jessica Chastain is said to have